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6: Here's your WHOP Weather Center forecast. Partly cloudy tonight with a slight chance of thunderstorms. Lows around 63, north winds at around 5 miles an hour. Tomorrow, high of 82. Partly cloudy skies tomorrow night. Lows dip down to about 61. Lots of sunshine Saturday with highs in the mid-80s. Thunderstorms likely Sunday. That's the forecast. I'm meteorologist Megan Mulford for 98.7 Light FM. 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
13: Here's your WHOP Weather Center forecast.
0: partly cloudy tonight with a slight chance of thunderstorms. Lows around 63, north winds at around 5 miles an hour. Tomorrow, high of 82. Partly cloudy skies tomorrow night. Lows dip down to about 61. Lots of sunshine Saturday with highs in the mid-80s. Thunderstorms likely Sunday. That's the forecast. I'm meteorologist Megan Mulford for 98.7 Light FM. 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
1: It's piled up and set it aside. It's time to focus on all the beauty that life has to offer. 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It's time to focus on all that is good about summer.

0: So who is on your heart tonight? Who are you falling in love with? Don't you love falling in love in the summertime? Walking hand in hand, sitting on a dock with your feet dipping into the water, going to air-conditioned restaurants or movie theaters to get out of the heat and holding hands in the dark, walking along the boardwalk, riding a Ferris wheel, like cotton candy at the county fair. Who is the cotton candy in your life? 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

0: Ashlyn Kraft, Miles Gee, and fireworks after the show. And on Sunday, Ben Fuller. If I got Jesus. 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Megan Woods. And Don Reddy. 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
12: Here's your WHOP Weather Center forecast. Partly cloudy tonight with a slight chance of thunderstorms. Lows around 63, north winds at around 5 miles an hour. Tomorrow, high of 82. Partly cloudy skies tomorrow night. Lows dip down to about 61. Lots of sunshine Saturday with highs in the mid-80s. Thunderstorms likely Sunday. That's the forecast. I'm meteorologist Megan Mulford for 98.7 Light FM. Right now, it's 73 degrees.
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0: is a precious person in your life? Who makes your heart smile? Who is there to encourage you when you're feeling down? More importantly, who do you encourage? Do you bring out the best in others? Do you work hard to bring out the best in others? I have somebody in my life who I swear she works so hard to bring out the worst in others. She does. She has something negative or unkind to say behind your back constantly, and even to your face. She brings out the worst in others, and it's such an attack on my soul. Don't be like that. If you've got a personality that tries to be hurtful or divisive, not good. Strive to bring out the best in others. Strive to patch things up, not tear things down. Just a thought. 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
3: Here's your WHOP Weather Center forecast. Lows level off around 63 tonight under partly cloudy skies. Winds out of the north at around 5 miles an hour. Mainly clear skies tomorrow, 82. Lows dip down to about 61 tomorrow night, partly cloudy skies. Lots of sunshine Saturday with highs in the mid-80s, storms likely Sunday. That's the forecast. I'm meteorologist Megan Mulford for 98.7 Light FM. Currently 73.
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0: Ashlyn Kraft, Miles Gee, and fireworks after the show. And on Sunday, Ben Fuller, if I got Jesus, Josh Baldwin, Megan Woods, and Don Reddy. 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
3: Here's your WHOP Weather Center forecast. Lows level off around 63. Tonight, under partly cloudy skies, winds out of the north at around 5 miles an hour. Mainly clear skies tomorrow, 82. Lows dip down to about 61. Tomorrow night, partly cloudy skies. Lots of sunshine Saturday with highs in the mid-80s. Storms likely Sunday. That's the forecast. I'm meteorologist Megan Mulford for 98.7 Light FM. Currently 71.
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0: So a lot of folks call in to this show who are under so much stress and anxiety. I know it's hard to avoid in today's world, especially for me. You know what causes me more stress than anything? Traffic. When I am stuck in traffic, I can't do anything on my phone. I can't work. I can't get anything accomplished. I'm away from my kids. I feel like I'm completely out of control. There's nothing I can do. And I know the backways. I know the side streets. But when I am stuck in traffic, my stress level goes through the roof. So what do? I try to avoid traffic at all costs. I try to plan my day, my events, so that that's not a part of my life. Not always possible. But the more you can reduce the stress in your life, the longer and sweeter your life is going to be. Something to think about tonight as we slip through this night together. 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
9: Here's your WHOP Weather Center forecast. Lows level off around 63 tonight under partly cloudy skies. Winds out of the north at around 5 miles an hour. Mainly clear skies tomorrow, 82. Lows dip down to about 61 tomorrow night, partly cloudy skies. Lots of sunshine Saturday with highs in the mid-80s. Storms likely Sunday. That's the forecast. I'm meteorologist Megan Mulford for 98.7 Light FM. Currently 71.
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1: Every night for years I've asked that, because you know why? Because it's all that really matters. What matters is who you love and how you share that love with them. That's what really matters. And every night I try to remind you of that. To slow down and love someone.

0: 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We can do this together. Tonight's Delilah's Dilemma is a very sad situation. It comes from a woman who says, what do you tell a man who is having an emotional affair with another woman? And he ignores his wife and tells her to deal with it or to move out without the kids because he will continue this relationship and I have to be happy for him. He will not quit being with the other woman or take her off his Facebook. He feels like he's being punished when I ask him to stop the texting, the emailing, the talking. And he told me he would, but he won't let me see his phone. He makes every effort to drop something off where she is, whether it's for her or not. Coincidentally, she's always around, strangely, when we're out together. He will volunteer to be where she is in an activity, not caring what I need to do with our children in tow. This is my dilemma. We've been married 17 and a half years, and he tells me I need to get on medication or drugs to help me cope with this. He wants his fun, spontaneous, loving wife back. As soon as I work to change my attitude, he will love me. He tells me he loves me and cares for me, but at the same time, he talks about her and her family. When he prays with me, he prays about her and her family and how he can help them in this time of need. Then he actually prays for God to help me accept this. Signed, a very saddened woman. I will have my Mother Delilah words for you coming up next, girlfriend. You're listening to Delilah
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11: Here's your WHOP Weather Center forecast. Lows level off around 63 tonight under partly cloudy skies. Winds out of the north at around 5 miles an hour. Mainly clear skies tomorrow, 82. Lows dip down to about 61 tomorrow night, partly cloudy skies. Lots of sunshine Saturday with highs in the mid-80s. Storms likely Sunday. That's the forecast. I'm meteorologist Megan Mulford for 98.7 Light FM. Currently 71.
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Is there someone that inspires a melody within your heart? 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
3: Here's your WHOP Weather Center forecast. Lows level off around 63 tonight under partly cloudy skies. Winds out of the north at around 5 miles an hour. Mainly clear skies tomorrow, 82. Lows dip down to about 61 tomorrow night, partly cloudy skies. Lots of sunshine Saturday with highs in the mid-80s. Storms likely Sunday. That's the forecast. I'm meteorologist Megan Mulford for 98.7 Light FM. Currently 71.
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like 10,000 spoons when all you need is a knife. 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
1: 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We are here to help you relax at night. Sort of like a musical back rub, a musical massage via the airwaves. 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

0: talk about gratitude a lot on this show. We talk about kids a lot. We talk about forgiveness a lot. And we talk about gratitude a lot. I should talk about it a lot more because it is the key to happiness. Having a grateful heart is the key to happiness. I kid you not. When you have a grateful heart, when you stop and say, thank you, God, for this day, for my eyesight, for my hearing, for my life, for my health, for my kids, for my job, for my friends, for my neighbors, for whatever. When you have an attitude of gratitude, even about the tough things, when you can say thank you for the tough times, because it's through those tough times that you grow spiritually and emotionally. When you have an attitude of gratitude, people will flock to you like flies to honey. When you have an attitude of dissatisfaction, when your attitude is not of gratitude but of ungratefulness, nobody wants to be around you. It's true. If you want to unlock the door to happiness, develop an attitude of gratitude. I promise you it will change your world. 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
19: Here's your WHOP Weather Center forecast. Partly cloudy skies overnight with lows around 63. Winds out of the north at around 5 miles an hour. Friday, 82. Lows level off around 61. Friday night, partly cloudy skies. Daytime highs approaching 85. Saturday, under mainly clear skies. 86. Sunday, storms likely. That's the forecast. I'm meteorologist Megan Mulford for 98.7 Light FM. 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

0: thank you so much for sharing this night with us. I will be back tomorrow, same time, same place. 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
8: Here's your WHOP Weather Center forecast. Partly cloudy skies overnight with lows around 63. Winds out of the north at around 5 miles an hour. Friday, 82. Lows level off around 61. Friday night, partly cloudy skies. Daytime highs approaching 85. Saturday, under mainly clear skies. 86. Sunday, storms likely. That's the forecast. I'm meteorologist Megan Mulford for 98.7 Light FM. 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
1: NBC News Radio, I'm Lisa Carton. Vice President J.D. Vance says the deal with Iran is a win for the American people. He provided an update during a White House press briefing this morning.
2: You really have a win-win situation for the United States of America. If the Iranians don't change their behavior, their military and their nuclear program is still destroyed. If they do change their behavior, then they are going to have a transformative relationship with the Middle East.
1: Vance said 12.5 million barrels of oil traveled through the Strait of Hormuz overnight. He also reiterated that Iran's nuclear program has been destroyed. A memorandum of understanding between the two countries was signed by President Trump yesterday. A signing ceremony in Geneva had been set for tomorrow, but that has now been canceled. Universal and Imagine Entertainment are developing a sequel to 2000's How the Grinch Stole Christmas. The film star Jim Carrey is in talks to return. Lisa Carton, NBC News Radio.
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4: And this update is brought to you by Clyde Height Lubricants and Fasteners. Jazzing for Juneteenth is set to take over the Hopkinsville Christian County Visitors Bureau on Saturday, and the community is invited to come learn about some local Black history, as well as enjoy some live music, food, and fun, all starting at 4 p.m. The Salvation Army of Hopkinsville is inviting the community to help them welcome Major Jason Swain, the new Corps officer leading local operations. While Swain officially takes over on June 22nd, a special Welcome Sunday service will be held on June 28th at 11 a.m. at the Salvation Army of Hopkinsville. Anne Murray State University has now been recognized nationally by Colleges of Distinction in its recent Best Colleges 2026 rankings. The program recognizes schools that deliver on four overarching distinctions, including student engagement, teaching, community, and outcomes, Deontay Berry reporting.
5: Here's your WHOP Weather Center forecast. Partly cloudy skies overnight with lows around 63. Winds out of the north at around 5 miles an hour. Friday, 82. Lows level off around 61. Friday night, partly cloudy skies. Daytime highs approaching 85. Saturday, under mainly clear skies. 86. Sunday, storms likely. That's the forecast. I'm meteorologist Megan Mulford for 98.7 Light FM. 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

Avril Lavigne, I'm with you. I'm Joe, and I'm with you for the long run. I've got lots more great music coming up. I'm going to be here for several more hours with your favorites coming up. Semisonic's on the way. Carrie Underwood, Cool and the Gang. Here's Too Hot.

0: Not even close to closing up shop yet, right? That's Semisonic in Closing Time. I'm Joe. I feel like I just got started, and I did just last hour. That's Closing Time from Semisonic. Carrie Underwood's Before He Cheats, right before Semisonic. And Cool in the Gang, Too Hot, started out the top of the hour with Avril Lavigne, and I'm with you. So glad to be with you. Thank you so much for tuning in. Got Miley Cyrus and Fastball coming up in just a couple of minutes. Later this hour, we'll take a look at what's on the calendar for today. It's the 18th of June.
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2: Here's your WHOP Weather Center forecast. Partly cloudy skies overnight with lows around 63. Winds out of the north at around 5 miles an hour. Friday, 82. Lows level off around 61. Friday night, partly cloudy skies. Daytime highs approaching 85. Saturday, under mainly clear skies. 86. Sunday, storms likely. That's the forecast. I'm meteorologist Megan Mulford for 98.7 Light FM. Right now, it's 69 degrees.
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0: Out of My Head, that's Fastball, the same band that brought us the song The Way. And before Fastball, Whitesnake, Here I Go Again. Flowers from Miley Cyrus started things off. The newly shrined star on the Hollywood Walk of Fame, newly enshrined Hollywood Walk of Fame star recipient, I should say, Miley Cyrus, a few weeks ago, getting that, paying tribute to her dad when she got the star on the Hollywood Walk of Fame. Pretty cool. Way to go, Miley Cyrus. Coming up in just a couple of minutes, OMD and Rachel Platten.
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0: Because You Loved Me, that's Celine Dion. And right before that, Orchestral Maneuvers in the Dark, If You Leave. Rachel Platten's fight song in there, too. It's Joe here, taking a look at the calendar for today. It is the 18th of June. A few things on the calendar for today. It's Autistic Pride Day today. Clean Your Aquarium Day. Well, that, of course, only applies if you have one. I don't have one and never have. It's International Panic Day. It's International Picnic Day. And it's International Sushi Day. You could pack some sushi and take it on a picnic. It's also National Cheesemakers Day, honoring the folks who make the cheese. Also National Want to Get Away Day. And that pairs well with National Go Fishing Day. A good day to get away and go do some fishing. Those are the things on the calendar for June 18th.
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2: Here's your WHOP Weather Center forecast. Partly cloudy skies today with highs around 82. Northerly winds at around 5 miles an hour. Partly cloudy again tonight. Lows dip down to about 61. High temperatures reach up to 85. Tomorrow, lots of sunshine. Mid-80s Sunday with storms likely. Cooler Monday with highs in the low 80s. Storms continue. That's the forecast. I'm meteorologist Megan Mulford for 98.7 Light FM. Right now, it's 69 degrees.
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1: NBC News Radio, I'm Tammy Trujillo. Vice President J.D. Vance says the deal with Iran is a win for the American people. He provided an update during a White House briefing on Thursday. He said 12.5 million barrels of oil traveled through the Strait of Hormuz overnight. He also reiterated that Iran's nuclear program has been destroyed. The Supreme Court's endorsing a marijuana user's challenge to a law that bars people who use illegal drugs from having firearms. The court voted 9-0 on Thursday, but the ruling doesn't invalidate the law across the board. It just makes it harder for prosecutors to invoke the law. In World Cup action, it was Czechia and South Africa ending in a draw. Switzerland beat Bosnia-Herzegovina 4-1. Canada dominated Qatar 6-0, and Mexico defeated South Korea 1-0, becoming the first team to advance to the round of 32. There are four matches on the board for Friday, including the U.S. taking on Australia in Seattle. Tammy Trujillo, NBC News Radio.
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3: And this update is brought to you by Clyde Height Lubricants and Fasteners. Jazzing for Juneteenth is set to take over the Hopkinsville Christian County Visitors Bureau on Saturday, and the community is invited to come learn about some local Black history, as well as enjoy some live music, food, and fun, all starting at 4 p.m. The Salvation Army of Hopkinsville is inviting the community to help them welcome Major Jason Swain, the new Corps officer leading local operations. While Swain officially takes over on June 22nd, a special Welcome Sunday service will be held on June 28th at 11 a.m. at the Salvation Army of Hopkinsville. Anne Murray State University has now been recognized nationally by Colleges of Distinction in its recent Best Colleges 2026 rankings. The program recognizes schools that deliver on four overarching distinctions, including student engagement, teaching, community, and outcomes, Deontay Berry reporting.
4: Here's your WHOP Weather Center forecast. Partly cloudy skies today with highs around 82. Northerly winds at around 5 miles an hour. Partly cloudy again tonight. Lows dip down to about 61. High temperatures reach up to 85. Tomorrow, lots of sunshine. Mid-80s Sunday with storms likely. Cooler Monday with highs in the low 80s. Storms continue. That's the forecast. I'm meteorologist Megan Mulford for 98.7 Light FM. Right now, it's 68 degrees.
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The Final Frontier Tour continuing with that band, There's Journey and Don't Stop Believin' starting up this hour. Hang on for the Rolling Stones coming up. Speaking of starting things up, also Lady Gaga's on the way. And here's the Spin Doctors. It's two.

0: start me up from Mick Jagger and the Rolling Stones, whose new album is just a few weeks away. The new album, Foreign Tongues, the follow-up to Hackney Diamonds, will be coming out on July 10th. No tour for the Rolling Stones. Mick Jagger, though, was recently on television doing an interview, and he was talking about that supposed decades-old rumor that the Beatles and the Rolling Stones had a noted rivalry. Mick Jagger said there is an element of truth to that. On the Today Show earlier in the week, he said, I think there's an element of PR in that, too, he says. But it was also London versus Liverpool, so it's a bit like L.A. versus New York. He said, despite the past tensions, the bands now collaborate regularly. Paul McCartney, as a matter of fact, is going to be on that upcoming Stones album. Foreign Tongues, which I said just a few minutes ago, is coming out on July 10th. More of a friendly rivalry than anything, Mick Jagger said. Coming up in just a couple of minutes, hang on, more great music on the way. The Killers and Paula Abdul coming up.
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6: Here's your WHOP Weather Center forecast. Partly cloudy skies today with highs around 82. Northerly winds at around 5 miles an hour. Partly cloudy again tonight. Lows dip down to about 61. High temperatures reach up to 85. Tomorrow, lots of sunshine. Mid-80s Sunday with storms likely. Cooler Monday with highs in the low 80s. Storms continue. That's the forecast. I'm meteorologist Megan Mulford for 98.7 Light FM. Right now, it's 68 degrees.
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1: She don't care about my car. 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

She likes me for me, not because I sing like Pavarotti or because I'm such a hottie. I like her for her, not because she's fat like Cindy Crawford. She has got so much to offer.

0: Blessed Union of Souls, that's, hey, Leonardo. And right before that, Paula Abdul's Straight Up. I believe Paula's got a birthday coming up tomorrow. We'll be checking the birthdays for today coming up in a bit. We'll also take a look at today on the calendar in history and music history in a few minutes. Right before Paula Abdul, it's The Killers with Mr. Brightside. In just a minute, hang on, the Brian Setzer Orchestra is going to jump and jive and wail. And Taylor Swift is coming up too.
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0: going to be a July 3rd or 4th wedding with Taylor Swift and Travis Kelce. Is that really happening? We'll find out, I guess, in due time. There's Opalite wrapping up that set. And let's take a look at today on the history calendar. Today is the 18th day of June. And it was on this day in 1977, Fleetwood Mac's Dreams single goes to number one on the Hot 100 chart. That's Fleetwood Mac's only song to top that chart. 1977. Dreams goes to number one. It was on this day in 2006. Paul McCartney turned 64. He's older, but doesn't seem to be losing his hair at the age of 64. Paul McCartney started writing the Beatles song When I'm 64 when he was just 15. He actually turned 64 in 2006 on this day. Of course, that means 20 years later today, he's 84. More on birthdays coming up. Also on this day, June 18th, it was a loss for Bruce Springsteen and the E Street Band and all of us. Clarence Clemons, saxophone player in the E Street Band, passed away at the age of 69 after suffering a stroke. That was June 18th, 2011. And hard to believe it's been 2 years already since Justin Timberlake was arrested for DUI after a night out in the Village of Sag Harbor, New York. That's a look at today, June 18th.
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9: Here's your WHOP Weather Center forecast. Partly cloudy skies today with highs around 82. Northerly winds at around 5 miles an hour. Partly cloudy again tonight. Lows dip down to about 61. High temperatures reach up to 85. Tomorrow, lots of sunshine. Mid-80s Sunday with storms likely. Cooler Monday with highs in the low 80s. Storms continue. That's the forecast. I'm meteorologist Megan Mulford for 98.7 Light FM. Right now, it's 68 degrees.
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1: NBC News Radio, I'm Tammy Trujillo. Talks between the U.S. and Iran set for Friday in Switzerland have been called off. Washington and Tehran had planned to meet to discuss implementing the 14-point agreement between the two nations to end the war. That agreement was signed digitally earlier this week and sets up a 60-day window to hammer out the future of Iran's nuclear program. There are still no signs of Nancy Guthrie following a search south of the Arizona border. Volunteers and search groups made another effort Wednesday to find the missing mother of Today Show host Savannah Guthrie, but didn't find any evidence. The 84-year-old was reported missing from her Tucson area home at the beginning of February. Officials at an Oklahoma hospital say they're not offering any tours or interviews after it was featured in the new Netflix documentary, Maternal Instinct. The McCurtain County Memorial Hospital in Ida Bell says true crime fans have been calling and showing up wanting to visit the facility. Tammy Trujillo, NBC News Radio.
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3: And this update is brought to you by Clyde Height Lubricants and Fasteners. Jazzing for Juneteenth is set to take over the Hopkinsville Christian County Visitors Bureau on Saturday, and the community is invited to come learn about some local Black history, as well as enjoy some live music, food, and fun, all starting at 4 p.m. The Salvation Army of Hopkinsville is inviting the community to help them welcome Major Jason Swain, the new Corps officer leading local operations. While Swain officially takes over on June 22nd, a special Welcome Sunday service will be held on June 28th at 11 a.m. at the Salvation Army of Hopkinsville. Anne Murray State University has now been recognized nationally by Colleges of Distinction in its recent Best Colleges 2026 rankings. The program recognizes schools that deliver on four overarching distinctions, including student engagement, teaching, community, and outcomes. Deontay Berry reporting.
4: Here's your WHOP Weather Center forecast. Partly cloudy skies today with highs around 82. Northerly winds at around 5 miles an hour. Partly cloudy again tonight. Lows dip down to about 61. High temperatures reach up to 85. Tomorrow, lots of sunshine. Mid-80s Sunday with storms likely. Cooler Monday with highs in the low 80s. Storms continue. That's the forecast. I'm meteorologist Megan Mulford for 98.7 Light FM. Right now, it's 68 degrees.
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Martha Davis and the Motels from their album All for One, Only the Lonely Can Play. It's Joe playing great music for you. I'm not lonely. I've got you right beside me, and I've got great music coming up too. Bruno Mars, Wham! On the way. Also coming up, Elton John, Sam Smith, and Denise Williams. Here's Justin Timberlake, Rock Your Body.

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0: Bruno Mars, I Just Might, from The Romantic. And The Romantic Tour is continuing with Bruno. He'll be back in the States and North America coming up later this summer. Wham! Right before Bruno with Wake Me Up Before You Go-Go. Denise Williams and Sir Elton John are coming up just around the corner.
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5: Here's your WHOP Weather Center forecast. Partly cloudy skies today with highs around 82. Northerly winds at around 5 miles an hour. Partly cloudy again tonight. Lows dip down to about 61. High temperatures reach up to 85. Tomorrow, lots of sunshine. Mid-80s Sunday with storms likely. Cooler Monday with highs in the low 80s. Storms continue. That's the forecast. I'm meteorologist Megan Mulford for 98.7 Light FM. Currently, it's 67 degrees.
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0: Sam Smith, Stay With Me, and right before Sam, Sir Elton John with Simple Life. It's Joe saying the same thing Sam just said, Stay With Me. I've got more music coming up, more great music. Peter Gabriel, Eve 6, and Lord coming up. And we'll take a look at birthdays for today, the 18th day of June.
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0: Peter Gabriel, In Your Eyes, wrapping up a great set of music. Eve Six started it with Inside Out and Lords Royals in between. It's Joe here. Before we wrap up this hour, let's say happy birthday to you. If you're celebrating a birthday today on June 18th, you are in the spotlight with your birthday. Happy birthday to you. You share your birthday, though, with some big names, including Sir Paul McCartney. Sir Paul is 84 today. Actress and model Isabella Rossellini is 74, and so is actress Carol Kane from Taxi. She was Simca Gravis on Taxi. She's 74 as well. Blake Shelton turns 50 today. Happy birthday to Richard Madden, the actor from Game of Thrones, is 40. And happy birthday to 21 Pilots drummer Josh Dunn, turning 38. Those are the celebrity birthdays, but of course, happy birthday to you. That's the most important one if you're having a birthday today.
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9: Here's your WHOP Weather Center forecast. Partly cloudy skies today with highs around 82. Northerly winds at around 5 miles an hour. Partly cloudy again tonight. Lows dip down to about 61. High temperatures reach up to 85. Tomorrow, lots of sunshine. Mid-80s Sunday with storms likely. Cooler Monday with highs in the low 80s. Storms continue. That's the forecast. I'm meteorologist Megan Mulford for 98.7 Light FM. Currently, it's 67 degrees.
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1: NBC News Radio, I'm Tammy Trujillo. Talks between the U.S. and Iran set for today in Switzerland have been called off. The meeting was to discuss implementing the 14-point agreement between the two nations to end the war. That agreement was signed digitally earlier this week and sets up a 60-day window to hammer out the future of Iran's nuclear program. A federal court is giving Ohio permission to restrict children's use of social media. The 6th U.S. Court of Appeals overturned a ruling that had put Ohio's parental consent law on hold and found the law did not violate free speech protections guaranteed by the First Amendment. The ruling comes as countries around the world have started restricting children's access to social media over mental health concerns. Toy Story 5 is looking to have the biggest opening of the year at the domestic box office. The fifth installment in the classic Pixar franchise is projected to make as much as $150 million in its debut weekend. Tammy Trujillo, NBC News Radio.
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3: And this update is brought to you by Clyde Height Lubricants and Fasteners. Jazzing for Juneteenth is set to take over the Hopkinsville Christian County Visitors Bureau on Saturday, and the community is invited to come learn about some local Black history, as well as enjoy some live music, food, and fun, all starting at 4 p.m. The Salvation Army of Hopkinsville is inviting the community to help them welcome Major Jason Swain, the new Corps officer leading local operations. While Swain officially takes over on June 22nd, a special Welcome Sunday service will be held on June 28th at 11 a.m. at the Salvation Army of Hopkinsville. Anne Murray State University has now been recognized nationally by Colleges of Distinction in its recent Best Colleges 2026 rankings. The program recognizes schools that deliver on four overarching distinctions, including student engagement, teaching, community, and outcomes. Deontay Berry reporting.
4: Here's your WHOP Weather Center forecast. Partly cloudy skies today with highs around 82. Northerly winds at around 5 miles an hour. Partly cloudy again tonight. Lows dip down to about 61. High temperatures reach up to 85. Tomorrow, lots of sunshine. Mid-80s Sunday with storms likely. Cooler Monday with highs in the low 80s. Storms continue. That's the forecast. I'm meteorologist Megan Mulford for 98.7 Light FM. Currently 66.
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Lovely to band. That's called Broken. That starts out another great hour of great music. I'm Joe with this hour's music, including Alanis Morissette, REO Speedwagon, Sheryl Crow, and U2 all coming up. Right now, Daryl Hall and John Oates. I can't go for that. No can do.

0: There's Alanis Morissette, and You Learn. And right before Alanis Morissette, it was music from The Weeknd, Blinding Lights. I Can't Go For That. Daryl Hall and John Oates had lovely, the band Broken. Just did the birthdays for today, the 18th of June, as we head for June 19th. Coming up in just a couple of minutes, I'll tell you about the world's oldest living animal celebrating another birthday. Coming up in just a couple of minutes also, Teddy Swims and REO Speedwagon.
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6: Here's your WHOP Weather Center forecast. Partly cloudy skies today with highs around 82. Northerly winds at around 5 miles an hour. Partly cloudy again tonight. Lows dip down to about 61. High temperatures reach up to 85. Tomorrow, lots of sunshine. Mid-80s Sunday with storms likely. Cooler Monday with highs in the low 80s. Storms continue. That's the forecast. I'm meteorologist Megan Mulford for 98.7 Light FM. 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

0: A Change Would Do You Good, Sheryl Crow, and also REO Speedwagon taking it on the run. Well, he doesn't run, but he does move. Slow and steady wins the race, they say, right? The world's oldest living animal is now named the Guinness World Records icon. Jonathan, the world's oldest living land animal, extended his record to, get this, 194 years old, and has now been named a Guinness World Records icon. The giant tortoise has lived on the island of St. Helena since 1882 and is believed to have been born no later than 1832, though researchers think he could have even been older. But anyway, happy birthday to the world's oldest living animal, 194 years. Can you imagine the stories Jonathan the turtle could tell? That's pretty cool. Coming up in just a couple of minutes, hang on for Adele. Also, you too. And speaking of animals, eagles.
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0: They're going to be back at the Sphere in Las Vegas, continuing their residency, which is already a record as far as number of shows goes. They're going to be back the 18th and 19th of September, and then they've got Friday and Saturday weekend shows in November, several of them. Check the Sphere website or check the Eagles website for those dates and a lot of packages that you could purchase if you're interested in heading for the Sphere to see the Eagles live in Las Vegas at Sphere. U2 right before that, I still haven't found what I'm looking for. Of course, they were the first ever to play the Sphere. They christened it. Coming up in just a minute, hang on. Taylor Swift is going to help me usher in another great hour of music next.
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7: Here's your WHOP Weather Center forecast. Partly cloudy skies today with highs around 82. Northerly winds at around 5 miles an hour. Partly cloudy again tonight. Lows dip down to about 61. High temperatures reach up to 85. Tomorrow, lots of sunshine. Mid-80s Sunday with storms likely. Cooler Monday with highs in the low 80s. Storms continue. That's the forecast. I'm meteorologist Megan Mulford for 98.7 Light FM. Currently, 66.
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1: NBC News Radio. I'm Mark Mayfield. Talks between the U.S. and Iran set for today in Switzerland are canceled. Washington and Tehran had planned to meet to discuss implementing the 14-point agreement between the two nations to end the war. The White House says it looks forward to beginning the talks as soon as possible. Attorneys for alleged UnitedHealthcare CEO shooter Luigi Mangione are withdrawing his psychiatric defense. Lisa Carton reports.
2: That's according to court documents filed in his New York State murder trial on Thursday. Mangione's legal team was going to argue he was experiencing an extreme emotional disturbance when he allegedly shot and killed UnitedHealthcare CEO Brian Thompson in Manhattan in December of 2024. Mangione is set to go on state trial September 8th. I'm Lisa Carton.
1: And today is Juneteenth, the federal holiday commemorating the end of slavery in the U.S., is recognized each year on June 19th. Mark Mayfield, NBC News Radio.
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4: And this update is brought to you by Clyde Height Lubricants and Fasteners. Jazzing for Juneteenth is set to take over the Hopkinsville Christian County Visitors Bureau on Saturday, and the community is invited to come learn about some local Black history, as well as enjoy some live music, food, and fun, all starting at 4 p.m. The Salvation Army of Hopkinsville is inviting the community to help them welcome Major Jason Swain, the new Corps officer leading local operations. While Swain officially takes over on June 22nd, a special Welcome Sunday service will be held on June 28th at 11 a.m. at the Salvation Army of Hopkinsville. Anne Murray State University has now been recognized nationally by Colleges of Distinction in its recent Best Colleges 2026 rankings. The program recognizes schools that deliver on four overarching distinctions, including student engagement, teaching, community, and outcomes. Deontay Berry reporting.
5: Here's your WHOP Weather Center forecast. A mix of clouds and sun today with a high of 82. Northerly winds at around 5 miles an hour. Partly cloudy tonight, lows around 61. Highs level off around 85 tomorrow, mainly clear. Thunderstorms likely. Sunday and Monday, upper 80s, Sunday, low 80s by Monday. That's the forecast. I'm meteorologist Megan Mulford for 98.7 Light FM. Currently, it's 66 degrees.
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Take My Breath Away from Top Gun. That's Terry Nunn and Berlin doing it for us and kicking off another great hour of music. Pharrell's got a movie song coming up in just a couple of minutes. You probably know what I'm talking about. Right now, though, 3 a.m. Here's Matchbox 20.

0: I will be right here waiting for you, says Richard Marx. Right here waiting, Richard Marx, wrapping up that set of music. Started it with Matchbox 20, Pharrell Williams, and Berlin with Take My Breath Away. Won't be long now, and we'll get Top Gun 3. They've not started filming yet, to the best of my knowledge, but they've got people lined up, including Tom Cruise. And the script was written and finished more than a year ago, so looking forward to that. Berlin with Take My Breath Away from the original Top Gun. Coming up in just a minute, I've got Kelly Clarkson and Tonic.
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6: Here's your WHOP Weather Center forecast. A mix of clouds and sun today with a high of 82. Northerly winds at around 5 miles an hour. Partly cloudy tonight, lows around 61. Highs level off around 85 tomorrow, mainly clear. Thunderstorms likely. Sunday and Monday, upper 80s. Sunday, low 80s by Monday. That's the forecast. I'm meteorologist Megan Mulford for 98.7 Light FM. Currently, it's 66 degrees.
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0: If You Could Only See, there's Tonic wrapping up a great set of music. Kelly Clarkson's Miss Independent in the middle. Romantics, Talking in Your Sleep. I'm just about ready to wrap things up, but not quite. I've got more music to share with you before I get out of here. Post Malone and Morgan Wallen coming up. Also on the way, Duncan Sheik, and we'll get spun and spun and spun around and around next.
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Post Malone getting some help there from Morgan Wallen, and the song, I Had Some Help, from Post Malone and Morgan Wallen together off F1 Trillion. Duncan Sheik, I Am Barely Breathing, and also You Spin Me Round Like a Record, Dead or Alive, started things out. We got lots more records to spin for you, so keep it right here. It's time for me to get out of here, though. Leona Lewis.

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9: Here's your WHOP Weather Center forecast. A mix of clouds and sun today with a high of 82. Northerly winds at around 5 miles an hour. Partly cloudy tonight, lows around 61. Highs level off around 85 tomorrow, mainly clear. Thunderstorms likely. Sunday and Monday, upper 80s. Sunday, low 80s by Monday. That's the forecast. I'm meteorologist Megan Mulford for 98.7 Light FM. Currently, it's 66 degrees.
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0: Welcome back. You're with America in the Morning. It's now 26 after. While it may not be a hurricane, people from Texas to the Florida Keys around the Gulf of America are battening down the hatches for expected flooding from the remnants of Tropical Storm Arthur. Correspondent Donna Warder reports.
1: Forecasters say life-threatening flooding is likely in parts of Texas, Louisiana, Mississippi, Alabama, Georgia, and the Florida Panhandle from the remnants of Tropical Storm Arthur, which has been downgraded to a low-pressure area. Forecaster David Roth is with the National Weather Service Weather Prediction Center.
2: Three more days of heavy rain. It looks like Louisiana itself becomes less of a risk by Saturday. But for parts of Mississippi and Alabama, it looks like it's through Saturday.
1: Roth says already parts of southeast Louisiana received 7 to 10 inches of rain Thursday morning. Central Louisiana, southern Mississippi, southern Alabama, and the Florida Panhandle have gotten 3 to 5 inches of rain in the morning. In Louisiana and Mississippi, some communities have set up locations for people to collect sandbags. I'm Donna Warder.
0: A unanimous U.S. Supreme Court decision set new limits on federal prosecution of gun owners who are targeted for having a history of drug use. Correspondent Clayton Neville reports the case surrounds a federal possession charge against a Texas man who admitted to smoking marijuana but wasn't high or holding a firearm when he was arrested.
3: The High Court ruled that a long-standing federal ban on guns for unlawful users of any controlled substance is unconstitutional as applied to a Texas gun owner who used marijuana several times a week. The unanimous decision was applauded by millions of pot smokers who've had to get rid of their guns or risk up to 15 years in prison. Justice Neil Gorsuch wrote that unlawful drug use alone can't be grounds to try to send someone to prison and potentially force them to give up guns for life. I'm Clayton Neville.
0: America in the Morning for Friday, June 19th, 2026 is produced by Jeff McKay and Tom Cusick. I'm John Trout. This is Westwood One.
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5: 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It's time for KNN News.
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7: The federal trial against Braylon Weaver has been delayed indefinitely. He's a suspect accused of killing two Berea U.S. Bank employees back in April. The federal trial originally was set to begin in late July, but both sides asked for the delay, and the judge granted the motion Wednesday. While the Attorney General's office hasn't confirmed if they'll seek it, Weaver could face the death penalty if convicted. He remains locked up in the Woodford County Jail. Another man charged in the Amber Spratlin murder case is off house arrest. Josh Mullins taken off of his sentence last Wednesday. It's something the Spratlin family has been open to, as long as time already served can't go to potential sentences if they're found guilty. Mullins faces multiple counts of evidence tampering. Michael McKinney II, who has also been released from house arrest, is set to go in trial in January with Mullins and M.K. McKinney. Fayette County Public Schools CFO Kina Coe testified in front of state lawmakers yesterday in Frankfort. She was asked numerous questions about the district's financial situation, audits, and budgeting issues from previous school years.
8: We have audits and independent audits of the same information that, as I understand, has shown and discovered no oddities,
9: We've had clean audits every year until last year.
8: Beyond my ability to understand if everyone is doing their job on the mark.
7: Jason Patry with Co., the audio from WKYT. It was also learned some purchases were made when the money might have not been available. And the fair must go on in Hazard. The Perry County Fair was set to open yesterday, but weather pushed that back to this afternoon at 4 o'clock. One of the vendors in D.D. 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The Perry County Fair features live music, vendors, games, and a petting zoo. You can find out more at PerryCoKYFair.com. I'm Lee Mowen.
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14: And good morning. This is WHOP News. I'm Hannah Hagman reporting at 5:33. The outgoing student school board representatives were recognized for their service, and a 5-year strategic plan was presented at Thursday's Christian County School Board meeting. Carla Quintanilla represented Hopkinsville High School, and Kavion Ivory represented Christian County High School on the board for the 2025-26 school year, and the pair graduated in May. CCPS Superintendent Chris Benzel says they contributed to many important conversations by being a voice for their classmates, and he appreciates their service.
15: Serving as a student board member requires commitment, leadership, and willingness to represent the voice of your peers. Throughout the year, they have attended board meetings, participated in numerous school and community events, and provided valuable insight into the experiences, perspectives, and needs of our students. By sharing their voices and the voices of their classmates, they've contributed to meaningful conversations and important decisions. We are grateful for their time, energy, and professionalism that they have demonstrated. They have represented their peers with integrity, maturity, and pride, and they have served as excellent ambassadors for CCPS.
14: Turning to voting matters, board members were presented with the 2026-2031 strategic plan. Director of Academics Katie Ralston presented that plan, which includes 5 focus pillars: academic excellence, student readiness, family and community partnerships, and professional culture and compensation and operational efficiency and facilities. Ralston also shared that accountability is an overarching pillar, and there will be a system developed to measure the progress of the other 5 pillars.
16: This one, however, accountability is an overarching pillar for the other 5. It will measure and show how we are accomplishing the other 5 pillars, which I will talk about in just a minute. Our Department of Education is incentivizing districts to go this route, to start having a local accountability system where we're getting input all the time, not just in a strategic plan or in committees, but all the time around what does our community want to see and know about our school.
14: Jazzing for Juneteenth is set to take over the Hopkinsville Christian County Visitors Bureau on Saturday, and the community is invited to come learn about local Black history and hear some fine music. We've all heard of Juneteenth, which is a federal holiday on June 19th that celebrates the end of slavery in the United States. Organizer Bonnie Lynch says it specifically honors June 19th, 1865, when enslaved peoples in Galveston, Texas, learned that they had been freed by an executive order best known as the Emancipation Proclamation. She says the community's history teacher, Miss Treva Hooks, will provide information on the history of that time, and there will be live music, food, and fun starting at 4 p.m.
17: We get an opportunity to tell a little bit about Juneteenth, the beginnings, why it took so long to get here, and everything that's associated with that. So it's part of educating our community and, of course, the children, generations, and then with different aspects of Juneteenth, what it was all about. And we're just excited to do that. And we have, in addition to Tina Brown, our headliner singer, we have our own history teacher. Treva Hooks is going to be talking about the history of music and Juneteenth. And
14: the Clarksville Police Department is investigating a vehicle versus motorcycle collision where the motorist allegedly fled the scene before officers arrived. It happened around 5 p.m. on Wednesday at the intersection of College Street and Drain Street. The motorcyclist was alert and speaking with first responders before being transported to Vanderbilt, Clarksville for treatment. The Salvation Army of Hopkinsville is inviting the community to help them welcome Major Jason Swain as the new Corps officer leading local operations. While Major Swain officially takes over on June 22nd, a special Welcome Sunday service will be held on June 28th at 11 a.m. at the Salvation Army of Hopkinsville at 310 East 7th Street. The public is invited and encouraged to attend. The Hopkinsville Police Department is asking for the public's help to identify three suspects who were recently caught on surveillance cameras stealing items from cars. The thefts took place at an apartment in apartment complex parking lots, and the department shared that the trio reportedly stole two firearms. The department advises that stolen guns don't just disappear, they are often used in additional crimes. Videos of the suspects are available on the Hopkinsville Police Department Facebook page, and anyone with information on the thefts can contact the ECC at 270-890-1300. The Hopkins County Humane Society is celebrating after receiving a hefty grant Wednesday set to help them maintain their temporary shelter while they await the start of their rebuild. The grant is in the amount of $50,000 and was granted by Todd Blevins, the Kentucky State Director of Humane World for Animals. The money will be used to offset the cost of renovations at their temporary shelter. The former facility had been badly damaged by storms in the summer of 2025 and had to be demolished. News time, 5:38.
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19: Here's your WHOP Weather Center forecast. A mix of clouds and sun today with a high of 82. Northerly winds at around 5 miles an hour. Partly cloudy tonight, lows around 61. Highs level off around 85 tomorrow, mainly clear. Thunderstorms likely. Sunday and Monday, upper 80s. Sunday, low 80s by Monday. That's the forecast. I'm meteorologist Megan Mulford for 98.7 Light FM. Right now, it's 64 degrees.
14: And it is 61 degrees in Elkton, 62 degrees over in Katy's. That's been your news. My name is Hannah Hagman. It's 5:40. 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
20: Here's the Friday we were looking for, right, Kentucky? Hey, I'm Scott Fitzgerald. Let's jump right into it, shall we, and talk college basketball. Kentucky's pursuit of Serbian wing Nikola Kostarica is taking a new turn, with Michigan emerging as a serious late-stage contender. That and a rapidly tightening recruitment, the 6'8 big fella raised his profile with a 20.10 rebound performance at the Adidas Next Gen Finals Championship game. Meanwhile, new athletics director Jay Batt wasting no time meeting with the current Kentucky Wildcat basketball team.
21: Just want you to know I'm going to be your biggest fan, and I'm going to do everything to work with these two and all of our great supporters to give you everything you need to be successful. I think the goal is pretty clear here. This is an elite place with an elite standard. You guys are elite. Look forward to helping provide those resources to keep it going. Anything you need from me, my door is open.
20: On the flip side, the University of Louisville Athletics Department is facing a major financial shortfall in its upcoming budget. Officials approved a $179.3 million plan for fiscal year 27, but are projecting just $149.2 million in revenue. That creates a record $30 million deficit, the fifth in the last 8 years. Athletics Director Josh Hurd.
22: You have two choices. You can either continue to try to be in the game and play in the game, or you can say we're not going to, which means you're not going to recruit top student athletes, top talent. and then you failed. You've already failed. And then revenue is going to go down, and you're in a worse position than you're already in now. And, I think most athletic departments are doing what we are trying to do here, which is let's at least try to give ourselves a shot to increase those revenue streams through success.
20: The Reds are in the Bronx this weekend for a three-game showdown with the Yankees. Tonight's opener features a matchup of young righties. Rhett Lauder will take on New York's Cam Schlitter. And the United States men's soccer team is back on the pitch today for its second match of the FIFA World Cup. They're set to battle Australia in Group D play. U.S., of course, coming off that 4-1 win over Paraguay last week. Have a great Friday, Kentucky. I'm Scott Fitzgerald.
6: This is the

0: Good morning. Welcome in to the Early Bird Show. It's Friday, June 19th. Joe Wilson with you this morning. Hannah Hagman here. Thank you so much.
1: Train just left.
0: For getting up and getting started with us today on this Juneteenth. What do we have a good show planned for you today? We're going to tell you all about it here in just a minute. But first, let's talk about our Weather Center forecast for you. Oh, man, it's a day you've been waiting for. Blend of clouds and sun today, a high only of 82. Tonight, partly cloudy, a low of 61. And then tomorrow, mainly sunny and a high of 85. Tolerable for sure. Sunday, mostly cloudy on this Father's Day. Scattered thunderstorms likely on Sunday with a high of 87. On Monday, overcast with scattered thunderstorms likely and a high of 82. And then Tuesday and Wednesday, partly cloudy and the high highs in the low 80s, both Tuesday and Wednesday. So very, very nice for this time of year as far as temperatures go. But Sunday on Father's Day, you may want to keep an eye on the sky as they are saying some thunderstorms likely that day. And it'll be the hottest day in the next five, as it's supposed to be 87. Going to be quite humid as well on that day. So be careful on Sunday while you're out celebrating the dads and the grandfathers and the stepdads and all the father figures in your life. Want to tell you about our show today. Boy, do we have a good one for you. Of course, it's Friday, so that's always nice. But at 8:15 during the bonus hour when Jeff Sisk arrives, we'll have the Hoptown Hoppers. We'll have a couple of those guys in, and they're going to be talking about how the season's going so far and about some upcoming games they have coming up. And boy, are they rolling right now. 11-4, first place in the OVL, and they go to Paducah tonight. Then on Saturday night, well, they got a tough one. Saturday night, they're going to have Full Count in here. Of course, Full Count, always good. And it's Military Appreciation Night on Saturday. And then on Sunday, a doubleheader with Henderson. And right now, Henderson just a half game behind the Hoppers for first place. So we'll hear from the Hoppers at 8:15. At 8:30, Carter Hendricks is going to be here, be talking to us. So we're going to hear about all the things going on in that area of the world. And then, of course, we'll have it's Friday, so we'll be doing our last quiz of the week and give you a chance to get your name in a cup, give yourself a chance to win a gift certificate to the Krusty Pig, and we'll do that somewhere around 8:30 this morning. Also a chance to win some candy from Jay Schrecker Jewelry. So a big day planned on the show. Of course, Hannah and I will keep you busy for the next couple of hours here with news, weather, and sports and our usual hijinks. So we're looking forward to it. Hope you'll stay with us as we've got a good show planned for you. Right now, though, time for our morning hymn. It's brought to you by Raymond Nelson Insurance at 3205 Lafayette Road in Hopkinsville.
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Rogers, happy birthday to you. Tomorrow on June 20th, happy birthday to Carrie Voss from the neighborhood. Donna Gallagher is celebrating tomorrow. That's from St. John Methodist Church. And then on Sunday, boy, do we have a lot. On Sunday, Tammy Cook, happy birthday to you. Becky Farmer Chocolate, happy birthday to you. Nelson Dossett is celebrating on Sunday, as is Chris Gilkey, and that's from Family and Friends. Happy 60th birthday to Ann East from the neighborhood. Chandler Campbell celebrating on Sunday. That's also from the neighborhood. Jeff Osteen, happy birthday to you on Sunday. That's from Family and Friends. Riley Bruce from the Creek, happy birthday on Sunday. And Susan Carter is having a Sunday birthday, and that's from St. John Methodist Church. So happy birthday, everybody celebrating out there today and this weekend. If you know someone having a birthday, anniversary, or other special event you'd like to, for us to mention it on the show this morning, send me a text at 270-886-9467. Again, 270-886-9467, and we'll get it on our list, get it read on the show this morning. It is time now for our morning hymn. It's brought to you every Monday, Wednesday, and Friday by Raymond Nelson Insurance, 3205 Lafayette Road in Hopkinsville, and it's one of your favorites. It's the Bellamy.

That's our morning hymn this morning, and the Bellamy Brothers. And, of course, our morning hymn brought to you every Monday, Wednesday, and Friday by Raymond Nelson Insurance. 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
3: There never seems to be enough time in the day to get all your farm work done. You're tempted to cut corners, but doing so can put you at risk of injury or worse. I urge you to resist the temptation. Play it safe. So what if it takes a little longer? You'll live to farm another day. Farm safety is everyone's business. This reminder is brought to you by Farm to Fork through the generous support of listeners like you across the country. The U.S. exports about 20% of its agricultural production. By comparison, Australia exports 70%, according to Katie McRobert, executive director of the Australian Farm Institute. But she adds, farmers there have pretty much maxed out their production.
5: We are lagging both the U.S. and Canada in productivity growth. So if you take a positive spin on that, you can say that because we had such a strong spike in productivity growth 30 years ago under deregulation, that's why we've now kind of reached a plateau because we made all the early gains, picked the low-hanging fruit. However, none of us can afford to take our eyes off productivity.
3: McRobert elaborates.
5: Productivity being just that very sometimes crude but really important measure of, are you making best use of your resources? Are you being able to produce what you need to in a way that is not just efficient but also sustainable long-term?
3: McRobert says sustainable farming in Australia is pretty much the same as sustainable farming in the States.
5: When I say sustainability, I'm not just talking about environmental impact, but also the profitability and the social impact of farming across the world, and looking for those shared values that bring us together and where we can identify different paths to get to that shared outcome that we can all recognize as important.
3: That's Farm to Fork. I'm Daryl Anderson.
6: This is Kentucky Farm Bureaus across Kentucky. House GOP leaders approve policy shifting some nutrition program spending back to states. American Farm Bureau's Dr. John Newton says it will prove a challenge for the Senate Ag Committee.
7: Farmers understand the importance of nutrition. When disaster strikes, farmers are, you know, at the front of the line making sure people are fed. We know how important our food banks around the country are. Feeding Americans is our top priority. It's what we do every single day. This conversation with Senate Democrats and Senate Republicans is something that they're going to have to figure out. For us, our line of sight remains on doing everything we can to make the farm economy stronger, more resilient, ensure that the communities that our farmers and ranchers call home have strong farm and rural economies. That's really what we're focused on. It's been so many years since we've gotten a farm bill done. We know we got a lot of things that we needed in the One Big Beautiful Bill Act, but there's more work to be done.
6: This is Across.
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8: When you bite into a blueberry or tomato, your taste buds tell you if it's good or better suited for the compost pile. To find out if a fruit or vegetable is worth breeding, scientists sample the crop for taste and smell themselves, going through fields and picking produce individually. And that's a lot of work. Marcio Resende is a sweet corn breeder and geneticist at the University of Florida. He says a computer can learn what attributes make a good piece of fruit. Researchers at the university are studying how computer models can use a range of volatiles to measure fruit taste.
12: The tomato and blueberry lab, they basically quantified these compounds because they were in metabolic routes that were thought to be associated with flavor. And that's how we got to which compounds to look at. So it was a targeted set somewhere between 50 and 70, but the computer didn't know that, right? So you put that into a statistical model and you see if you can predict or not. And we also had sugars and acids in addition to these volatiles.
8: Using these models, a breeding program can assess flavor ratings and choose which varieties to grow.
12: Moving forward, so how it actually predicts is we give the computer this database of content of these different compounds. And the computer then knows, or at least is able to generate predictions as well. Seeing this, I think that the average score from 0 to 100 for this tomato variety will be, hypothetically speaking, 85. And then we can generate a ranking for all the varieties and say, these are the better tasting ones. These are the not so good ones.
8: His next goal is to use computer learning to find the best sweet corn varieties. Learn more about taste testing with artificial intelligence at livingthecountrylife.com. I'll see you in the country.
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14: NBC News Radio, I'm Michael Kastner. Talks between the U.S. and Iran set for today in Switzerland have been called off. More from Tammy Trujillo.
15: Washington and Tehran had planned to meet to discuss implementing the 14-point agreement between two nations to end the war. That agreement was signed digitally earlier this week and sets up a 60-day window to hammer out the future of Iran's nuclear program. Vice President J.D. Vance canceled plans to travel to Switzerland overnight, but the White House says it looks forward to beginning the talks as soon as possible. Some news reports from an agency linked to Iranian-backed militant group Hezbollah say the talks were canceled because of Israel's ongoing war in Lebanon, a key sticking point in negotiations. An end to the U.S.-Iran conflict.
14: It could be some time before shipping operations return to normal in the Strait of Hormuz. More from Rory O'Neill.
16: The head of an international tankers association says the Strait of Hormuz is blocked with about 80 mines that still need to be cleared. The director of InterTanko says some tankers made it through Thursday after an agreement was signed between the U.S. and Iran, only by sneaking along the rocky coast of Oman or traveling through Iranian waters. Industry experts predict shipping traffic won't return to normal this year.
14: Three people are dead in the latest military strike against an alleged drug boat. Officials claim the boat was smuggling drugs from Latin America to the U.S. when it was struck Thursday in the Eastern Pacific. Over 200 people have been killed by U.S. strikes against alleged drug boats during the current administration.
17: Colors changing hue.
14: The new coat of paint in the Washington Washington, D.C. reflecting pool is starting to peel off. The Trump administration recently renovated the pool in the National Mall to make the water what the White House calls American flag blue. By Monday, however, algae had turned the water green. Now it appears the new paint job is starting to peel and float to the top. Michael Kastner, NBC News Radio.
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18: And good morning. This is WHOP News. My name is Hannah Hagman, reporting at 6:02. Jazzing for Juneteenth is set to take over the Hopkinsville Christian County Visitors Bureau on Saturday, and the community is invited to come learn about local Black history and hear some very fine music. We've all heard of Juneteenth, which is a federal holiday on June 19th that celebrates the end of slavery in the United States. Organizer Bonnie Lynch says it specifically honors June 19, 1865, when enslaved peoples in Galveston, Texas, learned that they had been freed by an executive order best known as the Emancipation Proclamation. She says the community's history teacher, Miss Treva Hooks, will provide information on the history of that time, and there will be live music, food, and fun starting at 4 p.m.
19: We get an opportunity to tell a little bit about Juneteenth, the beginnings, why it took so long to get here, and everything that's associated with that. So it's part of educating our community and, of course, the children, generations, and then with different aspects of Juneteenth, what it was all about. And we're just excited to do that. And we have, in addition to Tina Brown, our headliner singer, we have our own history teacher. Treva Hooks is going to be talking about the history of music and Juneteenth. And
18: the outgoing student school board representatives were recognized for their service, and a 5-year strategic plan was presented at Thursday's Christian County School Board meeting. Carla Quintanilla represented Hopkinsville High School, and Kavion Ivory represented Christian County High School on the board for the 2025-26 school year, and the pair had graduated in May. CCPS Superintendent Chris Bensel says they contributed to many important conversations by being a voice for their classmates, and he appreciates their service.
20: Serving as a student board member requires commitment, leadership, and willingness to represent the voice of your peers. Throughout the year, they have attended board meetings, participated in numerous school and community events, and provided valuable insight into the experiences, perspectives, and needs of our students. By sharing their voices and the voices of their classmates, they've contributed to meaningful conversations and important decisions. We are grateful for their time, energy, and professionalism that they have demonstrated. They have represented their peers with integrity, maturity, and pride, and they have served as excellent ambassadors for CCPS.
18: Turning to voting matters, board members were presented with the 2026-2031 strategic plan. Director of Academics Katie Ralston presented the plan, which includes 5 focus pillars: academic excellence, student readiness, family and community partnerships, professional culture and compensation, and operational efficiency and facilities. Ralston also shared that accountability is an overarching pillar, and there will be a system developed to measure the progress of the other 5 pillars.
21: This one, however, accountability is an overarching pillar for the other 5. It will measure and show how we are accomplishing the other 5 pillars, which I will talk about in just a minute. Our Department of Education is incentivizing districts to go this route, to start having a local accountability system where we're getting input all the time, not just in a strategic plan or in committees, but all the time around what does our community want to see and know about our school.
18: News time coming up on 6:06.
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18: The Salvation Army of Hopkinsville is inviting the community to help them welcome Major Jason Swain as the new Corps officer leading local operations. While Major Swain officially takes over on June 22nd, a special Welcome Sunday service will be held on June 28th at 11 a.m. at the Salvation Army of Hopkinsville at 310 East 7th Street. The public is invited and encouraged to attend. Major Swain brings more than four decades of connection to the local office and 28 years of experience as a Salvation Army officer. He has worked in both local and regional capacities, and he calls his journey into ministry a calling. The Hopkinsville Police Department is asking for the public's help to identify three suspects who were recently caught on surveillance cameras stealing items from cars. The thefts took place at apartment complex parking lots, and the department shared that the trio reportedly stole two firearms. The department advises that stolen guns don't just disappear, they are often used in additional crimes. Videos of the suspects are available on the Hopkinsville Police Department Facebook page, and folks with any information on the thefts can contact the ECC at 270-890-1300. Former Kentucky Governor Matt Bevin still faces an arrest warrant after he failed to appear in court Monday. There was a hearing in Jefferson County Family Court related to an ongoing legal battle involving Bevin's adopted son, Jonah, who is seeking retroactive child support. Judge Angela Johnson recently issued a warrant for Bevin's arrest for failing to produce required financial statements. The judge said she would revoke that warrant if Bevin complies with the order.
0: This is not about making Matt Bevin go to jail, okay? If he would do what's right, like I require every other person that comes in here, then I will happily rescind that bench warrant.
18: The Hopkins County Humane Society is celebrating after receiving a hefty grant on Wednesday set to help them maintain their temporary shelter while they await the start of their rebuild. The grant is in the amount of $50,000 and was granted by Todd Blevins, the Kentucky State Director of Humane World for Animals. Their former facility was badly damaged by storms in the summer of 2025 and had to be demolished. This weather forecast is brought to you by the Bank of Katy's.
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2: Here's your WHOP Weather Center forecast. A mix of clouds and sun today with a high of 82. Northerly winds at around 5 miles an hour. Partly cloudy tonight, lows around 61. Highs level off around 85 tomorrow, mainly clear. Thunderstorms likely. Sunday and Monday, upper 80s. Sunday, low 80s by Monday. That's the forecast. I'm meteorologist Megan Mulford for 98.7 Light FM. Right now, 63.
18: And it is 60 degrees in Elkton, 62 degrees over in Katy's. That's been your news. I'm Hannah Hagman reporting. It's 6:10, and I'm throwing it to Joe Wilson with the sports.
4: Thank you, Hannah. Good morning. It is time for WHOP Sports. Two of the hottest teams in the Ohio Valley League will meet tonight at Brooks Stadium as the Hoptown Hoppers take on the Paducah Chiefs. Thursday was a night off for the league. Hoptown enters tonight's game with a half-game lead over the Henderson Flash for first place in the league standings with an 11-4 record. Paducah is two games back in the standings. They enter tonight's game at 9-6. The Hoppers defeated the Chiefs 8-5 on Monday night. Hoptown's next home game is Saturday against the Full Count Rhythm. It is Olivet Baptist Church night and Military Appreciation night at Tiger Field. First pitch for Saturday, 6:30 p.m. airtimes at 6:15 on 95.3 The Farm and 953thefarm.com. The Louisville football team landed an in-state recruit. Owensboro Catholic quarterback Jermail Carruthers committed to the Cardinals on Thursday. The three-star chose Louisville over offers from North Carolina and Oregon State, among others. The St. Louis Cardinals surrendered six runs in the bottom of the second inning during a 14-6 loss to the Kansas City Royals at Kauffman Stadium last night. Matthew Libertor was charged with his fourth loss after allowing five earned runs and two unearned runs on seven hits in 1 2/3 innings. Michael McGreevy starts for the Cardinals against Kansas City tonight, airtime at 6:20 on News Radio 99.3 FM and 1230 AM WHOP. Wyndham Clark is sitting atop the leaderboard of the U.S. Open after the first round was suspended due to darkness. Clark is 6-under par through 16 holes. Second round, tee times moved back 15 minutes. The first round resumes at 6:35 Eastern time this morning. And the United States back on the pitch today for its second match of the 2026 FIFA World Cup. The U.S. men's international team set to battle Australia in the Group D play at Lumen Field in Seattle. USA will then close out group play with a match against Turkey on June 25th at SoFi Stadium. It's 6:12. That's a look at sports. I'm Joe Wilson.
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1: Joe.
0: Yes.
1: We're in trouble.
0: I know we are.
1: Let me forewarn everyone listening. I don't know what, I don't know if I got super sleep or what. My energy levels are through the roof.
0: I know. Ladies and gentlemen, start the giggle machine.
2: Train just left.
0: She has giggled since the time she walked in the building today. And as a matter of fact, as someone who is struggling along this morning, it's quite irritating.
1: Throw me out of the kidding. Building. Yeah.
0: Yeah, I'm just kidding. It's not irritating.
1: I was like, don't you have something to record? Can you go away?
0: No. I tell you what, I love Fridays. I'm just going to tell you. I love Fridays.
1: I love Fridays.
0: Especially when there's not a whole lot going on. Now, I do have a game tomorrow night, but usually, you know, on Saturdays with nothing going on, I really love Fridays.
1: Look, I've been told I laugh a lot on this show.
0: I love it.
1: And I am blessed to have a job where I can laugh a lot.
0: Exactly.
1: That's the main goal in life, is to laugh as much as possible.
0: Correct.
1: I will admit, the giggling might get out of hand today.
0: Well, we're going to find out. That's what we're going to do. How about that, Anna?
1: I don't know. Everything in the world is funny to me this morning.
0: It is funny.
1: It's a sickness.
0: It is. I'd rather it be that than the opposite.
1: You can ask Joe. Mere seconds before I went on the air, I was literally yelling.
0: Yes. Okay. Yes.
1: I was like, wow.
0: Yeah, she's...
1: Good morning. Welcome.
0: She's like on a 13 on the scale
1: on.
0: Of that goes to 10.
1: I've had my regular coffee. It's not new... You know, souped up coffee.
0: Let me tell you what I did this morning, Hannah.
1: What'd
0: and this
1: do?
0: Is probably, I think other people can probably relate to this. So I got my bottle of water. I've been drinking a lot of water.
1: Yeah, good job.
0: And I set it down because Detroit got off the couch for the 1300th time this morning.
1: he's restless. Yeah.
0: Yes, he needs to just, he'd already been out. He'd done all his stuff. He just needed to go back to sleep. I put him on the couch and I turned around to get my truck keys. He's down again.
1: Uh-huh.
0: So I put him back on the couch.
1: Yeah.
0: I turned around, grabbed my bottle of water. I went to put the key in the door. I hear him jump down off the couch again.
1: Yeah.
0: I put him back on the couch. I put my water down to put him on the
1: Joe
0: couch.
1: Joe can't leave the house.
0: I get to work, and I'm like, man, I need a drink. Oh, no.
1: You left your water.
0: Water sitting right where I left it when I picked him up for the third time.
1: Hey, you're lucky you didn't just walk out with Detroit.
0: You're right. Absolutely right. At this point in the week, yes.
1: I just want to say I would love if I came here and you just had Detroit.
0: I brought Detroit here once.
1: Yeah?
0: It was a Saturday. Nobody was with me. I brought him on a little ride. He loves it.
1: He loves a little ride.
0: And so I had to come by here, so I brought him inside.
1: Yes.
0: And I was so afraid Jeff was going to come in and find out.
1: Be like,
0: that
1: what
0: Detroit
1: is that?
0: Was, yes. Yes.
1: Jeff's not listening. We can admit this. I brought AJ here one time.
0: Mm-hmm.
1: We were out running and traveling and something crazy happened. Who knows? And I was like, yeah, I can swing by and do the updates.
0: Yeah.
1: So she comes in. AJ's a border collie, by the way. Maybe the smartest dog I've ever met in my life. And she followed me around. You know, she's being a good girl. We go into the recording booth. I'm like, all right, now sit down and just be quiet. Let me record. Tell me why. She's a perfect dog. I get going. She immediately, after the sounder, starts scratching. And so her collar is in the background going, ching, ching, ching, ching, ching, ching, ching. You can hear it all through. I was just like, I turned and was like, you good?
0: What did I tell you?
1: She stopped and she's like, oh, sorry. I start again. She does it again. I didn't record it, re-record it. So anybody who heard that was probably just like, what is that?
0: Yeah, that's right. That is hilarious.
1: Yeah, and that's the one and only time AJ has been in here.
0: Well, I sure did. I walked off and left my water this morning. So
1: dang.
0: I'm going to have to suffer
1: so
0: through
1: you're
0: this
1: thirsty.
0: Morning. I'm going to have to suffer through this morning.
1: How are you clearing your throat?
0: That's how. Hey, today is Juneteenth, the federal holiday commemorating the end of slavery in the United States, recognized each year. First celebration was in 1866, but it didn't become a federal holiday until 2021. And
1: that's true.
0: A lot of stuff going on this weekend here in Hopkinsville with that.
1: Jazzing for Juneteenth.
0: Yes.
1: Is tomorrow. Recommend going. Looks like it's going to be very big.
0: Yep.
1: Learn a lot. Hear some great music. Good food.
0: And where's that going to be?
1: It's going to be at the Visitor Center on East 9th Street.
0: Mm-hmm.
1: You've seen it. It's
0: I
1: over
0: have.
1: There by the Trail of Tears.
0: Yeah.
1: Beautiful building.
0: Yep.
1: And I think the weather is going to cooperate for the most part. So,
0: yes. Tomorrow, partly cloudy and 85. Tomorrow.
1: Over here says mainly sunny skies.
0: Oh, well.
1: Do we have different...
0: Maybe I'm reading the one from yesterday.
1: Do we have
0: I am. I'm reading the one from yesterday.
1: Oh,
0: let me grab the one for today. Yes, you're right. Today, a blend of clouds and sun, a high of 82. Tomorrow, mainly sunny and a high of 85.
1: Joe, I'm just going to say, I think that we, right then, that was a good representation of the actual forecast.
0: Yes.
1: It's either going to be sunny or it's going to be kind of
0: correct.
1: Cloudy.
0: Now, Father's Day, scattered thunderstorms
1: little,
0: likely.
1: A little stormy,
0: and,
1: yeah.
0: And hot, high of 87.
1: Pretty hot.
0: Mm-hmm.
1: It's but, much nicer this morning.
0: Yes.
1: Than it was yesterday morning. Yesterday morning was bizarre.
0: It was. It really was.
1: It was like somebody had opened a giant oven somewhere,
0: mm-hmm.
1: and the air was. You know, yep. when you open the oven and the air just kind of like yeah. blasts you.
0: Yep.
1: It was like that, but on the earth.
0: Yes. Exactly.
1: It was very.
0: It's like
1: weird.
0: Standing beside the dryer vent when the dryer's
1: yes,
0: going.
1: Yes. It was very. I was very relieved to feel things be back to normal this morning.
0: That's correct. Hey, back to Juneteenth. Just a reminder to everybody. Banks and let's see, no mail today. Banks are closed.
1: It's a federal holiday.
0: It is. All that'll reopen on Monday.
1: All
0: so
1: you
0: just
1: three
0: to,
1: day
0: if you were
1: weekend.
0: Planning on going to the bank today,
1: too bad.
0: Sorry.
1: Sorry about that.
0: But anyway, and you're not going to get any mail today either. So if you're waiting on,
1: you're waiting on a package.
0: Yep.
1: Too bad.
0: Yep, that's right.
1: So sorry. Be here tomorrow.
0: Hey, Hannah, do you ever, like, you know, the two of us have these days where we didn't get much sleep the night before, so we can't wait to get home and get a little bit of a nap in
1: and
0: before.
1: And we're getting kooky?
0: Yeah.
1: You but, look, but you come you, in you and ever, are they like, are they on the radio or are they sleeping right
0: For instance, like today, it's going to be a blend of clouds and sun, a high of 82.
1: Yeah.
0: Do you ever feel like guilty because you just want to go home and take a nap and you're wasting a day that's got sun that's sunny and nice?
1: I used to, but I've learned now. How long have I been doing this? The early bird?
0: Way longer
1: like
0: than
1: 3 years yeah. or something like that. Yeah. Now I'm. If my body's like, hey, you got sleep,
0: mm-hmm.
1: it means I got sleep.
0: Yeah.
1: But why do you?
0: Well, I do sometimes.
1: Oh no.
0: And I wonder if other people who work our shifts or split shifts or you know are getting up or coming in at 4 o'clock in the morning off of work. And know it's going to be a pretty day, need their yard mowed or whatever, or maybe
1: sure. they're
0: could
1: like,
0: be
1: man,
0: doing
1: there's
0: other
1: stuff
0: things.
1: I could be doing.
0: I wonder if they feel guilty too, but I came across a story this morning.
1: Naps
0: apparently,
1: are vital to me.
0: They are. Apparently, there is some guilt involved as we transition from spring into summer.
1: Okay.
0: Here's Bree Tennis.
2: Psychology Today says it's called sunshine guilt, and it's a nagging anxiety you feel for staying indoors on a beautiful sunny day.
1: Mm.
2: They call it JOMO, the joy of
1: JOMO.
2: Missing out. Staying in bed to read a book,
1: Joe,
2: watch a movie, or
1: inbound.
2: Just hang out
0: correct.
2: Inside. Then there's the pressure of creating the perfect summer with experiences. Psychologists say it's okay to have the summer you want, whether without barbecues, parties, or ice cream. But that sounds good, too. I'm Bree Tennis.
1: Joe?
0: So, yes?
1: So you're telling me
0: yes.
1: that now, not only do we have seasonal depression,
0: yes.
1: now I got summer guilt.
0: Well, I do. And I'll tell you, it's like...
1: can I just have good brain?
0: You know, the other day, we had one of those days, it never happens in June, where it was like 79 or something
1: uh-huh.
0: and sunny.
1: Oh, it was beautiful.
0: I was exhausted.
1: Yeah.
0: I was exhausted. I went home, and when I got home, I thought, golly, today'd be a perfect day to do some of the things that I've been... putting
1: I won't
0: off.
1: Lie. I finished painting my shutters that day.
0: Yeah, you did.
1: Mm-hmm, mm-hmm,
0: I went home and went to sleep, and then I woke up. It was like 3:30 or whatever, and it's like, well, you know, it takes you 30 minutes.
1: Well, sure, to come back
0: come
1: to
0: back
1: reality.
0: Around. Yeah, and then it's like, well, it's 4 o'clock now. It's too late to get started on anything.
1: People who don't nap during the day,
0: mm-hmm.
1: and I'll tell you, I nap less than I used to. When I first started doing this, I napped every day.
0: Yeah,
1: I needed it bad.
0: Yeah.
1: But now I do occasionally still nap because sometimes you just need it.
0: Yeah.
1: Your body is just like, hey,
0: yeah.
1: you gotta rest. Coming back from those afternoon naps
0: yes.
1: sometimes, it's like coming back to like the present.
0: Yes, it's like you just want to jump in a cold shower and you're go, like, whoa, let's wake up some. You
1: what
0: know?
1: Year is it?
0: Now, I can tell you, I really need my naps earlier in the week. Like Monday night was
1: mm-hmm.
0: the Hoppers game. So Monday night I was out. Got home
1: oh,
0: late.
1: You had some late nights this week.
0: And then Wednesday
1: yes.
0: night, I had a late night.
1: Mm-hmm.
0: So, you know, early in the week, I really needed those. Like yesterday, I took one, but it didn't really take a long one because I didn't really need it because I don't
1: right.
0: have a lot
1: yes.
0: going on today. And then I probably won't take one today because I don't have to get up early tomorrow, even though Detroit will get me up. But,
1: Detroit will. Oh, don't
0: yeah.
1: worry, Joe.
0: Oh, yeah. But, you know, I do need them early in the week for sure. But now, see, I'm kind of goofy because I haven't had a lot of sleep this
1: You've been
0: week.
1: Whacked with the goofy stick.
0: Yes.
1: Bonk.
0: Yes. Just like what you're talking about. So
1: I'm not going to lie, you guys. Thank you so much for the very nice text that says, enjoy this day the Lord hath made. Spread joy. Absolutely. We love your laughter. That's so sweet. Thank you so much. Yeah, I might be unhinged today. I don't know what's going on with me.
0: Hey, I'll tell you what. It's fun to come to work with you because you're always laughing and things are always good. Somebody asked me the other day, said, what's Hannah like in real life? I said, exactly what you hear on the radio.
1: No, you should have been like, oh, she's awful, actually. She knocks things out of my hands. She runs in and takes my water bottle and leaves. That's what you should have said.
0: That would be funny. That really would be.
1: She's a bully. I walk in and she's just like, ugh, sports.
0: She comes right in and just turns off my mic.
1: I'm like, that's enough of
0: that's
1: that.
0: That's right. No, hey, Hannah, 626, do you want to do your birthdays? You got a bunch today.
1: Yeah, about to say, we've probably gone too long
0: for
1: this list of birthdays. I have literal tears in my eyes. Good morning, everybody. Birthdays brought to you by Valor Hall Conference and Event Center. Great for weddings, business meetings, private parties, military balls, and many functions. Jeff's not going to know how to handle me in the
0: heat. He is not.
1: Outside Fort Campbell, Gate 7 in Oak Grove. Happy birthday today to Carolyn Schillinger. Schillinger.
0: That's how it was. I wrote it as it was spelled.
1: I hope I said that right. I'm sorry if I didn't. Happy birthday to Jamie Henderson today. Happy birthday to Tammy Mitchell from Family and Friends. Happy birthday to Glenn Sowards from The Creek. And happy birthday today to Olivia Rogers. Then on Saturday, happy birthday to Carrie Voss from The Neighborhood. And happy birthday to Donna Gallagher. That's from St. John Methodist Church. And all the birthdays are on Sunday.
0: Oh, they are.
1: On Sunday, happy birthday. Where's the party, you guys?
0: I know.
1: Happy birthday to Tammy Cook. Happy birthday to Becky Farmer Chocolate. I think I said that
0: chocolate,
1: right. Chocolate? Yep. Oh. Sorry, I put a U in there. Chocolate. Yep. Happy birthday to Nelson Dawson. Happy birthday to Chris Gilkey from Family and Friends. Happy 60th birthday to Ann East from The Neighborhood. Happy birthday to Chandler Campbell from The Neighborhood. Happy birthday to Jeff Osteen from Family and Friends. Happy birthday to Riley Bruce from The Creek. Happy birthday to Susan Carter from St. John Methodist Church. And happy birthday on Sunday to Casey Burks. Happy birthday to everyone celebrating today and this weekend.
0: Now you catch your breath because you got to come back and do the news.
1: I sure do.
0: So 6:28, we're going to come back. News, weather, and sports up next.
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1: And good morning. 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My name is Hannah Hagman, reporting at 6:30. The outgoing student school board representatives were recognized for their service, and a 5-year strategic plan was presented at Thursday's Christian County School Board meeting. Carla Quintanilla represented Hopkinsville High School, and Kavion Ivory represented Christian County High School on the board for the 2025-26 school year, and the pair graduated in May. CCPS Superintendent Chris Benzel says they contributed to many important conversations by being a voice for their classmates, and he appreciates their service. Turning to voting matters, board members were presented with the 2026-2031 strategic plan. Director of Academics Katie Ralston presented that plan, which includes five focus pillars: academic excellence, student readiness, family and community partnerships, professional culture and compensation, and operational efficiency and facilities. Ralston also shared that accountability is an overarching pillar, and there will be a system developed to measure the progress of the other five. Jazzing for Juneteenth is set to take over the Hopkinsville Christian County Visitors Bureau on Saturday, and the community is invited to come learn about local Black history and hear some fine music. We've all heard of Juneteenth, which is a federal holiday on June 19th that celebrates the end of slavery in the United States. Organizer Bonnie Lynch says it specifically honors June 19, 1865, when enslaved peoples in Galveston, Texas, learned they had been freed by an executive order best known as the Emancipation Proclamation. She says the community's history teacher, Miss Treva Hooks, will provide information on the history of that time, and there will be live music, food, and fun starting at 4 p.m. The Salvation Army of Hopkinsville is inviting the community to help them welcome Major Jason Swain as the new Corps officer leading local operations. While Major Swain officially takes over on June 22nd, a special Welcome Sunday service will be held on June 28th at 11 a.m. at the Salvation Army of Hopkinsville at 310 East 7th Street. The Hopkinsville Police Department is asking for the public's help to identify three suspects who were recently caught on surveillance cameras stealing items from cars. The thefts took place at apartment complex parking lots, and the department shared that the trio reportedly stole two firearms. The department advises that stolen guns don't just disappear, they are often used in additional crimes. Videos of the suspects are available on the Hopkinsville Police Department Facebook page, and anyone with information on the thefts can contact the ECC at 270-890-1300. And that's been your news. My name is Hannah Hagman, reporting at 633.
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12: Here's your WHOP Weather Center forecast. A mix of clouds and sun today with a high of 82. Northerly winds at around 5 miles an hour. Partly cloudy tonight, lows around 61. Highs level off around 85 tomorrow, mainly clear. Thunderstorms likely. Sunday and Monday, upper 80s. Sunday, low 80s by Monday. That's the forecast. I'm meteorologist Megan Mulford for 98.7 Light FM. Right now, 63.
0: Good morning, 6:35. This is WHOP Sports. 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Or give them a call out there, 887-5382. Two of the hottest teams in the Ohio Valley League will meet tonight in Brooks Stadium at the Hoptown as the Hoptown Hoppers take on the Paducah Chiefs. Thursday was a night off for the league, and Hoptown enters tonight's game with a half-game lead over the Henderson Flash for first place in the league standings with an 11-4 record. Paducah is two games back in the standings and enter tonight's game at 9-6. The Hoppers defeated the Chiefs 8-5 on Monday night. Hoptown's next home game is Saturday against Full Count. Is Olivet Baptist Church Night and Military Appreciation Night at Tiger Field. First pitch for Saturday, 6:30, and airtime will be at 6:15 on 95.3 The Farm and 953thefarm.com. The Louisville football team landed an in-state recruit. Owensboro Catholic quarterback Jermail Carruthers committed to the Cardinals on Thursday. The three-star chose Louisville over offers from North Carolina and Oregon State, among others. The Senate Commerce Committee voted Thursday to move the Protect College Sports Act to a full Senate vote. The federal bill would provide the NCAA with an antitrust exemption so that it could enforce a cap on payments to athletes, as well as rules related to eligibility and transfers in college sports. It would also create an opportunity for schools to sell their media rights as one large entity rather than by conference. The details are still subject to change. The St. Louis Cardinals surrendered 6 runs in the bottom of the second during a 14-6 loss to the Kansas City Royals at Kauffman Stadium last night. St. Louis remains in second place in the NL Central at 40-33. Michael McGreevy starts for the Cardinals against Kansas City tonight. Airtime set for 6:20 on News Radio 99.3 FM and 12:30 AM WHOP. The series finale between the Braves and Giants was postponed due to rain in Atlanta. The Braves will take on the Brewers at home tonight. The Cubs begin a series against the Toronto Blue Jays at Wrigley Field this afternoon, and the Reds are also back on the diamond tonight. The team squares off against the Yankees in the first of 3 games from the Bronx. And the Angels will be without their 3-time American League MVP for the foreseeable future. Los Angeles has placed center fielder Mike Trout on the 10-day injured list due to a right hamstring strain. Back with more sports right after this.
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0: The NBA is entering a critical weekend. Teams are making their preparations ahead of Tuesday's draft in Brooklyn. All eyes are on the Bucks. All-star forward Giannis Antetokounmpo as he angles for a trade out of Milwaukee. The Heat are rumored to have the best deal to land the former Finals MVP, but the Celtics are among other teams interested in the 7-footer. Meanwhile, the Wizards hold the number one pick in the draft and are spoiled for choice at the top. The NYPD estimates that 2 million people attended the Knicks' first-ever ticker tape parade on Thursday. Fans celebrated the Knicks, the new NBA champions, after a 53 national title drought, calling it a once-in-a-lifetime experience. The celebration generated a lot of love and feelings of unity, both with the team and the city, but it also generated a lot of trash, including a ton of orange and blue confetti among the Canyon of Heroes. Manhattan Borough Sanitation Chief Dayton Lewis believes the parade set an attendance record and maybe a trash record, too. So he deployed more than 700 New York City sanitation workers to clean up after this one. Wyndham Clark is sitting atop the leaderboard of the U.S. Open after the first round was suspended due to darkness. Clark is 6-under par through 16 holes. They just started the first round as it resumed at 6:35 this morning Eastern time. Second round tee times moved back 15 minutes. And the United States will be back on the pitch today for its second match of the 2026 FIFA World Cup. The U.S. men's national team is set to battle Australia in Group D play at Lumen Field in Seattle. United States, coming off a 4-1 victory over Paraguay last week, is now playing the Socceroos for the top spot in Group D. The American star player Christian Pulisic is questionable for the match due to a calf injury. It'll be the 5th meeting all-time between the two nations. USA will then close out group play with a match against Turkey June 25th at SoFi Stadium. It's 6:40. That's a look at WHOP Sports, and I'm Joe Wilson reporting.
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There you go. That Friday traveling music for you on this June 19th. Enjoy that while we talk about the Weather Center forecast today. Blend of clouds and sun, and I am reading the right one now. Blend of clouds and sun, a high of 82 today. Partly cloudy tonight, a low of 61. Tomorrow, mainly sunny skies, a high of 80.

0: See, somebody else said that to me yesterday. I was like, I'm telling you, man, I did not know.
1: It was news to me.
0: Mm-hmm. Hey, you know, today is World Cup Day for the United States. It's their second game. Do you follow the World Cup? Are you interested at all?
1: I have been more interested in seeing everybody's, like, people who are visiting, like, America, the U.S. for the mm-hmm. first time. Mm-hmm. I've really enjoyed the, like, culture shock.
0: Yes.
1: But as for watching any of the actual games, I have not.
0: Right.
1: I must admit.
0: So, I guess you noticed there's been two stories come out where one in Boston, they drank a bar completely dry of beer.
1: Yes, you told me of that.
0: And then yesterday, or the day before, England fans did the same thing in wherever they were.
1: They cleared them out.
0: Yes. There was a guy yesterday who decided, I guess he was in town mm-hmm. for the World Cup, and he saw there was a baseball game.
1: Okay.
0: He's from Canada.
1: Okay.
0: So he went to watch a
1: America's pastime.
0: A Mariners game.
1: Yeah.
0: So they have this thing, I guess it's called a shoey, where they pour beer in their shoe and drink it.
1: You ever drink Bailey's?
0: He did that. He did that.
1: What did he learn?
0: I don't know, but
1: that's one of the things.
0: I mean, all the American, there are people that don't understand the American traditions that are coming into the country, but then there are Americans that are going, these people are absolutely nuts.
1: Yeah. You know? I love that there are just some things. You know the memes you see where someone was like, where it's the memes of, like, they post something just crazy and they're like, someone from Europe would never understand this.
0: Absolutely.
1: I feel like the shoey is one of those things.
0: And it's watching him do that is like, that is gross, dude. That is just gross.
1: I would, in fact, never drink a
0: Correct.
1: Thing from a shoe. I'm
0: yes.
1: so sorry. Whose shoe is it?
0: It was his.
1: It was his.
0: Yes. Took it off and poured it.
1: Hey, at least it was his
0: it.
1: Shoe,
0: I
1: guess.
0: Know, right? It doesn't make it any better.
1: Better?
0: No, it does not. No, because then you know where that shoe has been.
1: He's like, well, obviously he had great confidence in his foot
0: I
1: cleanliness.
0: Guess so. Man, I don't know, man. But, you know, the other thing
1: when
0: is
1: in Rome,
0: is that,
1: Joe.
0: Right? Well, there's a lot of people, too. You know, a lot of people love soccer.
1: Absolutely.
0: And
1: football.
0: It's grown. And, I mean, if you think about soccer now, to say, well, the way it was in 1982 mm-hmm. in the country, it's more popular,
1: exploded.
0: Right?
1: Yeah.
0: But there's still a lot of people who don't like soccer, and they're not alone. So I've got a story on that.
2: It's all about the FIFA World Cup until the final game Sunday, July 19th. Until then, it's all about soccer. Watching games, going to games, and talking about games. That is, if you're among the 45% in the U.S. who actually like soccer.
1: Oh.
2: But if you're among the 54% who don't, you can pivot your entertainment. Museums aren't full. Theme parks are seeing lower than average crowds. And reservations might not be required at that hot new restaurant. I'm Bree Tennis.
0: How about that? That's a whole side of it I never thought about.
1: That's true.
0: So
1: interesting.
0: Yeah.
1: I enjoy watching. Anytime I do watch, I enjoy it.
0: Yeah. I'm kind of looking forward to today's game against Australia. I'll probably watch part of it.
1: I don't know
0: if I'll stay through the whole thing, but I will watch it.
1: You'll at least watch it. Have it on in the background.
0: Now, we'll tell all my soccer folks out there that are right now going, I didn't think Joe liked soccer. I just want you to know, if there's a game out there called Sabutio Soccer.
1: Pardon me?
0: Sabutio.
1: Okay.
0: And it's I wouldn't call it a board game, but it's a game with these little men that are kind of like on a Weeble base,
1: so
0: they won't fall over.
1: So like,
0: but you flick them. It is a strategic game that you can play against your friends.
1: So it's like calculated foosball
0: yes.
1: or whatever that is. Interesting.
0: I had this game in the early 80s. Nobody else have it? I sure do.
1: You should bring it in.
0: I've got all kinds of teams. Like I've got
1: you should bring
0: Peru,
1: it in.
0: United States, England. I've got all these little teams.
1: We'll set it up in the lobby.
0: I tried to get some of my soccer friends to order it for their kids. Of course, kids won't do it now because it takes too long. They'd rather play video games. But this thing is really a cool game.
1: Some board games should
0: Sabutio
1: be more
0: soccer.
1: Sabutio soccer.
0: Yeah.
1: You should bring it if you can
0: find
1: it.
0: You should look that up.
1: I will look it up here in a second, but first I need to tell you, somebody has texted in and says shoeies are good for the soul.
0: I like that. I saw it. That's great.
1: Very good. I didn't really, the joke's coming
0: I know,
1: early today.
0: They are. They sure are.
1: And hey, then somebody else also messaged and said they were going to ask the name of the traveling music.
0: Yep.
1: It's actually debated.
0: It is.
1: We won't tell you. It seems they realized they wanted to keep it special, which I totally understand. It's kind of debated here at WHOP what it is.
0: Yep.
1: A lot of people say it's America,
0: yep.
1: which absolutely makes sense when you hear the guitar riff.
0: Right.
1: A lot of people say it's Janet Jackson.
0: Yep.
1: Mark told me he got it from an instrumentalist German composer.
0: Right.
1: So the point is we couldn't even tell you.

0: one.
1: No. Now you will hear a version of it. Janet Jackson.
0: Yes.
1: It's very close.
0: You hear it out in the wild.
1: Mm-hmm.
0: And then America had the riff.
1: Right.
0: I guess Janet Jackson sampled that riff.
1: Right.
0: And made her song.
1: Yes.
0: And the riff by America is excellent.
1: That's one of those songs, as soon as you hear it, you know what it is.
0: Yeah. So, but the answer is, I couldn't tell you. I don't know.
1: I'm going to skip the Today for History because we went a little long on the other stuff. Maybe if we've got time, I'll come back to it. But do you have the a couple of days you want to talk about?
0: It is, of course, Juneteenth.
1: Yes.
0: So very worth celebrating today.
1: Right.
0: If you're off today, I hope you enjoy it.
1: Yeah.
0: It's National Garfield the Cat Day.
1: I like Garfield.
0: I do, too. I enjoy those comics.
1: Yeah.
0: It's National Watch Day, as in the watch you wear.
1: Okay.
0: So I don't remember the last time I wore a watch.
1: You know, I don't. I always would bang it on things and scratch it up, so I haven't worn a watch in forever.
0: I get irritated about things on my wrist is the problem. It's Wear Blue Day.
1: Okay.
0: Which is, let me see what Wear Blue is for.
1: You did it. I didn't.
0: I am wearing blue. It's saying you support the men in your life to lead a healthy lifestyle and you care about their well-being. I sure do.
1: Nice.
0: I sure do. I didn't intentionally, but now I am.
1: Yeah.
0: Big support. That was the last no food related days today. I know. Okay. It's shocking.
1: It is.
0: But yeah, so Bob's your uncle on the national days.
1: You wear blue. I wore yellow because I'm going to interview Corey Trice after a while.
0: Yeah,
1: and
0: I noticed.
1: He's a Pittsburgh Steeler. Well, he was a Pittsburgh Steeler guy. So I wore my yellow just for him.
0: Just for him.
1: Yeah.
0: I'm also wearing yellow.
1: Yes.
0: And you may be wondering how you're wearing yellow and blue. My pants are yellow.
1: I saw that. Yeah. Okay. Hey, senior
0: menu.
1: That's
0: the joy of women.
1: That's right. Senior menu?
0: Yes. This reading of the Senior Center Lunch Menu is brought to you by Penarol Home Medical, voted best home medical provider in Western Kentucky. 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I just want to say the menfolk could wear yellow pants as well. And Joe, I don't know why I read that because they're not cooking today.
1: No, that's right.
0: I forgot. They are off for the Juneteenth holiday.
1: Okay.
0: So
1: don't go there for lunch today.
0: Don't go there for lunch. They won't be there.
1: That's right.
0: So sorry about that. Kind of forgot they weren't cooking.
1: Well, that's okay. You've got 2 minutes to do 14 minutes worth of birthdays.
0: Well, let me dive in. Birthdays brought to you by Valor Hall Conference and Events Center. Happy birthday today to Carolyn Schillinger. Happy birthday to Jamie Henderson. Happy birthday to Tammy Mitchell from Family and Friends. Happy birthday to Glenn Sowards from The Creek. And happy birthday to Olivia Rogers today. On Saturday, happy birthday to Carrie Voss from The Neighborhood. Happy birthday to Donna Gallagher from St. John Methodist Church. Then on Sunday, big party day. Happy birthday to Tammy Cook. Happy birthday to Becky Farmer Chocolate. Happy birthday, Nelson Dawson. Happy birthday to Chris Gilkey from Friends and Family. Happy 60th birthday to Ann East from The Neighborhood. Happy birthday to Chandler Campbell from The Neighborhood. Happy birthday to Jeff Osteen from Family and Friends. Happy birthday to Riley Bruce from The Creek. Happy birthday to Susan Carter from St. John Methodist Church. And happy birthday on Sunday to Casey Burks. Happy birthday to everybody celebrating this weekend.
1: All right. And another big story around the country Toy Story 5.
0: I've heard it's very good.
1: Yeah, it opened up across the country last night. Deadline, I guess, is what they're calling that one. Is that right?
0: I don't know.
1: The latest entry in the Disney Pixar franchise expected to make up to $14 million. That was just in the Thursday previews.
0: Mm.
1: How about that?
0: I heard from a very reliable source that it's better than Toy Story 4.
1: Yeah, the previous record was $12 million by Toy Story 4.
0: Mm-hmm.
1: That was back in 2019. If the prediction holds, that would give Toy Story 5 the best previews of the year so far. Toy Story 5 expected to make about $140 million in its first weekend at U.S. theaters, $275 million in the first weekend worldwide. Wow.
0: Wow.
1: Wow.
0: Toy Story, staying
1: funny
0: strong.
1: Too. I saw a lady that said that she was 5 when she saw the first one with her parents, and now she's got her kids going to Toy Story 5.
0: Isn't that something?
1: Yes. That's where we are
0: right now.
1: Sweet.
0: I like that.
1: Also, How a Grinch Stole Christmas sequel in the making.
0: Pardon me?
1: Yeah, they're going to do it.
0: Sequel?
1: Yeah, be ready. We'll talk more about that later.
0: Unnecessary.
1: We got to get to American Countryside right now.
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2: In 1963, Ogallala rebuilt a portion of Front Street to appear as it did when the cattle drives terminated at the railhead here. Stacy Bauer and his wife stepped in when there was a chance the place might disappear.
4: We wanted to see it stay alive, thrive, and so we decided to purchase it. I had a little bit of restaurant experience in my past, and she had a little bit of bartending experience in her past, so we thought between the two of us we could come together and make the place work.
2: Not only is there a restaurant, saloon, and museum here, but visitors also enjoy reenactments of life from the days of the Wild West.
4: We hire 30-35 college students and high school students every year to put on the show, and we have a show director that is a local historian, and so he puts it together for us. It runs from Memorial Day weekend, usually till about mid-August when the kids go back to school.
2: Inside one of the buildings, you'll find more items that depict what life was once like here.
4: We have a museum that has one of the simulated jail cells from the period, an undertaker's hearse. We have an old barber shop set up, and we have several artifacts. Several of them are on loan to the museum, as well as some that came along when we purchased the place.
2: They'll usually have visitors from every state and about 25 foreign countries every summer.
4: It's just the cowboy theme, and people are really drawn to it from around the world. It's kind of amazing because there's a lot of history in other aspects of the world that's a lot older than what the cowboy period was. But from the Western movies, I imagine, they just want to see and be around some of those aspects.
2: Today, Front Street remains a bustling place without some of the rowdier elements from over a century ago. Traveling the countryside in Ogallala, Nebraska, I'm Andrew McCray.
1: Coming up on 7 a.m., 64 degrees in Hopkinsville. This is WHOP and WHOP HD1, Hopkinsville, Clarksville, and Fort Campbell. 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
5: NBC News Radio, I'm Michael Kastner. Talks between the U.S. and Iran set for today in Switzerland have been called off. The news comes amid criticism from some lawmakers about the 14-point agreement between the two nations to end the war.
6: I wouldn't want to give Iran any money, so let's see what's in it and how it's structured and so forth.
5: Republican Senator Josh Hawley of Missouri says he has questions about one provision, a potential $300 billion rebuilding and economic development fund for Iran. Washington and Tehran had planned to meet to discuss implementing the Memorandum of Understanding signed remotely. That agreement sets up a 60-day window to hammer out the future of Iran's nuclear program. Vice President J.D. Vance canceled plans to travel to Switzerland overnight. Heavy downpours are expected across the southeast today as the remnants of Tropical Storm Arthur continues to dump torrential rain off the Gulf Coast. Forecasters are warning of flash flooding and rising rivers from Louisiana to the Carolinas, with downpours at rates of 2 to 4 inches per hour. Hardest hit could be the southern portions of Mississippi and Alabama. The Obama Presidential Center is celebrating its grand opening in Chicago. Tammy Trujillo with the latest.
7: On Thursday, former President Obama spoke along with former First Lady Michelle Obama.
8: Democracy can be frustrating. It can be slow. It can be inefficient. And yet, more than anything, I hope this center will serve as an affirmation of just how special, how precious our democracy truly is.
7: Former presidents, including Bill Clinton, George Bush, and Joe Biden, were all in attendance. Performers included Stevie Wonder, Bruce Springsteen, and Bono. The Obama Presidential Center is officially open to the public today, which is Juneteenth.
5: Michael Kastner, NBC News Radio.
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5: A federal court is giving Ohio permission to restrict children's use of social media. Mark Mayfield with more.
10: The 6th U.S. Circuit Court of Appeals on Thursday overturned a ruling which put Ohio's parental consent law on hold and found the law did not violate free speech protections guaranteed by the First Amendment. The law had been put on hold at the request of the tech industry trade group NetChoice, which said it remains fully confident that the law will ultimately be struck down. The ruling comes as countries around the world have started restricting children's access to social media over mental health concerns. I'm Mark Mayfield.
5: The Supreme Court is endorsing a marijuana user's challenge to a law that bars people who use illegal drugs from having firearms, Lisa Carton reports.
7: The court voted 9-0 on Thursday, but the ruling does not invalidate the law across the board. Rather, it will make it harder for prosecutors to invoke the law. Justices rejected the federal government's claim that anyone who uses marijuana is a danger to others and determined the government's invocation of the law infringed upon Ali Danyal Hamani's Second Amendment right. Hamani successfully challenged his indictment in both a Texas-based district court and in the New Orleans-based Fifth Circuit Court of Appeals. I'm Lisa Carton.
5: It's Alzheimer's Awareness Month, and there are plenty of things people can do to protect their brain health. More from Liz Warner.
11: Neurologist Dr. Richard Isaacson says diet and exercise are key.
12: You don't have to like push yourself too much. That can actually really help move things. You are what you eat when it comes to brain health also. Blueberries and strawberries instead of a yucky dessert. Fatty fish, wild salmon a couple times a week.
11: Dr. Isaacson stressed that sleep is very important in getting that amyloid plaque protein buildup in the brain cleared out overnight, along with keeping the brain engaged and learning something new. He also emphasized dental care shouldn't be ignored with any inflammation from the mouth going right to the brain, fast-forwarding brain aging.
5: Michael Kastner, NBC News Radio.
13: Hey, y'all, it's Bryce Long. Looking forward to being back in Hopkinsville on Saturday night, July 11th, at the historic Alhambra Theater for the annual Back-to-Back Foundation concert, benefiting families in Christian, Trigg, and Todd counties. This year, I'm excited to bring to town number one hit songwriters Tony Arata, who wrote The Dance for Garth Brooks, and Derek Rattan, who wrote Any Old Barstool for Jason Aldean, along with my good friend and recording artist, Casey James. 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It's going to be a great show, and I look forward to seeing you there.
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17: As the World Cup got underway this week, the FBI issued a PSA warning soccer fans of fraudulent websites that impersonate FIFA. Lisa Carton has details.
7: According to the agency's PSA, cyber criminals are using fake domains to sell counterfeit tickets and steal personal information. Scammers often rely on a tactic known as typo squatting, where they register website domains that closely resemble legitimate addresses, but it relies on internet users to make common typo mistakes. Officials advise users to verify website URLs before entering sensitive information and to navigate directly to FIFA's official website by typing it into their browser rather than relying on search engine results.
17: New home construction slid sharply in May as buyers and renters remained squeezed Fresh census figures show builders broke ground on 15.5% fewer U.S. homes than in April. The steepest drop came from apartment-style buildings, where new starts sank 41.5%. Builders also filed fewer permits for future projects. The slowdown comes as builders face high mortgage rates, pricier materials, and a tougher search for land and labor. Flight attendants at Alaska Air Group's Horizon Air have voted to authorize a potential strike amid ongoing contract negotiations. Here's Tammy Trujillo.
18: Union officials say workers approved the measure after months of bargaining that they contend has produced inadequate wage and benefit proposals. The union is seeking higher pay, improved benefits, and changes to workplace rules for flight attendants. Leaders say the vote doesn't automatically trigger a walkout, but it gives the union authority to call a strike if talks fail to progress. The labor dispute comes as airlines across the industry continue negotiating contracts with employee groups seeking better compensation and working conditions.
17: And today is Juneteenth. The federal holiday commemorating the end of slavery in the U.S. is recognized each year on June 19th. Banks, post offices, and government offices will be closed with no mail deliveries. Consumer and Business News, I'm Mark Mayfield.
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4: Here's your WHOP Weather Center forecast. A mix of clouds and sun today, with daytime highs approaching 82. Winds out of the north, 5 to 10 miles an hour. Partly cloudy again tonight, lows level off around 61. High of 85, tomorrow, mainly clear. Thunderstorms likely. Sunday and Monday, 87, Sunday, 82, Monday. That's the forecast. I'm meteorologist Megan Mulford for 98.7 Light FM. Right now, it's 66 degrees.
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0: Kraft, Miles Gee, and fireworks after the show. And on Sunday, Ben Fuller. 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
5: And good morning. This is WHOP News, and my name is Hannah Hagman, reporting at 7:15. The outgoing student school board representatives were recognized for their service, and a 5-year strategic plan was presented at Thursday's Christian County School Board meeting. Carla Quintanilla represented Hopkinsville High School, and Kavion Ivory represented Christian County High School on the board for the 2025-26 school year, and the pair graduated in May. In the fall, Quintanilla will attend Hopkinsville Community College to receive her registered nursing certification, and afterwards she plans to transfer to Murray State University to pursue a Bachelor's of Science degree in nursing. Then Ivory will attend Western Kentucky University to pursue a bachelor's degree in nursing. CCPS Superintendent Chris Benzel says the pair contributed to many important conversations by being a voice for their classmates, and he appreciates their service.
6: Serving as a student board member requires commitment, leadership, and willingness to represent the voice of your peers. Throughout the year, they have attended board meetings, participated in numerous school and community events, and provided valuable insight into the experiences, perspectives, and needs of our students. By sharing their voices and the voices of their classmates, they've contributed to meaningful conversations and important decisions. We are grateful for their time, energy, and professionalism that they have demonstrated. They have represented their peers with integrity, maturity, and pride, and they have served as excellent ambassadors for CCPS.
5: Quintanilla says she is grateful to have been able to serve on the board and hopes they left a mark by being the last two students to represent Hopkinsville and Christian County High Schools ahead of consolidation. She also gave board members a heads up and says students are interested in serving on the board next school year.
7: I'm very grateful to be a part of the board, and it's been a pleasure being here. I hope we leave a mark, mostly because we are the last two students of the two high schools. And I hope y'all get some great students for this next board. Y'all know what I mean, but y'all have a lot of people wanting to be on the board. So it's going to be hard.
5: Ivory says he's going to miss serving among his fellow board members and thanked the educators who encouraged him to apply for the position.
8: First ambassador meeting of the school year, when Dr. Rawson was like, "Get ready to apply for the board member." All I hear is, "Ivory, you gonna do it?" And if I promise y'all, if that bill did not get passed when he couldn't text my phone, he probably would have called my phone.
9: He's the only one that's grateful for that bill.
8: But because him and Coach Miles were not irking my nerves, but they made sure I submit the application.
5: Turning to voting matters, board members were presented with the 2026-2031 strategic plan. Director of Academics Katie Ralston presented that plan, which includes five focus pillars: academic excellence, student readiness, family and community partnerships, professional culture and compensation, and operational efficiency and facilities. Ralston also shared that accountability is an overarching pillar, and there will be a system developed to measure the progress of the other five pillars.
10: This one, however, accountability is an overarching pillar for the other five. It will measure and show how we are accomplishing the other five pillars, which I will talk about in just a minute. Our Department of Education is incentivizing districts to go this route, to start having a local accountability system where we're getting input all the time, not just in a strategic plan or in committees, but all the time around what does our community want to see and know about our school.
5: Construction continues at the Consolidated Christian County High School, and the board approved the purchase of sound system equipment from Music Central for the band room, choir room, and athletic field. Board members also approved the purchase of band room furniture, totaling around $22,000. The Hopkinsville Police Department is asking for the public's help to identify three suspects who were recently caught on surveillance cameras stealing items from cars. The thefts took place at apartment complex parking lots, and the department shared that the trio reportedly stole two firearms. The department advises that stolen guns don't just disappear, they are often used in additional crimes. Citizens are reminded to never leave guns or any other valuable items in their vehicles and to lock the car. Videos of the suspects are posted on the Hopkinsville Police Department Facebook page, and folks with any information on the thefts are asked to contact the Hopkinsville Christian County ECC at 270-890-1300. News time, 7:20.
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5: Jazzing for Juneteenth is set to take over the Hopkinsville Christian County Convention and Visitors Bureau on Friday, and the community is invited to come learn about local Black history and hear some fine music on Saturday. We've all heard of Juneteenth, which is a federal holiday celebrated on June 19th that celebrates the end of slavery in the United States. Organizer Bonnie Lynch says it specifically honors June 19th, 1865. When enslaved people in Galveston Bay, Texas, learned they had been freed by an executive order, best known as the Emancipation Proclamation. She says the community's history teacher, Miss Treva Hooks, will provide information on the history of that time and why it took so long for the news to reach everyone.
12: We get an opportunity to tell a little bit about Juneteenth, the beginnings, why it took so long to get here, and everything that's associated with that. So it's part of educating our community and, of course, the children, generations, and then with different aspects of Juneteenth, what it was all about. And we're just excited to do that. And we have, in addition to Tina Brown, our headliner singer, we have our own history teacher. Treva Hooks is going to be talking about the history of music and Juneteenth. And
5: they'll have live music performed by Tina Brown and DJ Trez, and it'll be a celebration of good music, good food, heritage, and culture.
12: So yeah. we're just excited to, I know in this area, they've already celebrated the 8th of August, and right. they will continue to do that.
13: Sure.
12: Because I know there's some big plans for that already that have been planned. But we're having this Juneteenth celebration, and fourth year here to do it locally, and just a little bit of history that people don't know of.
13: Right.
12: You know, Juneteenth was not in our history books when we were growing up.
5: There will be plenty of food and drink vendors, along with numerous informational and merchandise vendors on hand. Lynch says they're excited to bring this celebration back to Hopkinsville, and they hope folks will come out for a good time while celebrating the contributions of African Americans who have shaped this country into what it is today.
12: We get an opportunity to tell a little bit about Juneteenth, the beginnings, why it took so long to get here, and everything that's associated with that. So it's part of educating our community and, of course, the children, generations.
5: It all takes place at the Visitors Bureau, located at 1730 East 9th Street, starting at 4 p.m., and you can find more information on the Hopkinsville Juneteenth Celebration Facebook page. The Salvation Army of Hopkinsville is inviting the community to help them welcome Major Jason Swain as the new Corps officer leading local operations. While Major Swain officially takes over on June 22nd, a special Welcome Sunday service will be held on June 28th at 11 a.m. at the Salvation Army of Hopkinsville at 310 East 7th Street. Major Swain brings more than four decades of connection to the local office and 28 years of experience as a Salvation Army officer. He has worked in both local and regional capacities, and he calls his journey into ministry a calling. Back with more news after this.
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5: News continues on WHOP. Celebration of Life Services for 96-year-old Florence Lewis Doro of Hopkinsville will be at 11 a.m. on Saturday at First Christian Church. Visitation will be on Saturday from 10 a.m. until the funeral hour at the church, with Huggert Beard and Giles Funeral Home in charge of arrangements. Funeral services for 88-year-old Mary Faye Jordan will be at 1 p.m. on Saturday at Maddox Fuqua Hinton Funeral Home. Visitation will be at the funeral home on Saturday from 11 a.m. until the time of service. Funeral services for 88-year-old Bobby Rogers of Hopkinsville will be on Saturday at 2 p.m. at Huggert Beard and Giles Funeral Home. Burial will follow in Riverside Cemetery. Visitation will be on Saturday from noon until the funeral hour at the funeral home. Funeral services for 61-year-old Daryl the Tater Guy Chin of Cadiz will be held at 10:30 a.m. on Tuesday at Greater Cumberland Baptist Church. Burial will follow in Kentucky Veterans Cemetery West with full military honors. Visitation will be on Monday from 5 until 7 p.m. at the church. Lamb Funeral Home is assisting with arrangements. And Celebration of Life services will be held at a later date for 80-year-old Larry Young of Hopkinsville. Maddox Fuqua Hinton Funeral Home is in charge of those arrangements. And that's been your news and your obituaries. My name is Hannah Hagman, reporting at 727.
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24: Here's your WHOP Weather Center forecast. A mix of clouds and sun today, with daytime highs approaching 82. Winds out of the north, 5 to 10 miles an hour. Partly cloudy again tonight, lows level off around 61. High of 85, tomorrow, mainly clear. Thunderstorms likely. Sunday and Monday, 87. Sunday, 82. Monday. That's the forecast. I'm meteorologist Megan Mulford for 98.7 Light FM. Right now, it's 66 degrees.
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4: 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Food makers are screaming, no way, amid a serious shortage of the increasingly popular protein.
6: Whey protein is a byproduct of making cheese, and that's a big part of the essential challenge right now.
4: Christina Peterson, reporter for Bloomberg News, says it's just not easy to make more, and so the whey shortage could be about to get worse.
6: You can't just make more whey protein without making more cheese, and then you would have to store it and sell all that cheese.
4: The jump in demand and price for whey comes as snack makers, restaurants, and others rush to put it into just about everything to please the appetite of those taking weight loss drugs. But Peterson says switching to milk protein concentrate or soy or pea protein is often a recipe for disaster.
6: The problem is that whenever you change ingredients, you often have to reformulate. I spoke with one company that used just a different source of whey protein, and they said it turned their pancake baking mix to sawdust.
4: Denise Pellegrini, Bloomberg Radio.
22: 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Go by and see them today or give them a call at 270-889-9645. Well, Hopper's scheduled to go to Paducah for a big OVL game tonight. We're going to tell you all about that. Also, U.S. men's soccer team getting ready to take on Australia in their second game of the World Cup. And the Cardinals opened up a series with Kansas City last night. We've got all those things and lots more in sports today. But first, we have the sports quiz, which is brought to you by Summers Optical at 209 West 15th Street here in Hopkinsville. Give them a call today, 270-886-8928. We're giving away a 3x5 American flag from Baldwin Appliance on the Boulevard and a gift card from Chick-fil-A. The number to call when you know the answer, 270-885-5331. Again, that number, 270-885-5331. If you've already won this month, you cannot win again until July rolls around. But if you haven't won, listen up. Here comes your question for today. The Men's World Cup began in 1930, and only 8 countries have won the title. What country has the most Men's World Cup crowns? So that's your question today. Men's World Cup began in 1930. Only 8 countries have won the title. What countries won the most Men's World Cup crowns? When you know the answer to that, call us, 270-885-5331. Back with sports right after this.
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22: Two of the hottest teams in the Ohio Valley League will meet tonight at Brooks Stadium as the Hoptown Hoppers take on the Paducah Chiefs. Thursday was a night off for the whole league, and Hoptown enters tonight's game with a half-game lead over the Henderson Flash for first place in the OVL standings with an 11-4 record. Paducah is 2 games back in the standings. They enter tonight's game at 9-6. The Hoppers defeated the Chiefs 8-5 on Monday night. Hoptown's next home game is Saturday night against the Full Count Rhythm. It's Olivet Baptist Church night and Military Appreciation night at Tiger Field. First pitch is scheduled for 6:30 p.m. and airtime will be at 6:15 on 95.3 The Farm and 953thefarm.com. If you can't make it out for Saturday, then Sunday the Hoppers have a doubleheader, and they'll be taking on the second place Henderson Flash in that one. The Louisville football team landed an in-state recruit, Owensboro Catholic quarterback Jermail Carruthers, committed to the Cardinals on Thursday. The three-star chose Louisville over offers from North Carolina and Oregon State, among others. The Senate Commerce Committee voted Thursday to move the Protect College Sports Act to full Senate vote. The federal bill would provide the NCAA with an antitrust exemption so that it could enforce a cap on payments to athletes, as well as rules related to eligibility and transfers in college sports. It would also create an opportunity for schools to sell their media rights as one large entity rather than by conference. The details are still subject to change. The St. Louis Cardinals surrendered 6 runs in the bottom of the second during a 14-6 loss to the Kansas City Royals at Kauffman Stadium last night. Matthew Liberatore was charged with his 4th loss after allowing 5 earned runs and 2 unearned runs on 7 hits in 1 2/3 innings. St. Louis remains in second place in the NL Central at 40-33. Michael McGreevy starts for the Cardinals against Kansas City tonight. Airtime for that one, 6:20 on News Radio 99.3 FM and 1230 AM WHOP. The series finale between the Braves and the Giants was postponed due to rain in Atlanta. That game will now be made up on August 31st. The Braves dropped the first 2 games of the series and will try to bounce back against the Brewers at home tonight. Chicago Cubs begin a series against the Toronto Blue Jays at Wrigley Field this afternoon. Ben Brown starts for the Cubbies today. And the Reds are also back on the diamond tonight. The team squares off against the Yankees in the first of 3 games from the Bronx. The Angels will be without their 3-time American League MVP for the foreseeable future. Los Angeles has placed center fielder Mike Trout on the 10-day injured list due to a right hamstring strain. Trout told reporters he suffered the injury while running to first base during the team's loss to the Arizona Diamondbacks on Wednesday. The 34-year-old has not played in more than 130 games in a season since 2019. The 11-time All-Star is hitting .234 with 17 home runs and 36 RBIs through 74 games played this season. American League scores from last night: the Twins over the Rangers 9-3, Seattle over Baltimore 3-0, Toronto beat Boston 4-3, and the White Sox beat the Yankees 5-1. The A's over the Angels 5-0. In the National League last night, the Mets over the Phillies 6-4. In an interleague game last night, the Guardians beat the Brewers 4-2. Back with more sports right after this.
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22: The NBA is entering a critical weekend. Teams are making their preparations ahead of Tuesday's draft in Brooklyn. All eyes are on Bucks all-star forward Giannis Antetokounmpo as he angles for a trade out of Milwaukee. The Heat are rumored to have the best deal to land the former Finals MVP, but the Celtics are among other teams interested in the 7-footer. Meanwhile, the Wizards hold the number 1 pick in the draft. New York Police Department estimates that 2 million people attended the Knicks' first ever ticker tape parade on Thursday. The fans celebrated the Knicks, the new NBA champions, after a 53-national title drought, calling it a once-in-a-lifetime experience. The celebration generated a lot of love and feelings of unity but with the team in the city, but also generated a lot of trash, including a ton of orange and blue confetti along with the Canyon of Heroes. Manhattan Borough Sanitation Chief Dayton Lewis believes the parade set an attendance record and maybe a trash record as well, so he deployed more than 700 New York City sanitation workers to clean up after this one. Wyndham Clark is sitting atop the leaderboard of the U.S. Open after the first round was suspended due to darkness. Clark is 6-under par through 16 holes. Several players, including Sam Stevens, Matt Fitzpatrick, and Dustin Johnson, are tied for second place at 2-under par. Defending champion J.J. Spahn is tied for 133rd at 7-over. First round resumed at 6:35 Eastern time this morning, with second round tee times moved back 15 minutes. The Men's College World Series final is set to get underway this weekend. North Carolina will face off with Oklahoma in the best of 3 series. Both teams got through the double elimination portion of the tournament without a loss. Game 1 will be played Saturday in Omaha. The Tar Heels are searching for their first ever championship, while the Sooners are vying for their third and first championship since 1994. The United States will be back on the pitch today for its second match of the 2026 FIFA World Cup. The U.S. men's national team is set to battle Australia in Group D play at Lumen Field in Seattle. The U.S. is coming off a statement 4-1 victory over Paraguay last week and is now playing the Socceroos for the top spot in Group D. The American star player Christian Pulisic is questionable for the match due to a calf injury. It'll be the fifth meeting all time between the two nations. The United States will then close out group play with a match play against Turkey on June 25th at SoFi Stadium. And the NASCAR Cup Series is making a stop at Naval Base Coronado this Sunday. The field battles in the Anderol 250 from San Diego. Denny Hamlin riding a three-game winning streak after securing victories at Nashville, Michigan, and the Poconos. The driver of the number 11 car sits second in the standings behind Tyler Reddick, Ryan Blaney, Chase Elliott, and Ty Gibbs, who round out the top five. On the sports schedule for today, we have Cardinal baseball for you at 6:20. They take on Kansas City. And then tomorrow, we've also got the Hoppers at 6:15 tomorrow. The Hoppers in full counts will be at 95.3 The Farm. The Cardinals will then be back in action Sunday at 12:15 against Kansas City. That one will be on News Radio, 99.3 FM and 1230 AM WHOP. And then later on Sunday at 5:45, we'll have Hoppers baseball for you, Henderson and Hoptown on 95.3 The Farm. Our winner on our sports quiz this morning was Elizabeth Norris. Elizabeth Norris, our winner. She knew the Men's World Cup began in 1930 and only eight countries have won the title. The country with the most Men's World Cup crowns? Brazil, with five wins during that time. So Elizabeth Norris wins a 3x5 American flag from Ball and Appliance on the Boulevard and a gift card from Chick-fil-A. The number, five, was from Brazil. They are the winner, and that was according to Yahoo.com, in case you're wondering. But Elizabeth Norris wins today on our sports quiz. 7:45, that's a look at WHOP Sports. Time now for the Leach Report.
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1: Former Wildcat Kyle Wilcher has had a long basketball career playing overseas. And last season, he had a couple of occasions to go up against new Wildcat Usman Ngai. I caught up to Wilcher to find out a little more about Ngai and how he'll stack up in the U.S. college game.
8: He can shoot the three, and he's an explosive athlete. I think when you combine those two things, and then also when you go to a college campus and you work with player development coaches, I think he's only going to improve other things.
1: What about holding up physically? He doesn't look to be the thickest guy, certainly, but he's also, he's 22, so he's older than the average rookie.
8: For sure. I mean, I think, I don't think you need to be concerned just in a sense that the game is changing. I mean, there's a lot of the game is up and down at that level. I think, like you said, he might have a skinny frame, but with time he can, work with the coaches and get on campus. And, I know from experience myself, I came in super skinny and you just got to work. And I think just one of those things that with time he'll fill out. And I think he's going to be great.
1: The UKAthletics.com website lists Usman Ngai at 7 feet tall, 210 pounds. That is a look at UK sports.
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10: Fayette County Public Schools are under scrutiny after a financial review revealed significant budget mismanagement. The Finance Committee admits revenues were overstated and multiple grants were overspent. The chief financial officer says the district took its eye off the ball.

0: high voltage hazard. Multiple ships are stuck waiting outside the safety zone until the river is cleared. Several people are hospitalized following a hazmat emergency at a Wayne County Senior Citizens Center. First responders rushed to the facility in Monticello Thursday afternoon after receiving reports of a dangerous gas leak. Crews evacuated the vulnerable residents and transported multiple patients to the hospital as they worked to find the source of the fumes. The brother of a convicted murderer is facing perjury charges in Nelson County over the Crystal Rogers case. Nick Houck entered a not guilty plea on Thursday. Prosecutors allege he lied under oath during the investigation into Rogers' disappearance. His brother, Brooks Houck, is currently serving time for complicity to murder the mother of five. Nick Houck is now out a $25,000 bond. I'm Travis Laird.
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9: Here's your WHOP Weather Center forecast. A mix of clouds and sun today, with daytime highs approaching 82. Winds out of the north, 5 to 10 miles an hour. Partly cloudy again tonight, lows level off around 61. High of 85. Tomorrow, mainly clear. Thunderstorms likely. Sunday and Monday, 87. Sunday, 82. Monday. That's the forecast. I'm meteorologist Megan Mulford for 98.7 Light FM. Right now, it's 66 degrees.
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5: 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Welcome to Kentucky Sports Memories. And J.D. Shelburne grew up a sports fan, but music later found him.
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5: That's the voice of Nashville recording artist J.D. Shelburne singing the song Straight from Kentucky, which he wrote and recorded because he is from Kentucky, grew up in Spencer County, and when he was at Spencer County High School, was a pretty good athlete in both baseball and basketball. As a matter of fact, he even thought about the possibility of playing basketball in college. But then music worked its way into his life, as we talked about on my recent trip to Nashville to visit with him. Is it fair to say you sort of stumbled into the music business?
8: I would say so, yeah. You know, I was in, after I graduated high school in Taylorsville in 2001, and I was already in Lexington at the time. I was going to Lexington Community College. I'd been in college about 6 months, and my grandmother back in Taylorsville passed away unexpectedly, went back for her funeral, and I found a guitar in her house. Little small size acoustic junior size Epiphone, which I still have in my house today. And as time went on, I would just singing just kind of came with acoustic guitar playing, and I just would play, and my friends kind of nudged me to maybe start playing out some local little places, and I'd go back home and play at church, and I'd play at a, you know, pig roast for a politician, or I'd play a VFW, and kind of got the niche to, man, you know, maybe this is something I can do to make a little money on the side or something. And I had no idea that eventually I would do all of what I've done.
5: And what he's done is recorded songs and albums and performed at more than 3,000 concerts, including the Grand Ole Opry. And as you know, they don't just invite anybody to perform there. Many of his shows are back here in Kentucky. As a matter of fact, coming up on Saturday, June 27th, he's in Greensburg. In August, he'll be at the State Fair. He's got other shows in Kentucky before then. If you want to see his full concert schedule, check out his website, jdshelburne.com. That'll do it for the show this week. My thanks to JD for his time, and as always, thanks to you for listening. Hope you have a great weekend. See you back here next week. Gary Fogel for Kentucky sports memories.
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15: And we're coming up on 8 a.m. It's 67 degrees in Hopkinsville. 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
16: NBC News Radio, I'm Michael Kastner. The talks scheduled for today between the U.S. and Iran have been called off. Negotiators from both countries were scheduled to meet in Geneva today to discuss implementing the 14-point agreement that President Trump signed in France this week. The agreement sets up a 60-day window to hammer out the future of Iran's nuclear program. It could be some time before shipping operations return to normal in the Strait of Hormuz. More from Rory O'Neill.
17: The head of an international tankers association says the Strait of Hormuz is blocked with about 80 mines that still need to be cleared. The director of InterTanko says some tankers made it through Thursday after an agreement was signed between the U.S. and Iran, only by sneaking along the rocky coast of Oman or traveling through Iranian waters known as Tehran's toll booth. Industry experts predict shipping traffic won't return to normal this year. I'm Rory O'Neill.
16: A Missouri judge is blocking almost all of Missouri's abortion restrictions. More from Mark Mayfield.
18: Jackson County Circuit Court Judge Jerry Zhang upheld the voter-approved Reproductive Freedom Amendment in a ruling Thursday. The decision also restores access to medication abortion for the first time in Missouri since 2018. State Attorney General Catherine Hanaway says her office plans to appeal the ruling to the Missouri Supreme Court.
16: Heavy downpours are expected across the southeast today as the remnants of Tropical Storm Arthur continue to dump heavy rain off the Gulf Coast. In Stone County, Mississippi, resident Chrissy Martin says the water in her RV park is waist deep and she's lost everything.
19: I haven't even grasped it. I have nowhere to go. So I'm homeless and on the streets now. I haven't even comprehended that yet.
16: Michael Kastner, NBC News Radio.
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21: Good morning. My name is Hannah Hagman reporting. The outgoing student school board representatives were recognized for their service and a 5-year strategic plan was presented at Thursday's Christian County School Board meeting. Carla Quintanilla represented Hopkinsville High School and Kavion Ivory represented Christian County High School on the board for the 2025-26 school year, and the pair graduated in May. Superintendent Chris Bensel says they contributed to many important conversations by being a voice for their classmates, and he appreciates their service. Turning to voting matters, board members were presented with the 2026-2031 strategic plan. Director of Academics Katie Ralston presented the plan, which includes five focus pillars: academic excellence, student readiness, family and community partnerships, professional culture and compensation, and operational efficiency and facilities. Ralston also shared that accountability is an overarching pillar, and there will be a system developed to measure the progress of the other five pillars.
0: This one, however, accountability is an overarching pillar for the other five. It will measure and show how we are accomplishing the other five pillars, which I will talk about in just a minute. Department of Education is incentivizing districts to go this route, to start having a local accountability system where we're getting input all the time, not just in a strategic plan or in committees, but all the time around what does our community want to see and know about our school.
21: Jazzing for Juneteenth is set to take over the Hopkinsville Christian County Visitors Bureau on Saturday, and the community is invited to come learn more about local Black history and hear some fine music. We've all heard of Juneteenth, which is a federal holiday on June 19th that celebrates the end of slavery in the United States. Organizer Bonnie Lynch says it specifically honors June 19th of 1865, when enslaved peoples in Galveston, Texas, learned they had been freed. She says the community's history teacher, Miss Treva Hooks, will provide information on the history of that time, and there will be live music, food, and fun starting at 4 p.m. And that's been your news. I'm Hannah Hagman for WHOP.
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24: Here's your WHOP Weather Center forecast. A mix of clouds and sun today, with daytime highs approaching 82. Winds out of the north, 5 to 10 miles an hour. Partly cloudy again tonight, lows level off around 61. High of 85. Tomorrow, mainly clear. Thunderstorms likely. Sunday and Monday, 87. Sunday, 82. Monday. That's the forecast. I'm meteorologist Megan Mulford for 98.7 Light FM. Currently, it's 68 degrees.
15: Good morning. It's 8:06, and it's time now for WHOP Sports. Two of the hottest teams in the Ohio Valley League will meet tonight at Brooks Stadium as the Hoptown Hoppers take on the Paducah Chiefs. Thursday was a night off for the league. Hoptown enters tonight's game with a half-game lead over the Henderson Flash for first place in the league standings with an 11-4 record. Paducah is two games back in the standings. They enter tonight's game at 9-6, and the Hoppers defeated the Chiefs 8-5 on Monday night. Hoptown's next home game is Saturday against the Full Count Rhythm. It's Olivet Baptist Church night and Military Appreciation night at Tiger Field. First pitch is scheduled for 6:30, and airtime will be at 6:15 on 95.3 The Farm and 953thefarm.com. And on Father's Day, Sunday, the Hoppers will play a home game against Henderson. That'll be a 6 p.m. start with airtime at 5:45 on 95.3 The Farm. The Louisville football team landed an in-state recruit. Owensboro Catholic quarterback Jermail Carruthers committed to the Cardinals on Thursday. The three-star chose Louisville over offers from North Carolina and Oregon State, among others. The St. Louis Cardinals surrendered six runs in the bottom of the second inning during a 14-6 loss to the Kansas City Royals at Kauffman Stadium yesterday. Cardinals remain in second place in the NL Central at 40-33. Michael McGreevy starts for the Cards tonight against Kansas City. Airtime set for 6:20 on News Radio 99.3 FM and 1230 AM WHOP. The series finale between the Braves and Giants was postponed due to rain in Atlanta. The Braves will try to bounce back against the Brewers at home tonight. The Chicago Cubs begin a series against the Toronto Blue Jays at Wrigley Field this afternoon, and the Reds are also back on the diamond tonight. They square off against the Yankees in the first of three games from the Bronx. 808, back with more sports right after this.
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15: Wyndham Clark is sitting atop the leaderboard of the U.S. Open after the first round was suspended due to darkness yesterday. Clark 6-under par through 16 as they were beginning this morning at 6:35 Eastern Time. Several players, including Sam Stevens, Matt Fitzpatrick, and Dustin Johnson, are tied for second place at 2-under par. Defending champ J.J. Spaun's tied for 133rd at 7-over. Second round tee times today move back 15 minutes. The Men's College World Series final set to get underway this weekend. North Carolina faces off with Oklahoma in the best-of-three series. Both teams got through the double elimination portion of the tournament without a loss. Game one will be played Saturday in Omaha. The Tar Heels searching for their first-ever championship, while the Sooners are vying for their third and their first since 1994. The United States back on the pitch today for its second match of the 2026 FIFA World Cup. The U.S. men's national team is set to battle Australia in Group D play at Lumen Field in Seattle. The U.S. is coming off a 4-1 victory over Paraguay last week, is now playing the Socceroos for the top spot in the Group D. The American star player Christian Pulisic is questionable for the match due to a calf injury. The United States' next game is scheduled for June 25th against Turkey in the SoFi Stadium. It is 8:10. That's a look at WHOP Sports. 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
2: This is a Bloomberg Money Minute. Food makers are screaming, no way, amid a serious shortage of the increasingly popular protein.
3: Whey protein is a byproduct of making cheese, and that's a big part of the essential challenge right now.
2: Christina Peterson, reporter for Bloomberg News, says it's just not easy to make more, and so the whey shortage could be about to get worse.
3: You can't just make more whey protein without making more cheese, and then you would have to store it and sell all that cheese.
2: The jump in demand and price for whey comes as snack makers, restaurants, and others rush to put it into just about everything to please the appetite of those taking weight loss drugs. But Peterson says switching to milk protein concentrate or soy or pea protein is often a recipe for disaster.
3: The problem is that whenever you change ingredients, you often have to reformulate. I spoke with one company that used just a different source of whey protein, and they said it turned their pancake baking mix to sawdust.
2: Denise Pellegrini, Bloomberg Radio.
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25: 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Consider investing in a one-day event policy to cover yourself in case a guest falls and decides to sue. If you'll have guests who will be in wheelchairs, be sure to plan ahead. Let them know if there are stairs at the sites, and plan on having some ushers to assist any elderly guests who need an extra hand. Check all your contracts a month prior to your wedding and write out the final checks. Some payments will be required prior to the wedding day, so mail those in plenty of time. If checks are due on the day of and you want to wait until then to give them, write them out and give them to the best man or family member to distribute for you. My love note, stay sane, plan for potential problems, and keep everyone in the information loop.
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4: It is 8:14 here at 98.7 Light FM. Of course, on Fridays at this time, we have a couple of Hopper players that come in, and then also someone from the Hopper board joins us as well. And it's an exciting time to be a part of the Hoptown Hoppers. Things are rolling right along and in first place in the OVL. And Joe, a couple of players in the studios this morning. Carson Knowles is joining us. Carson, good morning, sir.
8: Good morning. How are you?
4: And you're welcome. Thank you. Doing well. And then, of course, Gage Montez in the house. Good morning.
9: Good morning.
4: Glad to have you on. And then, of course, Charlie Henderson, board member, I guess former president. Kind of rotate around, don't you?
10: Just the old man in the shoe, Jeff.
4: Just the old man in the shoe. I like that. That's pretty good. But we'll talk about a lot of the things that are coming up as far as got a lot of home games coming up here.
10: Yes, sir.
4: Especially the weekend of the 4th. A lot of games are going to be played in a very short period of time there because there's a doubleheader on that Sunday.
10: There is, and we got two big games coming up this weekend.
4: Yeah, we do. Yeah, back-to-back nights this week. But I always like to get to know the players a little bit more, and we'll go ahead and we'll just start with Carson this morning. Carson, tell us a little bit about yourself, where you're from, what college you go to, and the positions that you play.
8: Yes, sir. So I am from Murfreesboro, Tennessee. It's a small town. Well, I'm about 20 minutes outside of Murfreesboro. It's a small town called Eagleville. And I go to Volunteer State Community College, to JUCO in Gallatin. I'm 19 years old, and I love playing for Hoptown Hoppers.
4: Sure.
8: It's a fun time.
4: Yeah. Who are your host parents?
8: Mr. Al Stein and Shelley Stein.
4: Okay. Yes, I know them very well. I know a lot of the high schools around the Murfreesboro area. Where did you go to high school?
8: I went to Eagleville High School.
4: Eagleville. Okay. Yes, that it seems like every year a new one pops up down there, and you don't know exactly where that particular school is located. Of course, the other gentleman that's joining us today, no stranger when I mentioned his name. And, Joe, I'm kind of embarrassed. I had to ask him now. I don't recognize you without your uniform on. And he said, well, I'm Gage. And I thought, oh, wait a minute. Gage Montez. Of course, I know his mom and dad, known his mom for a long time.
1: Jana. And but Gage, tell for those that are listening, tell us a little bit about yourself. We know where you played, we know where you live, but tell everybody anyway.
9: All right, my name is Gage Montez. I've grown up here in Hopkinsville. I played at Christian County High School. I'm a pitcher and I play shortstop, like middle infield. I'm going to attend Freed Hardeman University this fall, and then I'm going to two-way there in college.
1: So. Okay, good, good. Of course, I know you're enjoying your time being a man. It's really for the guys that have grown up here and live here, it's really an honor when you get that invite to say, hey, we could use you on our team, and you're able to come out, and you've been able to contribute so far, too.
9: Yes, sir.
1: Talk about your time so far playing.
9: So far, I've really just been on the mound, and the first game I got thrown in like a few days after we got put out of the region championship, so it was a big moment for me because it was my first time playing college ball, but I locked in and did it.
11: Mm-hmm. Rose to the occasion.
1: Yeah. Exactly. Yeah. Now you played in front of big crowds. We, you know, when the counties and the hop towns and the UHA all got together, you had big crowds. But yes. Talk about the crowd so far this year, and especially in your last home game, 608 fans. I mean, that place had to be packed.
9: Yes, sir. It was getting the environment out there is pretty special. Getting to be supported by all those people, it's pretty pretty enjoyable.
1: Right, Carson. You're of course this. I believe this is your first time here. Is that right?
8: Yes, sir.
1: Yeah. Kind of talk about your experience so far.
8: I've had a great time. The community is absolutely incredible, and the kids as well. The kids that come up after every game, autographs, want pictures, act like we're stars.
1: Oh yeah, yeah. Yeah. They give you the royal treatment,
8: yes,
1: don't
8: sir.
1: They?
8: Yes,
1: yeah,
8: sir, they
1: yeah.
8: Do.
1: Hey, you guys, off to a great start, I believe. What, Joe? Now 10-4, 11-4 now through 15 games, and what a great start! And I know you guys have been playing well, and it looks like you're having fun, and that's. I don't want to say that's number one, but it's pretty close.
8: Yes, sir.
9: Oh, yeah.
1: You know, you want to have fun. And Joe, they've been playing really well, haven't they?
15: They have. And, you know, I wanted to talk to Carson a little bit. We talked about this in the lobby a little bit. You know, Carson was catching the other night. They bring a guy in, hired gun, left-hander throwing about 90. And they said, Carson, you're going to catch him. He's never seen the guy before. He's left-handed. He's throwing 90. And then they come back with Andrew Mays, whose breaking ball was absolutely incredible the other night. And he hasn't caught Andrew much either. Carson, just talk a little about what it's like trying to catch guys that you've never caught before, and every night it's somebody different.
8: Yes, sir. I'm going to say it's hard coming in and catching new guys. Tristan was a great pitcher the other night. Nasty lefty from Trevecca. You know, you got to be able to be very adjustable in this game, be able to catch new guys and work with new guys. I feel like that's a good ability I have, but I definitely need to work on it a little bit more.
15: We were talking too. It's funny because when a catcher when somebody else makes a mistake, sometimes you don't see it. But when a catcher makes a mistake, everybody looks at the catcher.
8: Yeah.
15: So how's that? You're involved in every single play.
8: Yes, sir. Say like pitch calling, everything down to everything, defensive positioning, bunt coverage. You got to know a lot of stuff. Work with the defense and also be very level headed.
1: Yeah.
8: So.
1: Now, Joe, did he catch Mark Harmon the other night?
15: Yes.
1: Yes, you did. Now, tell me about that. You talk about pitch calling. I mean, what was it? Just one all the time?
15: Was it one
1: all the time?
8: I got a couple sliders out of Mark. You know, say he's a pretty good pitcher. He dropped down his arm slot. So
1: okay.
8: He got a couple guys out. So.
1: That's pretty good. Pretty good.
11: The little eater.
1: We can ask guys more questions if we want, but Charlie, talk a little bit about some things that are coming up. I know it's a big weekend, Saturday and Sunday at home.
11: It is. Saturday is Military Appreciation Night, and you know our community comes out and supports Military Appreciation. That's being right next door to Fort Campbell, and we want to shout out to Olivet Baptist Church. They're the game day sponsor that night, and they also provide jerseys for the players that night, and it's just a big night, and we'll have the color guard out, and, you know, it's free for all active duty, veterans and their families. So come on out and support the Hoppers. We're playing good baseball right now. And, in fact, we're playing really good baseball right now. And then on Sunday, Father's Day, it's First Responders Night. And I think this is the first time we've ever had these two nights back-to-back. But, again, we'll have a Maddox Fugle Hinton Funeral Home. Kevin Latham and them will be out there sponsoring that night. All first responders, their family, and dads get in free that night. I'm not sure that we've ever let's say, come on, dads, all dads get in free. And then at 5:30, we'll have a special game day baseball presentation will be brought in. So
12: nice.
11: I think we have a pretty good idea what's going to happen there. But
12: right, sure. Yeah.
11: It's, we're looking forward to it. We got some great sponsors that night, and crowds have been awesome. Everything that's been going on there has been very positive and a lot of fun.
13: Big following there in left field.
15: Yes.
13: Beyond the left field fence. Seems like there's a lot of people that
15: it's growing.
13: That like, it's growing too. Yeah. I know it. They like to sit out there, don't they?
11: It's become a lot of fun. But if you really want to watch the game, it may not be the place to sit.
12: Right.
11: Almost seven of my grandkids are out there running around.
13: I was getting ready to say, there's a lot of kids. I see a beach ball out there from time to time being tossed around. I mean, a lot of fun out there. But well, that's what it's all about, though, right, Charlie?
11: It is.
13: Coming to the ballpark, having
11: fun.
13: You
11: think about it. When we were kids growing up going to the ballpark, it wasn't about so much the game for us. It was the concession stand.
15: And
11: it
15: the cup
11: was,
15: ball what, in between
11: wiffle
15: the fields,
11: ball
15: right?
11: over here. Who we throw a rock and not get caught.
12: Right.
11: The things and that's what's going on out there in left field. These kids are having a blast.
12: Yeah.
11: And then, of course, the parents are enjoying it. And it's been really good. My family goes out there, and then they're bringing others out there now. And it's a lot of fun.
13: Yeah, sure. You know, yesterday was a day off, and you guys obviously here in Hopkinsville, Murfreesboro. Did you get a chance to go home? Did you want to go home or need to go home? Or
8: If I could go home, I would like to. I'd like to see my mom and dad.
13: Mm-hmm.
8: But obviously time's tight.
13: Yeah, it is kind of tight.
8: Yes,
13: sir. You want to enjoy your downtime as much as possible instead of fighting on I-24, right?
8: Also, we worked at kids camp yesterday.
13: Oh, so, yeah, that's right. The kids camp was still going on yesterday. Mm-hmm. Yeah, I got that. How did that go? I know you had upwards of 120 kids out there.
8: Man, there's
9: a lot.
8: Yeah.
13: But y'all have fun doing that,
8: you?
9: Yeah. It was a little hectic at times, but it was fun.
13: Yeah, yeah. There was one picture I saw, and one of the players was kind of talking and doing some instructions, and there was a little girl, and she was just waving, trying to get his attention. She was just waving away, and I tell you what, that's got to be a treat to come here, and I mean, they treat you guys like Major League Baseball players.
8: Yes,
13: yeah.
8: They do.
13: You know, they really do. Joe, anything else for these guys this morning?
15: Gage, I have a question for you. So, you played high school ball. You came straight off of the region championship game into playing for the Hoppers. What's the biggest difference that you see in high school and this level of baseball?
9: I would say like the environment in the team is it's a little different. You got people rotating in and out, but like everybody's like nobody's mad about like the time they sit. Everybody's like very enjoyable to be around.
15: Now you got your first at bat the other night. What's it like hitting with a wooden bat?
9: Oh, it's a lot different. That was my first AB in like 3 weeks, so it was a little tough, but I think I had a good AB. I didn't end it the way I wanted to, but I think I did pretty good.
15: Carson, have you adjusted to the wooden bat?
8: Oh yeah, I love swinging my wood bat. I love the sound it makes when I hit a ball good. Yeah. So I definitely prefer my metal bat. The ball goes a lot further. So.
13: Yeah. You know, we've seen – go ahead, Charlie.
11: I don't understand, man. I played with a wooden bat my entire life.
13: Yeah.
11: You know?
13: Yeah, they didn't have wooden bat. They didn't have aluminum bats back when we played, did they?
11: I think they were coming out with them, but we played with the wooden bat league. That was life.
13: Yeah, there you go. There you go. Well, guys, we're out of time this morning, but we do appreciate you coming out. Any final words from the cast, Joe, or Carson, or Gage, or Charlie, anything else y'all got?
11: Just real quick, come on out to the ballpark this weekend. We've got some tremendous young men in town who are playing some really good baseball. And, as they talked about camp this week, they were great with these kids. I was out there every day and talking to them afterwards and whatnot. But they enjoyed it, I think, as much as the kids did. And that was important. And then, like I said, we've got Military Appreciation Night this weekend and First Responders Night, Olivet Baptist Church with our sponsor, and then Kevin Latham in the funeral home there at Maddox Fecal Hinton. Come out, support the Hoppers and support local vendors, and Come on, let's have some fun. Go Hoppers.
13: Very good. There's now, these Hoppers. Two here, we're not going to guarantee it, but these two here are going to have some great games coming up.
15: Oh, yeah.
13: Because everyone that's been on so far this year with us, they've either been player of the week the following week, or they've really, really have done well. One of the players went like 4 for 5 in his next game.
15: That's right.
13: I mean, it was
15: no pressure.
13: No pressure, huh? No pressure.
8: Bring it on.
13: Yeah. Well, guys, we appreciate it as always. Thank you so much. Carson Knowles, Gage Montez, and Charlie Henderson from the Hoptown Hoppers joining us this morning at 8:27.
0: Warmer weather is finally here, and that means cookouts,
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0: into the Early Bird Show, 8:29. Joe Wilson, Jeff Sisk, Hannah Hagman here. And great interview with the Hoptown Hoppers. And really, go out there and catch them. They're playing some great baseball right now. First place in the OVL. And they are going to have the gauntlet here in the next few games with Paducah, full count, and Henderson all coming in. So tough week of games for the Hoppers. Weather Center forecast for you today. Blend of clouds and sun, a high of 82. Tonight, partly cloudy, a low of 61. Tomorrow, mainly sunny and a high of 85. And then Sunday, mostly cloudy. Scattered thunderstorms are likely with a high of 87. Extended forecast Monday, overcast with some scattered thunderstorms, a high of 82. Tuesday and Wednesday, partly cloudy and the low 80s.
1: Yeah, busy, busy morning, as you said, Joe. Of course, we've got sunshine to start the day today. Didn't get quite the rain that we thought we might get yesterday.
2: Rained a little. A
1: little bit. Didn't really materialize, but did get some rain there. But hopefully things are going to dry out. And I know Sunday the forecast is not looking promising at this moment, but as Mark Lovely used to say, it might rain, it might not.
2: So. Also, everyone who had mail or something, or going to the bank today, I'm so sorry to tell you, they are closed.
1: Yeah, they are closed.
2: But
1: yeah,
2: they're closed for a good reason. It's Juneteenth.
1: Juneteenth, and I've got that on my list of holidays here. Yeah, Juneteenth, and a holiday today, so the banks, the financial markets. Yeah.
2: It's been a federal
1: post office
2: since 2021, Joe.
1: Yeah.
0: That's correct.
1: Yeah. Mm-hmm. All are closed today.
2: Yep.
1: So enjoy the day.
2: Yeah.
1: And celebrate the day.
2: Go to Juneteenth tomorrow.
1: All right. Yeah, that's right. That's going to be out at the Convention and Visitors Bureau office there on 9th Street, their location. So go by and check that out from 4 until 8.
2: It's going to be food, music.
1: Oh, yeah.
2: Teaching.
1: Yeah.
2: Be great.
1: Yeah. A lot of things going on in that four-hour period.
2: Mm-hmm.
1: It's International Box Day.
2: Box, like B-O-X?
1: Yeah, B-O-X.
2: Love a box.
1: Yeah, sure.
2: Did a cat write this list?
1: You know, I don't know. Well, I've got a couple of things about cats on here,
2: excellent,
1: or at least one
2: excellent
1: for sure. Of course, it's Juneteenth.
2: Sure is.
1: It's National Pets and Film Day.
2: Okay. I
0: like
2: love
0: Lassie.
2: Pets. I love film.
1: Like Lassie.
2: Yeah.
1: You know, Lassie had her own show.
0: That's right.
2: There was a horror movie from the eyes of a dog recently.
1: Oh, yeah?
2: That was apparently really good.
1: Really?
2: I think he got, like, supporting actor.
0: Wow.
1: Is that right?
2: It was a dog, yeah. I'm going to look that up. I could be
1: What about, do you remember the movies where the dogs talked?
2: There's been several.
1: I know, that's what I'm saying.
2: Which ones,
1: you know,
2: do you mean?
1: What was it? And I don't want to say Home Alone, but there was one where
2: they did talk.
1: But there was like a dog and a cat.
2: Not
1: and
2: Home Alone.
1: No,
2: Homeward Bound.
1: Homeward Bound. Yeah, I was going to say Homeward Bound.
2: You
1: want to
2: talk about a movie that'll make me cry?
1: Oh yeah,
2: I love Homeward Bound.
1: Oh yeah,
2: cry like
1: yeah. But those are good. You know, but there's been several. There's been several.
2: Oh, yeah,
1: where
2: lots of
1: the pets have been featured, of course. You know, a lot of different things. It's National Watch Day today, so I'm assuming that's what you would wear on your wrist.
2: Yes, I was right. Indy, a Nova Scotia duck tolling retriever. If he came into the shelter, we'd say he's a retriever mix.
1: Uh-huh.
2: Made cinematic history by winning best performance in a horror or thriller at the Film Awards.
1: Wow.
2: At the Ninth Astra Film Awards.
1: Yeah.
2: He's a pretty guy.
1: And, of course, it's Garfield the Cat Day.
2: Sure be.
1: Yeah.
2: Hold on, I'm going to show.
1: Garfield's been celebrated a lot of times.
2: I love Garfield.
1: Yeah. What you got? You trying?
2: I'm trying to show the picture of the dog who is being held.
1: Okay.
2: Kind of uncomfortably.
1: Oh, yeah.
2: Cute.
1: He looks good. He's smiling. Can you tell he's smiling?
3: I don't know. He looks a little... Like, please put me down.
0: Yeah, that's what
1: he does.
0: Say.
1: But the
2: on
1: one
2: the
1: he looks like he's kind of.
2: One.
1: I mean, the one there's one he looks like he's smiling. Yeah,
2: he's all big.
1: Yeah,
2: look at that, Joe. There's your supporting actor.
1: He has no idea what he's doing.
2: Where's
1: but
2: his star of fame?
1: That's right.
2: Put him on the
1: Hollywood that's
2: Hall
1: right.
2: of Fame.
1: Put big paw print right there. Yeah, this is paw print. Yeah, I got a couple of jokes this morning. I know it sounds like we're rushing along. It's because we are.
2: Uh-huh.
1: Because Carter's going to come on here in just a bit with Southwest Kentucky Economic Development Council, and we're going to get a call from Bryce Long before the top of the hour as well.
2: I'll be quiet.
1: So he's going to check in with us as well. But a couple of jokes this morning. I was going to forgo these, but then I thought they were pretty good. I know Joe's probably still going to play Michael Jackson, but I'm going to go with him anyway. I have faith in Joe.
2: Let's hear
1: it. I have faith in Joe. Mm-hmm. All right. Why can't you give Elsa a balloon?
2: Why?
1: Because she'll let it go.
2: As I said, why? I was like, I know the answer.
1: Yeah,
2: because
1: she'll just let it go.
0: Yeah.
1: Yeah, she'll let. All right. Why don't oysters donate to charity?
2: I don't know why.
1: Because they're selfish.
2: Oh, because they're shellfish.
1: Shellfish. Yeah. Yeah. I said selfish, but they are shellfish.
2: They're shellfish.
1: They're shellfish. Yeah.
2: Joe's a man on the edge.
1: I mean, if you do, you won't hurt my feelings. I mean,
2: Joe's a man on the edge.
1: I'm
0: not.
2: Okay.
1: I mean, it wouldn't hurt my feelings. It would take a lot, you know.
0: It's borderline.
1: Well, it was borderline yesterday, and Hannah and I are not going to talk about this, but, you know, my feelings were hurt yesterday.
2: Huh.
1: Yeah, my feelings were hurt
0: yesterday.
1: Well,
0: we weren't going to talk about it. Now we're going to talk about it.
1: Well, all I'm going to say, you didn't do anything, but you were present. When a question was asked of me.
2: Joe, do you remember, is it in Gladiator where the Roman Emperor does like thumbs down?
0: Yes, that's correct. Yeah,
1: just do thumbs down.
2: Like,
1: Yeah. Just do thumbs down, Joe. Yeah. That's good. Yeah, yeah. All right, time to do our quiz. 270-886-9467. 270-886-94. Do we have another one here? What happens when two snails get in a fight?
2: I don't know.
1: They slug it out.
0: That's very good.
1: That is pretty good.
2: You're on thin ice. and then earlier we had a joke that you would only understand if you were listening in the 6 o'clock hour about shoeies.
1: Oh, yeah, shoeies. Good for the soul.
2: Good for the soul.
1: Yeah.
2: S-O-L-E.
1: Yeah.
2: Pretty good.
1: That is pretty good. Yeah. Yeah.
2: We said the joke's starting early this morning.
1: Y'all get a lot of response here. Y'all do good.
2: We appreciate everyone.
1: That's what it's for, though. That's what it's for.
2: Love it. Keep gives me fuel in the morning.
1: Yeah, that's true. 270-886-9467. 270-886-9467. That's the number to text in your name and the answer to today's trivia question. Hannah's going to work on getting those prepared so that we can shake them up and draw one for our $15 gift card to the Krusty Pig. We also have a box of chocolates to give away as well. From Jay Schrecker's Jewelry this morning, if you can correctly answer today's trivia question. Here we go with the question today. What kind of animal is a Chester White?
2: All right.
1: Hey, you don't have to show her, Joe.
2: I'm pretty sure I know.
1: Let me see the way you responded.
2: Yeah. Okay.
1: You know, the other morning when I was driving to Somerset, I got you guys all the way to Glasgow.
2: Yeah.
1: And I had the right answer on the sports quiz.
2: Oh.
1: I don't know if I would have been first if I had tried to call in because I was driving.
2: Also, I would have had to tell you you're not eligible to win. I'm so sorry.
1: Yeah, I know.
2: I would answer and been like, oh, hey, Jeff.
1: We do have a winner this morning. We do have a winner this morning. In honor of the Krusty Pig, the answer today is a pig.
0: That's right.
1: A Chester White is a pig, and Irene Grace is our winner today. She will go into the... And again, the disclaimer here, Hannah does not see the questions in advance, and I have not seen Irene in months. So
2: that's true. Mom, she would that means not, you got to no, come visit.
1: The question was not, I think this morning I got the question ready about 5 minutes after 8. So
2: I'm pretty sure we know a famous Chester White. His name is Wilbur.
0: That's right.
2: And he's from Charlotte's Web.
1: Oh, yeah. What was Arnold Ziffelis?
2: I don't know who that is.
1: You don't know?
0: I think he's just a regular.
1: Oh, Hannah.
2: I don't know.
1: Hannah, I'm so disappointed.
2: How old was I?
1: I don't. Probably. Were
2: was
1: not,
2: I alive?
1: You were probably not.
2: And you can't be disappointed.
1: You
2: then.
1: Were.
2: Sorry.
1: You were.
2: I only know pigs that existed.
1: You were. It was BB. Hannah, it was before birth.
2: That's right.
1: In order for you to know him, it was before birth on your part.
2: I'm afraid I don't know this pig.
1: Okay, all right. He was very famous, wasn't he, Joe?
0: He was.
1: He was very famous. Very famous.
0: Green Acres is the place to be.
1: Green Acres, yeah. They had to climb a telephone pole to answer the phone because they wouldn't run it to the house.
2: Oh,
1: they just put it at the top of the telephone pole. So can you imagine a guy wearing a suit?
2: I want everyone to know that
1: climbing to the
2: Jeff
1: top
2: has been shaking this entire time.
1: Yeah, I have.
2: You can't tell by my voice
1: that I have.
2: Yes,
1: I feel confident that they're very well shaken.
2: Okay.
1: Not stirred, but shaken.
2: I'm going in.
1: Okay.
2: All right. The winner is going to be John Steely.
1: All right, John.
2: John Steely.
1: Oh, I dropped John.
2: Oh, it's gone forever. Yeah, sorry.
1: Yeah, I dropped John.
2: It fluttered like confetti.
1: I will pick John up while... I will pick John up. I hope it didn't hurt him. I'll pick John up.
2: John, are you okay?
1: You do. Yeah, but if you would, do the birthdays, please.
2: I'll do my best. I've got quite the list. Birthdays brought to you by Valor Hall Conference and Events Center. Great for weddings, business meetings, private parties, military balls, and many functions. Happy birthday today to Carolyn Schillinger. Happy birthday to Jamie Henderson. Sorry, Carolyn, I don't know why I struggle with your name. Happy birthday to Tammy Mitchell from Family and Friends. Happy birthday to Glenn Sowards from The Creek. And happy birthday to Olivia Rogers today. On Saturday, happy birthday to Carrie Voss from The Neighborhood. Happy birthday to Donna Gallagher from St. John Methodist Church. Then on Sunday, happy birthday to Tammy Cook. Happy birthday to Becky Farmer Chocolate. Happy birthday to Nelson Dawson. Happy birthday to Chris Gilkey from Family and Friends. Happy 60th birthday to Ann East from The Neighborhood. Happy birthday to Chandler Campbell. That one's also from The Neighborhood. Happy birthday to Jeff Osteen from Family and Friends. Happy birthday to Riley Bruce from The Creek. Happy birthday, Susan Carter from St. John Methodist Church. And happy birthday on Sunday to Casey Burks. Happy birthday to everybody celebrating this weekend.
1: And Arnold was a Chester White, according to the text machine.
2: There we go. Probably so the most standard pig.
1: Right, sure.
2: In media.
1: I would think so, probably, yeah. All right, it's 8:40, quick break, and we'll be back with Carter Hendricks, Executive Director of SWK EDC, right after this.
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0: Ashlyn Kraft, Miles Gee, and fireworks after the show. 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
1: Here's your WHOP Weather Center forecast. A mix of clouds and sun today, with daytime highs approaching 82. Winds out of the north, 5 to 10 miles an hour. Partly cloudy again tonight. Lows level off around 61. High of 85. Tomorrow, mainly clear. Thunderstorms likely. Sunday and Monday, 87. Sunday, 82. Monday. That's the forecast. I'm meteorologist Megan Mulford for 98.7 Light FM. Currently, it's 68 degrees.
2: 71 right now in Elkton and in Katy, 70 in Princeton at 8:42. Jeff, I'll turn it over to you.
3: 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It is Carter Hendricks, Executive Director of the Southwest Kentucky Economic Development Council. And again, I like to give the disclaimer and give credit. Carter brought biscuits this morning, sausage and biscuits, and we do appreciate that, but it's not mandatory or required in order to be on the air. So I just wanted to get that disclaimer out, but I also wanted to say thank you for providing us with a breakfast. But we got a lot of people. I think Bryce is going to be on the phone here in a little bit. Bryce Long is going to check in. He'll be joining us via the phone. But, Carter, we appreciate you coming out. And a lot of things to talk about, a lot of industries and things have been in the news here lately. But we'll kind of start out with kitchen food and get an update there. It seems like to me that they got to be getting pretty close to start ramping up some production out there.
4: Yeah, Jeff, first of all, thanks for having me on every month and certainly appreciate it. I do feel a little set up this morning between the Hoppers and Bryce Long. It's going to be tough to live up to these two.
3: Sure.
4: But that being said, I appreciate the chance to come on. So the sausage biscuits are nothing more than a tip of the hat to a great WHOP team here that not only does great news, but I'm seeing you guys a lot in the evenings as well with the Hoppers. So you guys do so much for the community. We thank you for that.
3: Thank you.
4: But Kitchen Food Company, I actually had a chance this past Wednesday. Their CEO has been in the community, and he was touring the progress of their facility. If you drive out Pembroke Road, it's right off Frank Yost Lane. You can't miss it, right on the corner. The brand new building that used to be what we would call the spec building, now the home of Kitchen Food Company as they build out. Their plan is to be operational towards the latter part of the summer into the fall, hiring about 350 before the end of this year is out. They hired Trent Haddock as their local human resource lead. And so for any of you that know Trent, he's already hit the ground running. We're working very closely with him to help make sure as they start to advertise for positions, do job fairs, things of that nature. But they are full speed ahead. We got a tour of the facility. It's truly going to be an impressive facility. We don't have anything like it right now in our current inventory of industries and the type of thing that they'll do. They produce ready-made meals for grocery stores. And so they're going to produce initially right at 500,000 ready-made meals a week for their primary customers that's brought them over. The facility has capacity for 1 million. And so they're already working on other customers, and they expect to grow. But their initial customer has them more than busy as they get started here over the next few months. So just really exciting time there with Kitchen Food Company. Again, 350 jobs will be hired by the end of this year. And if anyone's interested, if you visit our website, www.southwesternky.com, there's a link you can click on called Work SWK. You can actually submit a resume right from our website. It's just going to email it to one of us, and we will share that with Kitchen Food Company's leadership. So anyone listening, if you're interested, don't be shy. We want to help make sure they get those great folks. And the other thing that's going to be really unique that they continue to share with us is how they'll procure the produce needed for their ready-made meals. And so it is really important to them that they get fresh vegetables, fresh produce for the ready-made meals. And so they're going to be sourcing with about 100-mile, 200-mile radius when it's all said and done. So there's going to be a lot of opportunities for farmers and producers out there as well. And so just make sure, put that on your radar. As Kitchen Food gets operational, there'll be more and more opportunities for people to work and for people to do business with them as well.
3: Yeah, I'm not familiar with the footprint out there about what land's available and not, but is there room for them to grow? on that current site?
4: Yeah, so the site that they're currently on is a 20-acre site, but there's an adjacent site to them that they actually have first right of refusal on for growth.
3: Okay.
4: And so they've been very strategic that way. Now, I do want to acknowledge something, Jeff. Mm-hmm. You'll see the shirt that I'm wearing here.
3: Right.
4: Even though we are very proud that they're our first Australian company, mm-hmm. we made sure to note on Wednesday that we would pull no punches this afternoon as the USA battles in the World Cup. And I will tell you that Christian Avramide is the CEO of this Australian-based company. He was not afraid to talk trash right back. I want you to know
3: that.
4: We're really pulling for the USA to come through today so I can save face the next time I see our friends at Kitchen Food Company.
3: Exactly right, yeah. Earlier this week, an announcement was made about the Ascend Elements project out there as far as the building is concerned. Can you talk about that a little bit?
4: Just a little bit of information. We're still trying to gather more and more, obviously, from the new ownership. But as they went through their bankruptcy process and the court ruled that they would break up their assets and those would be auctioned off separately, the Hopkinsville location, what used to be referred to as Apex One, the Ascend Element site, was won through an auction process, a bidding process by Turner Coco Singh. That had been the general contractor that had been working on the project. And so now we're establishing communication with Turner Coco Singh, trying to understand what their strategy and their plan is, trying to be helpful as best as we can, because it's our understanding that they want to bring somebody else to that site that wants to buy that site, build out that site, and then manufacture from that site. And that's what we want to help them do.
3: Right.
4: At the end of the day, although we would have loved to have gone to a ribbon cutting for Ascend Elements, the key is that there is still a ribbon cutting for a company to be named

0: Who's
1: it,
0: right there?
1: It really was big news, wasn't it? And so I think I kind of intimated a little bit about that. We'd been working with them for a little bit, but it's always great to have new companies, right? But when you have existing industries announce that type of an expansion, that's really meaningful. A $250 million investment. And so, again, $250 million, that means it's bigger than the recent Toyota Bashuko investment. It is significant. And then 200 jobs. But get this, guys, 200 jobs, pre-benefit wage of $56 an hour. That's pre-benefits. Mm-hmm. So I haven't done the exact math, but I know that's well over $100,000 a year annual salary average at this location. So we couldn't be more excited to support them as they've already broken ground on the site grading, as they continue to break ground on the actual construction and get them operational. Probably about a year and a half build is my understanding, maybe a little bit longer. I believe they're working with Haskell as their general contractor. And so, but just very excited to see that happen. When we were working with Toyota Bashuko a couple years ago to get them committed, there were some discussions with Altria, U.S. Tobacco, and Toyota Bashuko, because we had some land in between that we had to make sure could appease both of their future concerns. And so we knew even then that U.S. Tobacco had some thoughts about expansion, but we didn't realize how serious those thoughts were until recently. But again, very exciting times. If you think about Kitchen Food, U.S. Tobacco, and this Turner Coco Scene, former Ascend Element site, something positive will happen there. Mm-hmm. So those three things alone for the next 12 to 18 months are going to carry quite a significant economic impact on this community and region.
0: The U.S. Tobacco, where is that? Where is that going to be located?
1: Yeah, so if you go, we refer to it as South Park, Park, Walmart Distribution Center.
0: So it's not going to be next to their facility that's already here. There's not enough land.
1: No, it'll be
0: to be able to house what they're wanting.
1: Yeah,
0: it's
1: out behind what they call their Eagle One facility.
0: Okay.
1: So they're actually grading right now. So if you can't really see it from 41, but if you were to pull into Crenshaw Boulevard there and just kind of go back, you could see the dirt being pushed out behind their current facility there.
0: Okay. All right. Good. That was big news, and all the national TV stations were talking about that, and that's I would say a big loss for downtown Nashville for them to be moving out.
1: You know, obviously, I don't think anybody in a community wants to see
0: right.
1: a company like U.S. Tobacco and Altria with their leadership and just the type of company that they're known to be. People go to work for them and they retire from 30, 35, 40 years later.
0: Sure.
1: That being said, U.S. Tobacco had 30 acres. I'm quite positive that acreage in downtown Nashville is quite expensive.
0: Right.
1: And so I'm sure Nashville will find something that goes there that works out just well.
0: Sure.
1: And they probably won't miss too much of a beat. For us, it's kind of, these are the kind of announcements that generate ticker tape parades if you're not careful, right?
0: That's true.
1: Nashville's got a lot going on. They probably could absorb that just a little bit better.
0: Sure. Anything else you want to mention this morning that's going on? I know you've got your website that people can go to, and it's not a complete list, but it kind of gets you started. It gives you contact information on if you're looking for work and who you need to contact.
1: Yeah, Jeff. So that's the Work SWK link. If you go to southwesternky.com, again, that's southwesternky.com. Click on Living Here, and then you'll see down at the bottom be a little link called Work SWK. If you click on that, it just gives you kind of the industries that are out there. We don't have the current openings listed because, quite frankly, those are very difficult to maintain. They change so frequently. But if you're looking and you just want to submit a resume, and you click that button that says Submit Resume, you'll attach a resume, you'll send it to us. We will then take that and we will share it with every one of the industries that we have in our database and their HR managers. And so that allows us to at least send out good resumes. Even when we don't know positions available in a company, they'll still get that resume, and you may get a follow-up because of that. So feel free, please, if you're listening, send us your information. We are more than happy to share it. The work that we do, it's not just about fun announcements and ribbon cuttings and the big news headlines. It's really about helping people.
0: Right.
1: And if we can help more and more people and more small businesses and companies in our region benefit when these industries come here, that's what we want to be a part of doing as well.
0: Yeah. Carter, we appreciate you coming out as always. I know we'll probably see you at the ballpark.
1: Oh, absolutely.
0: At some point.
1: No doubt.
0: At some point.
1: Well, we'll see each other. The crowd can't
0: see
1: us very well, but we
0: see
1: all of them, don't we?
0: We do see all of them. We do. And it's been a great crowd so far. And expect another big crowd tomorrow night. And, of course, on Sunday as well.
1: Well, I was listening to you guys as I was coming back over and just hearing the players talk about, and you mentioned the rock star.
0: Right.
1: I remember the first year of the rebirth of the Hoppers, and we had the kickoff, and we were under the pavilion. I'm trying to remember, maybe in Rough Park, and we made the comment, you guys don't even know it yet, but you're about to be rock stars.
0: Yeah. Oh, yeah.
1: And the community has really delivered. Right. So yeah. Kudos to the community and this region for continuing to support this awesome baseball team.
0: Right. Exactly.

0: Right. Carter, we appreciate it. Thank you. Appreciate it. Carter Hendricks, Executive Director of SWK EDC, joining us this morning at 8:54. We're going to take a quick break, and we'll come back and going to check in with Bryce Long coming up right after this.
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0: 8:55 and time to check in with Bryce Long with the Back-to-Back Foundation, of course, Hopkinsville native and singer-songwriter. Bryce, it's good to have you on the program again. Good morning.
4: Jeff, thank you for letting me come here and visit with you, man. I was enjoying listening to Carter, man. What a good guy. What a really good guy. I've known that boy since we were in high school together, and he was one class act.
0: Yeah. Well, maybe he's still in the car. Maybe he heard that, but if not, I'll pass that along. But it's time for another Back-to-Back Foundation Bryce Long and Friends concert, and I know every year this is a special time of the year for you when we get to July, and it's time for your big concert, and we know what the end goal is to help families and Christian Todd and Trigg around Christmas time, but your organization's really branched out. You help people year-round if you see the need.
4: Yes, sir, and you know, Jeff, every year we talk about it, but this is our one-time-a-year fundraiser, July 11th, like you said, there at the Alhambra Theater. We're going to have our annual fundraising show, the back-to-back concert. I have some amazing, amazing songwriters and friends coming this year. My buddy Derek Rattan wrote What Was I Thinking for Dierks Bentley and Ennio Barstool for Jason Aldean, two big number ones. My buddy Casey James, who is was on American Idol, became a recording artist, and is just an amazing, amazing talent. He'll be there, and my pal Tony Arata, who wrote The Dance for Garth Brooks. So it's a lineup of great entertainment, great songs, and I'm really looking forward to, of course, as always, coming back and doing this show. But like you said, we've been able to help a lot of people in the community, and it's simply because of what we do with the show and the people that come out, the sponsorships we have. So I'm hoping and praying that folks will come on back out and watch an amazing show on the 11th, and we can fill that place up, Jeff.
0: I know you dream big, but when you got this started 20 plus years ago, did you realize it would become what it has become?
4: No, man, and you know we've talked in years past about that, and man, I just, in all honesty, it was just the thought of, you know, what can I do to help somebody, you know, where I grew up, after having some success, and then, you know, God does what God does. He takes things that, if we're willing to step out, he'll take it and run with it, and the blessings that he's given us from the fundraising part of it to, you know, the gift-giving part of it, and everything we've had in between has just been something that we've truly been led by the want to help, and he's made so many opportunities for us to do that. He continues to give to us, and we in return continue to, you know, give it back without there in the community, because everything we raise stays right there in Hopkinsville, Trigg, and Todd County, Jeff, it's just been, man, it's just been an amazing, 20 plus years now. It's crazy to think about that, but it's been an amazing, you know, run of opportunity to just help others.
0: And of course, the sponsorship, it continues to grow every year, and you have a lot of great folks that are helping you out with this.
4: It really does, Jeff, and people continue, you know, sponsors that have been there from the start continue to give. We do continue to grow and get new sponsors, I don't know. It'd be hard to just say exactly how much all these sponsors mean to us. And their continued support means the world to me because, you know, just starting it out myself and finding five families and giving them the opportunity to have Christmas, and then what we've grown into is really, just a testament to how awesome our community. I was listening to Carter talk about, you know, things that are coming to Hopkinsville and industries and stuff as it's growing. And, man, people don't understand just how giving and how warm and how loving our community is. But I do because I've seen it over and over again.
0: Right. Again, concerts Saturday, July 11th, Alhambra Theater, 7 o'clock in downtown Hopkinsville. Bryce, talk about tickets and where can you get the tickets?
4: You bet. They just went on sale Monday, Jeff, and they're at pennyroyalarts.org. You can go online and get your tickets. They have been selling good, which is awesome. I'm excited about that. And our main goal, like I said, is just to fill the Alhambra up. Margaret and them do such a good job over there. I love playing at that place. The sound is amazing. They treat us amazing. It's really a blessing to have that kind of theater in Hopkinsville. I play a ton of places, and coming back there and being able to play in the Alhambra, it's second to none, Jeff. We have an amazing theater with sound quality, and everything they do there is just top-notch, and I love being there, and I just, you know, want people to help us out, come out, buy a ticket. It's $25, pennyroyalarts.org, and let's fill that place up.
0: Right. So in the past, you've had some silent auction items. Are you going to be having some of those items again this time around?
4: I will. I'll have a few. You know, the writers, thank goodness, they'll handwritten lyrics are a thing that people really love of the hit songs they've had, and they'll sign them. Casey, with him being there, I had a big hit on him called Let's Don't Call It a Night a few years ago, and I'm excited about him being there as an artist. He, you know, a guitar signed by him as well, and a couple other guitars. And then we have a private show that we do in the last couple of years. It's been kind of a battle between a couple of people to get that show. But it's always, you know, it always ends up doing well and making us a fair amount of money to put forward to the Christmas giving. And everything we do, like I said, is just to go to fund what we can do to help the community, especially at Christmas time, Jeff. But as you know, throughout the year, we do a lot of things, and we've helped a lot of different organizations in the community too. And I just want to keep doing it. It means a lot to me. I love coming home and playing one time a year there for this foundation and our fundraiser. Just want to keep doing it.
0: Well, before we let you go, got to ask you about your new record that you've got out. How is that going?
4: Man, it's been really cool. And thank you for asking. I play a lot of shows all over throughout the year, a lot of songwriter events, some acoustic solo events as well. I've had several people ask, honestly, at these shows, if I'll do, you know, songs off my record, and it just feels good. I've had a lot of artists, friends of mine, reach out to me and just tell me, man, thanks for doing this record. We love it. We love the songs. And so any of that stuff, you know, makes you feel good. It's been 20 years since I've done anything myself, you know, had a lot of cuts on other people, but it sure feels good when you get a little recognition for doing something like that. But for me, it was just a, you know, really a labor of love, because I just wanted to get a few songs out because people kept asking me for stuff of my own. Mm-hmm. So it's been great, but thank you for asking about it, man.
0: You know, I've listened to several of the cuts, and I mean, I could close my eyes and know you haven't changed your sound. You stay true to, I guess, to your musical roots. I mean, it's a Bryce Long sounding song.
4: Well, thank you, man. I appreciate that. Yeah, it's you know, our business moves a lot, and there's, you know, the funny thing about country today is, of course, it's the largest format, but it's also, seems like it spans from Zach Top to Jelly Roll.
0: I
4: mean, it's covered, you know what I mean? I mean, it covers such a broad stroke, and it's, you know me, I do lean traditional and I always will. I love all kinds of music, I truly do, but when we went in to make this record, I just wanted to pick some songs that I truly love, songs that have moved me, that, you know, that haven't been cut. There's only one thing on there that was cut, Hearts Don't Lie, but I've always loved that song, and it was a fun process, Jeff, and thank you for saying that, because I still love to do it, and look forward to writing every day and playing shows and being a part of this entertainment industry. It's obviously a young man's game, but I've been able, the good Lord's continued to bless me to be able to do this.
0: Sure. Bryce, we're out of time, but again, Saturday, July 11th, Alhambra Theater, 7:00. Don't wait to buy your tickets. You might be disappointed. Get out there and get those tickets now.
4: Yeah, please do. I'd love to see everybody there. And like I said, we want to fill that place up and continue to be able to do some awesome work there in the community.
0: Bryce, we appreciate you joining us, and I know we'll talk to you again soon as we get closer to the event. But thanks for taking the time today to speak with us.
4: Yes, sir. Thank you, Jeff, and thanks, Tracy. Thanks, Joe. I appreciate you guys so much. Y'all are the best, man.
0: I appreciate it, Bryce. Thank you, sir. Talk to you soon.
4: Sure.
0: Thank you. All right, Bryce Long with the Back-to-Back Foundation. Of course, Bryce Long and Friends concert coming up Saturday, July 11th, Alhambra Theater, 7:00 in downtown Hopkinsville. You can go to pennyroyalarts.org, and you can purchase your tickets today. Well, we went a little over, but a lot of great information this hour. We had the Hoptown Hoppers on, a couple of players, plus Charlie Henderson joined them from the board. Also had Carter Hendricks on, and then, of course, Bryce Long. We wanted to get him on with ticket sales underway now as of Monday. Wanted to get Bryce on to talk a little bit about his big concert fundraising, Back-to-Back Foundation concert coming up in July. That's going to do it for today. Joe and Hannah will be back with you on Monday morning. Hope everybody has a great weekend. Right now, though, it's time for the entertainment update.
5: The Mean One is coming back. Universal and Imagine Entertainment are working on a sequel to 2000's How the Grinch Stole Christmas.
6: You're a mean one, Mr. Grinch. You really are a heel.
7: The film star Jim Carrey is in talks to return, with Ron Howard slated to return as the film's director. The first film dominated the box office, earning more than $350 million. A script is currently in the works, with no plot details yet revealed. I'm Mark Mayfield.
5: Speaking of movies,
8: I remembered I loved you, came back when it mattered, I saw you.
5: Theaters across the nation were packed last night for Toy Story 5. Showbiz experts are telling Deadline that the latest entry in the Disney-Pixar franchise could break a Toy Story record, making up to $14 million in Thursday previews. The previous record was $12 million. It was made by Toy Story 4 on Thursday previews back in 2019. Mann says she almost passed on performing with Rush on their 50-something reunion tour. The singer posted online that she was in a bad place when Geddy Lee approached her, but says she quickly changed her mind. Rush will continue the 50-something tour on June 20th in Mexico City. And that's entertainment. I'm Daria Albinger.
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15: Here's your WHOP Weather Center forecast. A mix of clouds and sun today, with daytime highs approaching 82. Winds out of the north, 5 to 10 miles an hour. Partly cloudy again tonight, lows level off around 61. High of 85. Tomorrow, mainly clear. Thunderstorms likely. Sunday and Monday, 87. Sunday, 82. Monday. That's the forecast. I'm meteorologist Megan Mulford for 98.7 Light FM. 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

You found a perfect mix of music to keep you motivated in your Friday workday as we step a little bit closer to our weekend. Harry Styles on the way right now. Tracy Chapman.

0: Harry Styles, part of a great mix of Today and Yesterday with Charlie Puth on the way and Edwin McCain coming up.
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11: Here's your WHOP Weather Center forecast. A mix of clouds and sun today, with daytime highs approaching 82. Winds out of the north, 5 to 10 miles an hour. Partly cloudy again. Tonight, lows level off around 61. High of 85. Tomorrow, mainly clear. Thunderstorms likely. Sunday and Monday, 87. Sunday, 82. Monday. That's the forecast. I'm meteorologist Megan Mulford for 98.7 Light FM. 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

0: Edwin McCain, part of a great mix of today and yesterday, working from the office or from home. Liz Stark with The Weeknd on the way, and Cyndi Lauper coming up.
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0: Today's hits and yesterday's favorites, a great mix of music for your workday. Liz Stark, glad to be with you. Weekend almost here. And a heads up, today, a federal holiday celebrating Juneteenth. That means financial markets, banks, post offices closed. And I know you're going to check that mailbox, but remember, no mail delivery from USPS today. Coming up, more great hits from today and yesterday. Justin Bieber on the way.
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7: Here's your WHOP Weather Center forecast. A mix of clouds and sun today, with daytime highs approaching 82. Winds out of the north, 5 to 10 miles an hour. Partly cloudy again tonight, lows level off around 61. High of 85. Tomorrow, mainly clear. Thunderstorms likely. Sunday and Monday, 87. Sunday, 82. Monday. That's the forecast. I'm meteorologist Megan Mulford for 98.7 Light FM. 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

0: Cause I gotta have faith. 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I gotta have faith.
1: One great hit after another to keep you feeling good in your Friday workday. Liz Stark, glad to share a little bit of your day with you. Here's Delamitri.

0: 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More of today's hits too with Savage Garden, Joan Jett, and Bruno Mars coming up.
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0: Ashlyn Kraft, Miles Gee, and fireworks after the show. 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
6: Here's your WHOP Weather Center forecast. Sunshine mixed with clouds at times this afternoon, with daytime highs approaching 82. Northerly winds 5 to 10 miles an hour. Partly cloudy skies again. Tonight, lows dip down to about 61. Lots of sunshine tomorrow, high of 85. Storms likely Sunday and Monday, 87 Sunday, 82 Monday. That's the forecast. I'm meteorologist Megan Mulford for 98.7 Light FM. Currently 77.
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0: Savage Garden, part of a better mix to keep you company as we get closer to our weekend. Liz Stark with Olivia Rodrigo coming up.
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0: Olivia Rodrigo, part of a better mix-up today and yesterday for your Friday workday. I'm Liz Stark, glad to share some time with you. And here's some good news, a sequel we've been waiting for almost 30 years with an actor we seldom see these days, Jim Carrey, in talks to revisit his live-action version of The Grinch in an official sequel to How the Grinch Stole Christmas. The project said to be in development with writers from Curb Your Enthusiasm and Ron Howard on board as director. No release date just yet. Coming up, more great hits from today and yesterday. Pink on the way.
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10: Here's your WHOP Weather Center forecast. Sunshine mixed with clouds at times this afternoon, with daytime highs approaching 82. Northerly winds 5 to 10 miles an hour. Partly cloudy skies again. Tonight, lows dip down to about 61. Lots of sunshine tomorrow, high of 85. Storms likely Sunday and Monday, 87 Sunday, 82 Monday. That's the forecast. I'm meteorologist Megan Mulford for 98.7 Light FM. Currently 77.
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one great hit after another to keep you motivated as we get closer to our weekend. Liz Stark, glad to share your Friday workday with you.

0: Olivia Dean, Man I Need, part of a better mix of today. And yesterday, Post Malone on the way.
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0: Ashlyn Kraft, Miles Gee, and fireworks after the show. And on Sunday, Ben Fuller. 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And Don Reddy. 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
6: Here's your WHOP Weather Center forecast. Sunshine mixed with clouds at times this afternoon, with daytime highs approaching 82. Northerly winds 5 to 10 miles an hour. Partly cloudy skies again. Tonight, lows dip down to about 61. Lots of sunshine tomorrow, high of 85. Storms likely Sunday and Monday, 87 Sunday, 82 Monday. That's the forecast. I'm meteorologist Megan Mulford for 98.7 Light FM. 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

0: Post Malone circles, part of a great mix of music to keep you company working from the office or from home or the road. On the way, Zedd, Aerosmith, and a throwback from Daryl Hall and John Oates coming up.
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0: one great hit after another to keep you company for your Friday workday. Liz Stark, so glad to share some time with you. And today, the day Woody and Buzz are back on the big screen. I'm guessing going to be some packed theaters tonight and this weekend. Really a perfect family event for Father's Day. But remember, if you don't want to go out, you want to maybe just stay away from the crowds and have more of a fun time in your own living room creating a theater, Project Hail Mary did drop on MGM+. Coming up, more great hits from today and yesterday. Ed Sheeran on the way.
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11: Here's your WHOP Weather Center forecast. Sunshine mixed with clouds at times this afternoon, with daytime highs approaching 82. Northerly winds 5 to 10 miles an hour. Partly cloudy skies again tonight. Lows dip down to about 61. Lots of sunshine tomorrow. High of 85. Storms likely Sunday and Monday. 87 Sunday. 82 Monday. That's the forecast. I'm meteorologist Megan Mulford for 98.7 Light FM. 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
1: NBC News Radio. I'm Chris Caraccio.
2: Israel and Hezbollah have reached a ceasefire agreement to stop the fighting in Lebanon. That's according to multiple reports. It comes after the two sides traded attacks overnight and tested the strength of the U.S.-Iran deal that was signed by President Trump earlier this week. It all comes as talks between the U.S. and Iran that were set for today in Switzerland have been postponed. The White House said it was due to logistical issues. Meantime, in a post on Truth Social, Trump said he didn't sign the deal out of desperation, but Iran did. Heavy downpours are expected across the southeast today as the remnants of Tropical Storm Arthur continue to dump heavy rain off the Gulf Coast. Forecasters are warning of flash flooding and rising rivers from Louisiana to the Carolinas, with torrential downpours at rates of 2 to 4 inches an hour. Hardest hit could be the southern portions of Mississippi and Alabama. A forecaster for AccuWeather warns that flood cycles in some parts of the region are slow to complete, meaning some rivers may not crest until next week. I'm Chris Caraccio, NBC News Radio.
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4: And good afternoon. This is WHOP News. This news update is brought to you by United Southern Bank. Visit them today and find out why banking local is banking better. My name is Hannah Hagman reporting. As the usage of generative artificial intelligence becomes more prevalent in everyday life, it means folks need to be wary when viewing AI information on the internet. The Christian County Public School System in particular is putting out this warning after a flurry of AI-generated images and information have been circulating online locally. Perhaps the most concerning was an AI flyer that detailed an event happening at the high school that contained dates and times. But that event wasn't real and was never planned to happen. Superintendent Chris Bensel says that alarmed them. That flyer or similar ones that could be made in the future represents a safety risk to their students, as it could have brought people to the campus with no security in place.
5: And that's where we said enough's enough. We're at a point, and it's going to probably elevate till August 6th and August 19th. We understand that. But it's for our kids, it's for safety aspects, and, you know, it's not this, it's this. And there's a difference in congregating people at our facility for a false event when kids are probably there. That's a safety concern.
4: The fake flyer detailing the event was based off of an actual flyer that was posted by CCHS concerning a teacher hiring event, but because AI was used in the creation of that flyer, it made it easy to replicate. WHOP questioned how people are supposed to determine fake from real if both looked so similar, and Communications Director Jonna Brown says this has been a learning experience. She says discussions are already happening internally that they feel AI should only be a tool, not the final product. And they'll be more discerning going forward.
6: And so we're going to be talking with our staff about, you know, this has been a good learning experience for us in that we continue to use AI as a tool and not the device itself. I think, and that's always going to be, and that's how we want to teach our students. AI is a tool. It's not the be-all, end-all.
4: People are celebrating across the country as Friday is Juneteenth, the day we celebrate when the last of the enslaved people in the United States in 1865 learned of their freedom. It specifically honors June 19, 1865, when enslaved peoples in Galveston, Texas learned that they had been freed by an executive order best known as the Emancipation Proclamation. Folks in Oak Grove celebrated, where city officials hosted a short ceremony and proclamation reading. Oak Grove Police Chief Victor Lynch says while he may be the first African-American to serve as police chief there, he has confidence he won't be the last, and he's grateful to live in this city and this country.
7: We have lived a life that is cherished, and we live in a great country. And as one singer Brooke Benton said, change is going to come. Change is coming. It's going to come, and it's coming. And it's just like tomorrow. It's always there. And we just have to do our part to make it even better.
4: The Clarksville Police Department has released new information in regards to a motorcycle crash Wednesday as the investigation continues. At the time of the crash, which happened at roughly 5 p.m. at the intersection of College Street and Drain Street, it was believed to have been between the motorcycle and a white Dodge Ram truck that left the scene before police arrived. During the course of the investigation, however, officials have determined that the truck did not actually strike the motorcyclist and was a non-contact vehicle. The investigation remains ongoing. The outgoing student school board representatives were recognized for their service, and a 5-year strategic plan was presented at Thursday's Christian County School Board meeting. Board members were presented with the 2026-2031 strategic plan. Director of Academics Katie Ralston presented that plan, which includes 5 focus pillars: academic excellence, student readiness, family and community partnerships, professional culture and compensation, and operational efficiency and facilities. Ralston also shared that accountability is an overarching pillar, and there will be a system developed to measure the progress of the other pillars.
8: This one, however, accountability is an overarching pillar for the other 5. It will measure and show how we are accomplishing the other 5 pillars, which I will talk about in just a minute. Our Department of Education is incentivizing districts to go this route, to start having a local accountability system.
4: I'm Hannah Hagman reporting.
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10: Here's your WHOP Weather Center forecast. Sunshine mixed with clouds at times this afternoon, with daytime highs approaching 82. Northerly winds 5 to 10 miles an hour. Partly cloudy skies again. Tonight, lows dip down to about 61. Lots of sunshine tomorrow, high of 85. Storms likely Sunday and Monday, 87 Sunday, 82 Monday. That's the forecast. I'm meteorologist Megan Mulford for 98.7 Light FM. Right now, it's 79 degrees.
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1: Can't touch this. 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
1: 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I knew you. Getting us ready to see Toy Story 5, of course, opening in theaters today. Coming up, we've got Avril Lavigne and Men at Work.
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3: Here's your WHOP Weather Center forecast. Sunshine mixed with clouds at times this afternoon, with daytime highs approaching 82. Northerly winds 5 to 10 miles an hour. Partly cloudy skies again. Tonight, lows dip down to about 61. Lots of sunshine tomorrow, high of 85. Storms likely Sunday and Monday, 87 Sunday, 82 Monday. That's the forecast. I'm meteorologist Megan Mulford for 98.7 Light FM. Right now, it's 79 degrees.
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0: a better mix of today and yesterday to keep you company while you work. Liz Stark, so glad to be with you. And I have been kind of following TMZ because they are following Taylor Swift. Every single hour, I feel like the paparazzi has a brand new picture. Right now, they are stalking her residence, and they're actually showing a bunch of tents out and saying they think that the MGM, that was just rumors, and that maybe Taylor is actually getting married this weekend. I don't think she would do that. I don't think she would like overshadow Buzz and Woody like that for their opening weekend. But you never know. You never know. Just going to have to keep up with it. Coming up, we've got more great hits from today and yesterday. Yeah, I know. It's decoys. It's all decoys, right? Coming up, Selena Gomez.
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0: Ashlyn Kraft, Miles Gee, and fireworks after the show. 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
1: Sunshine mixed with clouds at times this afternoon, with daytime highs approaching 82. Northerly winds 5 to 10 miles an hour. Partly cloudy skies again. Tonight, lows dip down to about 61. Lots of sunshine tomorrow, high of 85. Storms likely Sunday and Monday, 87 Sunday, 82 Monday. That's the forecast. I'm meteorologist Megan Mulford for 98.7 Light FM. Right now, it's 79 degrees.
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0: one great hit after another to keep you company while you work. We've got Kenny Loggins coming up and Ed Sheeran on the way.
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0: Ashlyn Kraft, Miles Gee, and fireworks after the show. And on Sunday, Ben Fuller, if I got Jesus, Josh Baldwin, Megan Woods, and Don Reddy. 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
5: Here's your WHOP Weather Center forecast. 82 this afternoon under mainly clear skies. North winds 5 to 10 miles an hour. 61 tonight. Highs around 86. Tomorrow, partly cloudy. Mid-80s Sunday with thunderstorms likely. Cooler Monday with highs in the low 80s. Chance for storms continues. That's the forecast. I'm meteorologist Megan Mulford for 98.7 Light FM. Currently, it's 83 degrees.
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0: Lady Gaga, Bruno Mars, Die With a Smile, part of a better mix of music as we get closer to our weekend, our Father's Day weekend, and he absolutely wants to hear from you, maybe a phone call at least, and remember, the number one gift dads want this year, a greeting card. See, they just want to connect with you. You don't even have to spend a lot of money on dad. He's easy. Coming up, more great hits from today and yesterday. Imagine Dragons on the way.
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5: Hey, y'all, it's Bryce Long. 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
10: Here's your WHOP Weather Center forecast. High temperatures reach up to 83 this afternoon under mainly sunny skies, northerly winds 5 to 10 miles an hour. Partly cloudy skies tonight, lows dip down to about 61. A blend of clouds and sun tomorrow, 86. Thunderstorms likely. Sunday and Monday, mid-80s Sunday, low 80s by Monday. That's the forecast. I'm meteorologist Megan Mulford for 98.7 Light FM. Currently, it's 83 degrees.
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Hey, it's Kendra. Happy Friday. Looking forward to hanging out with you again today. We're going to start it off with one of my very favorites from Adele. This one makes me a little bit emotional. Like, it just speaks to me on such a deep level. It's Easy on Me, Adele.

0: It's Kendra. Let me ask you this question. If you drop, say you were at a river, a lake, a waterfall, you dropped your cell phone in the water, would you dive after it? What if it was a 262-foot waterfall? A tourist did this. It happened at this waterfall. They dropped their phone. They went to grab it. They went in the largest waterfall system in the world between Brazil and Argentina. The person survived. I don't know if they got their phone back or not, but they went diving for it. I feel like that phone would have been lost. I would have just been like, oh, there's my phone gone. I wouldn't have dove in for it. 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Maybe in a lake. 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That's craziness.
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6: Here's your WHOP Weather Center forecast. High temperatures reach up to 83 this afternoon under mainly sunny skies, northerly winds 5 to 10 miles an hour. Partly cloudy skies tonight, lows dip down to about 61. A blend of clouds and sun tomorrow, 86. Thunderstorms likely. Sunday and Monday, mid-80s Sunday, low 80s by Monday. That's the forecast. I'm meteorologist Megan Mulford for 98.7 Light FM. Right now, 81.
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0: It's Kendra. I was so inspired by this story about a 72-year-old grandmother. She just graduated from George Mason University after decades of putting her education on hold to support her family. She fulfilled this lifelong dream. Okay, she's a single mother. She's worked multiple jobs her whole life, but she recently went back to school and earned her degree in public administration. She said that by completing her degree, not only did it bring her immense joy, but it proves it's never too late to achieve your goals. So if there's something that's just like, it's just, you just can't let it go. You're like, oh, I just really want to accomplish this. Let this be your sign to go for it, to go for it. Ah, you should definitely go for it.
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0: It's Kendra with completely random and useless information for your Friday. Did you know that Samuel L. Jackson was supposed to have a giant afro in Pulp Fiction, but the production assistant who went to get him a wig didn't know the difference between an afro and a jerry curl? So that's why he had a jerry curl. How many concerts do you think Elvis held outside the U.S. in his entire career? Just 3, and they were all in Canada in 1957. And finally, what do General Custer and the Brooklyn Bridge have in common? At the time General Custer had his last stand against the Native American tribes in the West, the Brooklyn Bridge was just getting finished in the East. Did you know that those were like around the same time? I don't think I realized that. So random, so useless. You're welcome.
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11: Here's your WHOP Weather Center forecast. Lots of sunshine this afternoon with daytime highs approaching 82. Northerly winds 5 to 10 miles an hour. Partly cloudy skies, tonight 61. A blend of clouds and sun, tomorrow, highs level off around 86. 86 Sunday, with thunderstorms likely. 83 Monday, chance for storms continues.
12: That's the forecast. I'm meteorologist Megan Mulford for 98.7 Light FM. Currently, it's 81 degrees.
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It's Kendra. I would absolutely love to stay connected with you off the air as well. Now, I'm all over social media. Pick your favorite. Facebook, TikTok, Instagram. I'm on all of them. Kendra on the radio. That's pretty easy. Here's Mike and the Mechanics. It's the Living Years.

0: question for you. Answer honestly. If you had to take a driving test today, like the written part, could you pass it today? If they were just like, yep, now you got to take it. Could you pass it? 40% of people said, yes, they are confident that they would pass it. Everybody else is like, I'm not so sure. I'm not so sure. I'm embarrassed to admit this. So I took my driver's test when I was 15. I failed it 3 times. Not the actual driving part, the written part. I was like a beta club student, honor roll, and I could not pass that thing. I don't know if I just got so nervous every time. I'm still convinced that the state trooper just finally let me pass on the 3rd time because he just felt so sorry for me, little 4'8" me. And I was just like so like stressed out about it. I think I just got in my own head, but you know, could I pass it today? I don't know. Could you?
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5: Here's your WHOP Weather Center forecast. Lots of sunshine this afternoon, with daytime highs approaching 82. Northerly winds, 5 to 10 miles an hour. Partly cloudy skies, tonight, 61. A blend of clouds and sun, tomorrow, highs level off around 86. 86 Sunday, with thunderstorms likely. 83 Monday, chance for storms continues. That's the forecast. I'm meteorologist Megan Mulford for 98.7 Light FM. Currently, it's 83 degrees.
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0: 48% of Americans admit that they're a people pleaser. They go to great lengths to avoid conflict, put other people's needs ahead of their own, feel like they can't say no when someone asks for a favor. I spent over 50 years as a people pleaser, for sure. Only in the last couple of years, since turning 50, have I been like, you know what? I've had my fill of this. I've had my fill of it. Now, I still sometimes revert. I'll catch myself, though, reverting back. But for the most part, I'm done with it. I just can't do it. Can't be a people pleaser. Where do you stand on it? And have you had enough yet?
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0: I just found a word online, and if it is not the absolute perfect word to describe what I have been feeling lately, because I have just had a lot of things going on besides my radio career, I've just had a lot of, I'm juggling so many things right now. Here's the word: exhausterwhelmulated. Exhausterwhelmulated. It's exhausted, overwhelmed, and overstimulated all at the same time. Ugh. That is exactly how I have felt lately. Hopefully, it's going to chill out pretty soon. It's going to chill out, and I will no longer be exhausterwhelmulated. Do you ever feel that way?
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11: Here's your WHOP Weather Center forecast. Lots of sunshine this afternoon with daytime highs approaching 82. Northerly winds 5 to 10 miles an hour. Partly cloudy skies tonight, 61. A blend of clouds and sun tomorrow. Highs level off around 86. 86 Sunday with thunderstorms likely. 83 Monday. Chance for storms continues. That's the forecast. I'm meteorologist Megan Mulford for 98.7 Light FM. Currently, it's 83 degrees.
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0: It's Kendra. You know when you're at a wedding and the officiant says, if anyone objects, speak now or forever hold your peace. Have you ever been in a wedding where someone actually speaks? I saw a thread online where people were sharing instances and they were saying, like, one time an aunt stood up and was like, I will not be a part of this family if he is going to be in it. And, you know, all the, like, 20 years later, they're still married, even though the aunt objected. But has anyone ever objected? I've never been in a wedding where someone actually objected. The only time, which might come close, is one time I was at a wedding. It was raining, and whenever they said that, lightning struck, like thunder, like really, really loud, we all just laughed about it. We didn't look at it like it was a sign, and they're still together, so I don't think it was a sign, but it was kind of funny. But have you ever been in a wedding where someone actually objected?
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0: Ashlyn Kraft, Miles Gee, and fireworks after the show. And on Sunday, Ben Fuller. 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
3: Here's your WHOP Weather Center forecast. Partly cloudy skies tonight with a low of 61. Winds out of the north at around 5 miles an hour. Sunshine mixed with clouds at times again tomorrow. Daytime highs approaching 86. Partly cloudy skies tomorrow night, lows around 66. 86 Sunday with thunderstorms likely. 83 Monday, storms continue. That's the forecast. I'm meteorologist Megan Mulford for 98.7 Light FM. Currently, it's 84 degrees.
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0: Did you see the report that ChatGPT is getting ready to transform into this super app, which they're describing as a gateway for agents and coding tools to generate more revenue? Because just us normal folk that are using it to get a recipe or talk through our problems or write emails or whatever, it's not making enough money for OpenAI. So they're getting ready to transform. I was just saying to my husband the other day that it's not the same. Like when I first started using ChatGPT, oh, I loved it. It was so helpful. And it feels like every time they update it, it gets a little worse. And it's almost like they're trying to make me not use it. And so I've been looking for a different AI that I might use. I've tried Claude and Grok. What's your favorite AI? Do you use one at all?
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0: there is a new travel trend that's gaining some traction called a plop vacation. And you're like, Kendra, what are you telling us about? Okay, a plop vacation is basically when you go on vacation, instead of cramming your trip full of sightseeing and excursions and coming home absolutely exhausted from your vacation, you just plop down on a beach chair or on the deck or wherever, and you actually spend the vacation just relaxing. I feel like they could have come up with a better name than plop vacation, but I get the gist behind it and I'm for it, and I could really use one. How about you? Do you need a plop vacation as bad as I do?
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7: Hey, y'all, it's Bryce Long. 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
10: Here's your WHOP Weather Center forecast. Partly cloudy skies tonight with a low of 61. Winds out of the north at around 5 miles an hour. Sunshine mixed with clouds at times again tomorrow. Daytime highs approaching 86. Partly cloudy skies tomorrow night. Lows around 66. 86 Sunday with thunderstorms likely. 83 Monday. Storms continue. That's the forecast. I'm meteorologist Megan Mulford for 98.7 Light FM. Currently, it's 84 degrees.
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1: NBC News Radio. I'm Chris Caraggio. President Trump is unveiling the new Air Force One. Before departing for Camp David for the weekend today, he told the crowd gathered at Joint Base Andrews, the aircraft is something special. The luxury jet was donated by the government of Qatar. The iconic light blue color scheme is gone, replaced with a navy blue and white fuselage cut through with red stripes. The new plane is meant to bridge a two-year gap while Boeing modifies two new 747s that will eventually become the new Air Force One planes. The U.S. men's national team is facing off against Australia right now in the World Cup. It's the second match for the U.S. They won last week. The U.S. is playing in Group D in Seattle. Amazon Prime Day kicks off on Tuesday and runs through Friday next week. It's evolved into one of the biggest shopping events of the year. Competition is fierce, especially for the lightning deals or flash sales that are only available for a few hours. I'm Chris Caraggio, NBC News Radio.
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3: Good evening, and this is Deontay Berry reporting. A collision between two tractor trailers on Interstate 24 resulted in injuries and traffic in both directions being impacted Friday afternoon. According to Hopkinsville Fire and EMS Captain Peyton Rogers, the wreck happened in the eastbound lane near mile marker 91 in Oak Grove. At the scene, an adult male in his 40s had to be extricated from his vehicle and was flown to Skyline Medical Center in Nashville for a severe leg injury. The wreck occurred in a portion of the interstate where only one eastbound and one westbound lane is open. Rogers says he expects both lanes in the area to be closed for the next several hours. As the use of generative artificial intelligence becomes more prevalent, it means folks need to be wary when viewing AI information on the internet. The Christian County Public School System, in particular, is putting out this warning after a flurry of AI-generated images and information have been circulating online locally. Perhaps the most concerning was an AI flyer that detailed an event happening at the high school that contained dates and times, but that event wasn't real, and Superintendent Chris Bentzel says that alarmed them. Similar flyers could be made in the future and represents a safety risk to their students as it could have brought people to the campus with no security in place.
4: And that's where we said enough's enough. We're at a point, and it's going to probably elevate till August 6th and August 19th. We understand that. But it's for our kids. It's for safety aspects. And, you know, it's not this. It's this. And there's a difference in congregating people at our facility for a false event when kids are probably there. That's a safety concern.
3: The fake flyer detailing the event was based off of an actual flyer that was posted by CCHS concerning a teacher hiring event, but because AI was used in the creation of that flyer, it made it easy to replicate. WHOP questioned how people were supposed to determine fake from real if both looked so similar. And Communications Director Jonna Brown says this has been a learning experience. She says discussions are already happening internally that they feel AI should only be a tool, not the final product, and they'll be more discerning going forward.
5: And so we're going to be talking with our staff about, you know, this has been a good learning experience for us in that we continue to use AI as a tool and not the device itself. I think, and that's always going to be, and that's how we want to teach our students. AI is a tool. It's not the be-all, end-all.
3: People are celebrating across the country as Friday is Juneteenth, the day we celebrate when enslaved people in the U.S. learned of their freedom. It specifically honors June 19, 1865, when enslaved peoples in Galveston Bay, Texas, learned that they had been freed by an executive order best known as the Emancipation Proclamation. Folks in Oak Grove celebrated where city officials hosted a short ceremony and proclamation reading. Oak Grove Police Chief Victor Lynch says while he may be the first African-American to serve as police chief there, he was confident that he won't be the last, and he's grateful to live in this city and this country.
6: We have lived a life that is cherished, and we live in a great country. And as one singer, Brooke Benton, said, change is going to come. The change is coming. It's going to come, and it's coming. And it's just like tomorrow. It's always there. And we just have to do our part to make it even better.
3: In 2025, the Back-to-Back Foundation raised nearly $116,000 and helped provide holiday gifts for over 100 families. On July 11th, Bryce Long will be back at the Alhambra Theater with some of his friends to host the Foundation's benefit concert. Long is a country singer and songwriter native to Hopkinsville, and he launched the Foundation in 2005 to give back to those in Christian, Todd, and Trigg counties. This year's benefit concert will include fellow singers and songwriters Derek Rattan, Casey James, and Tony Arata, and Long spotlighted some of their work. Tickets are on sale at pennyroyalarts.org, and all the proceeds go to the Back-to-Back Foundation. Kentucky Attorney General Russell Coleman is suing three online betting platforms. Coleman filed separate lawsuits against Kalshi, Polymarket, and VGW Online Casino recently. The AG says these companies are involved in illegal wagering with Kentucky residents and are not following the state's gambling laws. Coleman has also joined a national effort to regulate prediction markets as a whole, the category that both Kalshi and Polymarket fall into. Deontay Berry reporting.
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8: Here's your WHOP Weather Center forecast. Partly cloudy skies tonight with a low of 61. Winds out of the north at around 5 miles an hour. Sunshine mixed with clouds at times again tomorrow. Daytime highs approaching 86. Partly cloudy skies tomorrow night. Lows around 66. 86 Sunday with thunderstorms likely. 83 Monday. Storms continue. That's the forecast. I'm meteorologist Megan Mulford for 98.7 Light FM. Right now, it's 83 degrees.
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You know, originally, whenever the writers were working on this song, Before He Cheats, they had Gretchen Wilson in mind, and it was actually supposed to be comedic, but Carrie got a hold of it, and she just really made it her own. It's Before He Cheats, Carrie Underwood.

0: It's Kendra. A British woman found an unusual way of keeping her late pet dog close to her. She had his ashes mixed in with her semi-permanent eyeliner just as a way to just always feel like that he was right there. What do you think of that? At first, I was like, oh, I don't know about that. But the more I thought that was a very sweet thing that she did. And then I wondered, like, if anyone has ever done that with, like, tattoo ink to have, like, their loved one with them. I don't know. Is that too much? Because that's permanent. What do you think of that? What do you think of her doing that? Or even, like, going so far as to put, like, a loved one or past pet's ashes in, like, tattoo ink? I mean, that might go against some kind of health code. I don't even know.
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4: 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Color Me Bad. The Sugar Hill Gang. And Quad City DJs. Saturday.

0: Ashlyn Kraft, Miles Gee, and fireworks after the show. And on Sunday, Ben Fuller. If I got Jesus. Josh Baldwin. Megan Woods. And Don Reddy. 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
9: Here's your WHOP Weather Center forecast. Partly cloudy skies tonight with a low of 61. Winds out of the north at around 5 miles an hour. Sunshine mixed with clouds at times again tomorrow. Daytime highs approaching 86. Partly cloudy skies tomorrow night, lows around 66. 86 Sunday with thunderstorms likely. 83 Monday, storms continue. That's the forecast. I'm meteorologist Megan Mulford for 98.7 Light FM. Right now, it's 83 degrees.
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0: It's Kendra. I saw this neat article today about what to do if you're feeling overwhelmed. So you have so much on your to-do list and it's got you just feeling overwhelmed. It said what you need to do is make a to-don't list. And the to-don't list can have things like don't overcommit to social engagements. Don't offer to do favors for every person on the planet. Don't schedule meetings before 11 a.m. Don't skip lunch just to keep working. It's a to-don't list. And I've got two thumbs pointing at me right now saying, Kendra, sometimes I need a to-don't list for sure.
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0: pressure off so you can maybe be more of your authentic self. And what you might discover is a gem in this person that you wouldn't have even looked at before because they weren't your, in air quotes, type. 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So I don't know. I can see the pros and cons to it. 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
5: Here's your WHOP Weather Center forecast. Partly cloudy skies tonight with a low of 61. Winds out of the north at around 5 miles an hour. Sunshine mixed with clouds at times again tomorrow. Daytime highs approaching 86. Partly cloudy skies tomorrow night, lows around 66. 86 Sunday with thunderstorms likely. 83 Monday, storms continue. That's the forecast. I'm meteorologist Megan Mulford for 98.7 Light FM. Right now, it's 83 degrees.
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It's Kendra. Man, this song right here takes me back so much. I loved this as a teenager. I knew every word. I sang every word. Am I going to do that right now? Oh, yeah, betcha.

0: It's Kendra. Is there a phrase that you said wrong for the majority of your life? And you maybe just realized that you were saying it wrong. Like, for instance, there was a guy, I saw a whole thread online about this, and there was a guy that said he thought wheelbarrow was wheelbarrows. Another one thought the phrase was up and Adam, like the name Adam, like Adam West, up and Adam. He thought that. My husband said when he was a kid that he would see the sign that said narrow bridge, like they'd be traveling somewhere, and he would think, oh, well, there's a narrow bridge, like another bridge. He thought that was the way he said it. And then he thought a carpet store was a place where they sold car pets, pets for your car. Isn't that adorable? Do you have a word or phrase that you said wrong for years? What was it?
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22: Here's your WHOP Weather Center forecast. Partly cloudy skies tonight with a low of 61. Winds out of the north at around 5 miles an hour. Sunshine mixed with clouds at times again tomorrow. Daytime highs approaching 86. Partly cloudy skies tomorrow night, lows around 66. 86 Sunday with thunderstorms likely. 83 Monday, storms continue. That's the forecast. I'm meteorologist Megan Mulford for 98.7 Light FM. Right now, it's 81 degrees.
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0: It's Kendra. There is a new trending phrase called a backwards beach day. Have you heard of this? 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Sunsets are beautiful. Less crowds, less people. I like that. I would totally be down for a backwards beach day.
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0: Whitney Houston, I'm your baby tonight. It's Kendra. I'm going to get out of here. Have a wonderful weekend. Happy Father's Day to all you dads out there. I've had a blast hanging out with you the past few days. I'm out of here. Lord with Royals up next. Bye. Love you.
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3: Westwood One presents Today in Women's Sports. The WNBA season still has over 3 months to go, but there's already a clear leader for Rookie of the Year. Olivia Miles of the Minnesota Lynx is leading her first-place squad in points and assists. On Wednesday, the superstar guard set a rookie record when she scored 24 in the first half. Miles finished with 31 points as the Lynx downed the LA Sparks 99-83. Minnesota owns 4 championships and the second most wins in league history and the WNBA's best record last year. The second overall pick is thriving in this club's incredible culture.
4: 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I literally can't imagine myself anywhere else. And the people around me truthfully make me great, and I wouldn't be anywhere without them.
3: Miles and the Lynx lead the league with a 12-3 record, and they're back in action tonight when they visit the Golden State Valkyries. With Today in Women's Sports, I'm Amy Lawrence on Westwood One.
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7: Here's your WHOP Weather Center forecast. Partly cloudy skies tonight with a low of 61. Winds out of the north at around 5 miles an hour. Sunshine mixed with clouds at times again tomorrow. Daytime highs approaching 86. Partly cloudy skies tomorrow night, lows around 66. 86 Sunday with thunderstorms likely. 83 Monday, storms continue. That's the forecast. I'm meteorologist Megan Mulford for 98.7 Light FM. Right now, it's 81 degrees.
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1: Only a few more days until Father's Day. 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I hope you've made special plans if you've got a dad, a great dad, or somebody who's been a great dad to your kids. 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